When shadows crowd and heartache drowns, we turn to him who alone wears the crown. I believe in Jesus, who wipes the tears, silences the echoing fears. Strong arm that lifts, in him we find a balm for hearts and troubled minds.

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1: Dear Heavenly Father, Lord Jesus, we come before you this morning with grateful hearts. Thank you, O God, for the gift of a new day, for the breath in our lungs, and for your constant love and mercy that sustains us. Lord Jesus, I lift up every listener tuned in today. Bless them, O God, their families, their work, and their endeavors. Father, fill their hearts with peace, joy, and strength to face whatever lies ahead. For those who are struggling, who find it hard to wake up and get going, whether from exhaustion, stress, or any burden that they carry, Father, I ask for your grace to renew their strength. Remind them that you are close to the brokenhearted and that your power is made perfect in our weakness. Lord, I pray that you guide those who are feeling weary and overwhelmed. Be their comfort, their source of hope, and give them the courage to press on. Surround them with your peace and refresh their spirits today. Father, we commit this day to you, Lord Jesus. Bless every moment, every conversation, and every decision we make. Lead us in your ways and help us to shine your light in all that we do, Lord. We give you all the glory and praise, trusting in your grace to carry us through, Lord Jesus. In Jesus' mighty name we pray, and amen and amen.
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1: 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Dumela Mokaetsu. Good morning, Khaborone. Hello, Francistown. Today's weather brings you cool mornings and partly cloudy skies, but it will warm up gently through the day. In GC, it will experience a high of 19 degrees Celsius daytime, but there will be a gentle breeze, so prepare for that. In the ghetto, they will reach 16 degrees Celsius. Homariga Bikie. Headline news in Botswana about the economic outlook. GDP data shows that there are slow signs of recovery after 2 years of contraction. Now, with tariff-free access to the U.S. for polished diamond exports offering hope for local industry revival. And positive world news, starting with Scotland. They have free period products made universally available, tackling period poverty. And in Mexico, a nationwide ban on cosmetic animal testing has been declared, which is a milestone for animal welfare. Like the polo gologa di atswana go safara la gore o bata makeup. And in Kazakhstan, they released their first wild tiger in 70 years, marking conservation triumph. And we celebrate with the rest of the world. What is the world commemorating today on the 13th of August? It's International Left-Handers Day. We are celebrating creativity and uniqueness. A big shout out to my brother, Paco Patsimo, who's left-handed. And it's also World Organ Donation Day, raising awareness about saving lives through donation. And then Central Africa Republic are celebrating their independence today since 1960. A luta continua. The revolution will be televised. Now, our Bible verse of the day is about helping the needy. Proverbs chapter 19, verse 17, which says, whoever is generous to the poor lends to the Lord, and he will repay him for his deeds. Think about that as you go about the way. Listening to After Dawn by ATI, Thato Tladi and Thomas Chilume with Lerato, and Judy J and Oscar MBO with Love Theory. This is Yaron FM. Aripankanyetse labone, aretsoge, retlape.
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2: 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My name is Ritz. I go to Regent. 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

0: 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This is Africa.
1: Many children in Kenya traditionally inherit their father's name as their surname, but there are an increasing number of people who are taking their mothers instead. This is particularly the case amongst the country's largest ethnic group, the Kikuyu, and has become a subject of debate, in some cases ridicule for the men with female surnames. Girls and women who have their mothers' names do not face the same ridicule, and often when they marry, may opt to take their husband's first name as their surname. Some say the growing trend of men having female surnames reflects a changing attitude to women and their influence in the society. Others are critical of those who have been given or in some cases opt to take their mother's names. You can learn more by logging onto the website bbc.com.

0: 6:16 on your FM. What are you having for breakfast? Is it Ella Banana? Coming up on the other side of 6:19, we have Vizo View and Flex the Ninja with myself, followed by DJ Cupid and Amantha Brown with Seemwe. And then
1: the good morning text. So before the world gets busy, send that message that could put a smile on somebody's face. It could be a shout out to a colleague, a birthday wish, a message of love, a word of encouragement, or simply a message like FO would send me every morning. I see you. I'm thinking about you, emoji. Have a beautiful day. Send it to +27 391 066.
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12: 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Ke araba dipotso lantla. 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

0: 6:26 on Yaruna FM. Good morning. How are you feeling today? At the bottom of the hour, we have the news headlines with Warabile Pambuka. But right about now, the good morning text, the good morning voice note, you can reach us on 391-1066. That's the number to call, or you can text or send a WhatsApp voice note on +267 391 1066.
1: Let's start with this wonderful message from our boy Bucks. I just want to say thank you so much to The Rush. We have a new member to the Just Kidding family. It is wonderful to have so much support at this amazing time of our lives, and we are blessed to know that so many people are thinking of us. Please do come and visit us and our baby Titan very soon. All our love from Bucks and Fruit. Good morning. Big shout.
0: We have a new kid. New kid.
1: Yes.
0: We've got a new kid. Bugs, hang on, I go
1: Big shout out to you, Bugs, man. Congratulations.
0: The next message was actually a warning.
1: It was a warning.
0: Make my day, guys. The guy we should make his day. Arutlo voice note ya gore are.
2: Eh bo malume le bua le khumo mputshane. Make sure gore le bua ka nna. It's my day niggas. Always listening to your show every morning. 1808, guys. It's my day. Wish me happy birthday, khumo mputshane.
1: Hey, that's an instruction we have to follow.
0: Yeah, yeah. 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
1: And happy birthday, Kumo. 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

0: Happy birthday, sir. We talk about with age comes responsibility.
1: Big shout out to you. And if you're celebrating your birthday today as well, or you've celebrated your birthday in the past couple of days, do we say happy belated or belated? Happy belated birthday.
0: Let's just say belated.
1: Belated, right?
0: Because apparently this thing is so confusing.
1: Apparently, there's
0: do we remove the happy,
1: right,
0: or do we remove the birthday? Hey, but it's tricky.
1: But all we know is belated has to be there.
0: Hey.
1: So you can't. What is the one you say when, say, your birthday is tomorrow? And I think I'm going to forget to tell
0: in
1: you
0: advance.
1: Tomorrow. In advance. Happy birthday in advance. I score high.
0: Hey, but
1: man,
0: a lot of people are celebrating their birthdays in the past few weeks, huh?
1: July.
0: Mm.
1: July. So it means a lot of. Nah, it makes sense. It's messy.
0: So dude, the premiership in South Africa is on again.
1: I still can't believe it.
0: Hey, the premiership in South Africa is on, and this week Banebabetsa match day 2.
1: Yeah.
0: I remember me and you talked, I think it was early this week, Chiefs and the Pirates, there isn't much of a difference there. In some instances, if we consider the league only, Chiefs is better than Pirates. Hey, but right now, whatever my words are proving to be true, Chiefs is 2-0, and then Pirates drew 1-1 against AmaZulu. So right now, after match day 2, Kaizer Chiefs are at the summit with 6 points, 2 wins from 2 games. Orlando Pirates again number 2, 4 points. I think my worry with Orlando Pirates is that they are not playing well.
1: Mm-hmm.
0: Just that, hella. They are not playing well. They are not dominating. They are not as fluid as they should be. Mitch Chiefs, on the other hand, I would say they are playing better because time and again, keeper Aileen Gore, Mikey Le Chiefs, it's a mograsi.
1: Where's Sundowns?
0: Sundowns, again,
1: Sundowns, because whenever they are 10 games behind.
0: Sundowns, they'll play their match day 2 probably at the weekend. But Samikile Elo, whenever
1: you
0: win.
1: You see, they're starting. They're 9 games behind.
0: Hey, Ghana, that's the thing. I can have a talk about the Batabata Champions League. Hey, no, they're playing to. Wait, the 19th next week.
1: Yeah.
0: They're playing their match day 2.
1: It has started. It has started.
0: They have to play. We'll check the things.
1: Okay.
0: Synthesis.
1: We don't know when our league is starting though.
0: Yeah, Ronda. Why?
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2: 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Coming up, we have Player featuring Oms the Don, Big Budget and Chabito with Bandlem Brands, followed by...
3: Just Kidding.
2: Yes, and today on Just Kidding, we are doing story time. Story Sarna, it's very easy. We have four questions. Let us share the story and the questions so that you can call us between 6:40 and 6:50. You can also answer through our WhatsApp line. Our number is 391-1066. So the title of our story emoji is The Case of the Missing Ice Cream. Mm. One Sunday afternoon, the kids of Rainbow Streets were excited. Mr. Dube's ice cream cart had arrived. But when he opened the lid, the ice cream was gone. Only a trail of sprinkles led away. The children decided to become detectives. They followed the sprinkles through the park, past the swings, and into the library. Who could have taken the ice cream? We have three questions. Question one. Hey, man, I can do questions.
4: Where did you put them? In word or PDF?
2: Hey, the sprinkles stopped at a tall shelf. Something fury was hiding there. What animal loves to climb and might sneak a snack? The sprinkles led to a tall shelf. Something fury was hiding there. What animal loves to climb and might sneak a snack? This animal eratawa ku game seat. That's question one. Question two. The monkey pointed to the playground. On the slide was a clue, a sticky paw. Which animal has sticky paws and loves sweet things? Mm-hmm. So we are now with the monkey. The monkey pointed to the playground. On the slide was a clue, a sticky paw print. Which animal has sticky paws and loves sweet things? Think about it. And question three. The raccoon giggled and pointed to the soccer field. There, the kids saw footprints with three big toes. Which bird leaves such prints? Mm-hmm. The raccoon giggled and pointed to the soccer field. There, the kids saw footprints with three big toes. Which bird leaves such prints?
4: Orlando Pirates players?
2: Yeah, from Kaizer Chiefs. Hey, so those are our three questions.
4: Okay.
2: Hey, okay. Think about it. We do not want right or correct answers. We want you to use your creativity.
4: We'll share the story again in a bit.
2: Hore king, kiwa ka ice cream mo sara bese se kara kara le dagits.
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9: 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My name is Toto. The school that I go to is Brothers. Brothers is in the building. Po, po, po, po. Meow, meow. I'm answering question 2. What has seeds on the outside, but not in the inside? It's a strawberry. 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
1: How about the Africa? Your symbol of Africa. Ke mang? A ke President Kama Wantla. A ke Nelson Mandela. A ke Robert Mugabe. How about the Africa? Present one African. A ke Shaka Zulu. Ke mang?
2: Africa must wake up. You sleeping sons of Jacob. For what tomorrow may bring. May a better day come.
3: You know, that's a great question. And also, June 16 next year, we should ask that question on every Fabat.
1: Africa. The first person I think about, simply because I read a lot about him as a little boy.
3: Jomo Kenyatta.
1: Jomo Kenyatta.
3: Yeah, I knew it.
1: Yeah, and I love his story.
3: Yeah.
1: I love how he came up. And, you know, when I went to Kenya in 2022, I was super excited to be in Nairobi and learning about him, going to the museums, talking to the students about him. But I was worried, Ekare, we don't hold on to our leaders as much as we should. We know more about leaders from other races than we do about our own.
2: Yesterday we working. Can you tell me, young ones, who are we today? Yeah.
3: Hugh Masekela comes to me when you think Africa. Maybe because I
1: Miriam Makeba is
3: Africa.
1: Yeah,
3: it's Africa.
1: Yeah. DJ Skizo is Africa.
3: Africa. DJ Fresh.
1: DJ Fresh is Africa. Mr. O is Raborone.
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6: A huge part of what you're doing as a teacher isn't imparting information. Books do that more effectively. What you're doing as a teacher often is setting the motivational frame and dramatizing the process of being engaged with the material.
0: This is Just Kidding. The Rush.
7: All righty then, 644. 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Today we are talking about the case of the missing ice cream. One sunny afternoon, the kids of Rainbow Streets were excited because Mr. Dube's ice cream cart had arrived. But when he opened the lid, the ice cream was gone. Only a trail of sprinkles led away. The children decided to become detectives. They followed the sprinkles through the park, past the swings, and into the library. Who could have taken the ice cream? Question 1. The sprinkles stopped at a tall shelf.

0: something theory was hiding there. What animal loves to climb and might sneak a snack? This animal also loves Game City more. Question two. The monkey pointed to the playground. On the slide was a clue, a sticky paw print, and we want to find out which animal has sticky paws and loves sweet things. Question three. The raccoon giggled and pointed to the soccer field. There, the kids saw a footprint with three big toes. Which bird leaves such prints?
1: Pirates players.
0: And the last question is, finally, the chicken led them to the big shady tree. Underneath was the real culprit who had gathered all the animals to share the ice cream. Who do you think lives there underneath where there is a big tree? Big
1: Alrighty
0: shady tree.
1: Then.
0: Let's find out. 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
2: Hello.
0: Good morning. Who are we talking to?
2: Behu.
0: And which school do you go to?
2: Thornhill
0: is in the building. Ba, ba, ba, ba.
1: Yes.
0: You know what it is. Ayo, ayo. Let's go. Dikati. Meow, meow.
1: Whistle.
0: Lepala.
1: My God.
0: Yes, Behu. We have a problem. Our ice cream has been stolen. Now, the first question is, the sprinkles stopped at a tall shelf. Something fury was hiding there. What animal loves to climb and might sneak a snack? I said this animal also loves to hang around Game City. Which animal is that?
2: A monkey.
0: Yes, yes, yes, you got it right. It is a monkey. Now that we know the monkey and we are going to interrogate the monkey about the ice cream, we can move on to question two. Thank you so much and have a lovely day at school.
2: Bye.
0: Bye-bye. Yarn FM Yellow. Hello. There is no one there. Uh-huh. So we are done with question one. Again.
1: So the Game City monkeys.
0: Yes, the Game City monkeys. When we got to the library, that's where we found the Game City monkeys. I get question one was, the sprinkles stopped at a tall shelf. Something fury was hiding there. What animal loves to climb and might sneak a snack? It's a monkey. Now we are with the monkey now. Again.
1: Yeah.
0: The monkey pointed to the playground. On the slide was a clue. A sticky paw print. Which animal has sticky paws and loves sweet things? Yarn FM Yellow.
3: Hello.
0: Good morning. Who are we talking to?
3: Little and Launa.
1: Little and Launa, which school do you go to?
3: Thornhill.
1: In the building.
0: Thornhill is in the building. Ba, ba, ba, ba. You know what it is. Ayo, ayo. Let's go.
1: All right, Lizzo and Launa, listen properly. Uncle Fox has a question.
0: We are done with question one. The answer is monkey. Now we are interrogating the monkey. The monkey pointed to the playground. On the slide was a clue, a sticky paw print. Which animal has sticky paws and loves sweet things?
3: A raccoon.
0: Yes! Yes! It's a... Yes, it's a raccoon. I now believe it when they say two heads are better than one.
1: Little and Launa, do we have raccoons in Botswana?
3: No, we don't.
1: We don't, right?
0: How do you know?
1: No, no. Fox is asking, how do we know?
0: What's a raccoon in Botswana?
3: Hack
1: it. Little and Launa, thank you so much. Enjoy your day, all right?
3: Okay.
1: Cheers. Bye.
3: Bye.
0: Hey, but maybe we have those raccoons, just that Harijor raccooni
1: gig. I doubt.
0: But I've only ever seen them on TV. I've never seen them in the real world.
1: Yeah, I'm about to eat everything. I'm sure somebody would have eaten it. Abare.
0: Oh, my head eats. Yarn FM Yellow. Hello. Good morning. Who are we talking to?
4: You're talking to Yaya.
0: Yaya, which school do you go to?
4: Go to Sehodisani.
0: Sehodisani pa pa pa pa. Why is it was? Aria.
1: Let's go.
0: Dikati. Meow meow. Lala is on the roof, and the roof is on. Yes, we're on question three right now, okay? Question one, the answer was a monkey. Question two, the answer was a raccoon. And now, we're having a chat with the raccoon. So the raccoon giggled and pointed to the soccer field. There, the kids saw footprints with three big toes. Which bird leaves such prints? Three big toes.
4: An eagle.
0: I've never seen an eagle. No, we're looking for domestic birds.
4: Domestic birds.
0: This bird, sometimes you have it for dinner.
1: Also, teachers like to have it in their yards.
4: A chicken.
0: Yes! The answer is a chicken. Now we are going to interrogate the chicken to find out exactly where the ice cream went. Thank you so much and have a lovely day at Sorority Time.
4: Okay, bye.
0: Bye-bye.
1: Why do teachers... You said it the other day. I didn't say it. My teacher... Why?
0: But I don't know.
1: What is the science behind that?
0: I think
1: that?
0: It's a teacher thing. No, you know why?
1: Yeah.
0: Barata had your Nandos.
1: Right.
0: Yeah, so when you are out there in the village and you have access to Nandos because you have to go to the you might as well Nando your way out of it.
1: And have the Nandos,
0: and have the Nandos in house.
1: In your backyard. So yeah, teachers, folks are really ready. Maybe it should be part of the new teacher negotiations. Government should be like...
0: No, but the thing with them is that when I got in the school, I can go junior school, go primary, go senior school.
1: Right.
0: So it's easy for you to rear those chickens. The environment is already giving.
1: Oh, no, makes sense.
0: So we're left with one question, I get.
1: Yeah.
0: So we're talking to the chicken. But finally, the chicken led them to the big shady tree and underneath was the real culprit who had gathered all the animals to share ice cream with. Who lives under a big shady tree? Who do you think would be so clever as to steal the ice cream and then share it with all the animals? Finally, the chicken led them to the big tree. It was big and shady, and underneath was the real culprit who had gathered the animals to share the ice cream. So who lives under a big shady tree? Send us a voice note on our WhatsApp line, +267 391 066. Ayo, ayo.
5: Just kidding. A huge part of what you're doing as a teacher isn't imparting information. Books do that more effectively. What you're doing as a teacher often is setting the motivational frame and dramatizing the process of being engaged with the material.
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0: 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Hey, Wanamai, eh, Mose, Nebakulukulu. We are Nenem Givelo was the 12th of September for Family Fun Day. Mujomo Shwana, Basekulu Fox, Nabasekulu, MOG. 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
2: Fem, my name is Stutz and the school that I go to is Thunhill. Thunhill's in the building. Answering question four. Well, who do you think the culprit is that lives under a big tree and loves sweet snacks? I think the answer is a squirrel. Bye!

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1: Botswana braces for extreme temperatures October to March, and Zambians head to polls this morning to elect their next president.
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1: With Yarn FM News at 7, I am Warabile Pambuka. Good morning. Botswana is expected to experience extremely high temperatures during the next rainy season from October to March next year due to the looming El Nino weather phenomenon. Health Minister Dr. Stephen Modise has warned that these conditions pose a serious health hazard with the potential to cause heat stroke, severe dehydration and kidney injuries while worsening existing cardiovascular and respiratory conditions. Dr. Modise stressed the need for extra care, particularly for infants, young children, and the elderly who are the most vulnerable during this period.
4: Heat stroke is a medical emergency. It can progress rapidly and can be fatal if treatment is delayed. Allow me to also emphasize that despite the ministry's systems that are in place, government preparedness alone will not be enough, as I stated. We need participation from everybody in the community.
1: Cattle farmers who acquired funds from SEDA to improve their livestock are struggling to service their loans due to the ongoing foot and mouth disease outbreak. SEDA caretaker chief executive officer Kalala Mokefane says discussions are underway with affected farmers to halt interest payments until a decision is made on reopening the beef industry. The southern part of the country has been hardest hit by foot and mouth disease, disrupting the movement and sale of cloven-hoofed animals and leaving farmers unable to generate income.
5: We are experiencing in certain industries, particularly in the cattle industry, because of the FMD. It has been very much hard hit. We've seen them struggle. We are busy working with them to see how we move their installments to a later date so that they do not really feel the impact of the FMD restrictions. We've also seen the ecosystem that comes out of cattle, i.e. the processing plant that do your rations, those meat processing. They're also not getting the throughput. The butcheries are not getting the throughput.
1: And finally, more than 8.7 million registered voters in Zambia began casting their ballots this morning to elect the country's next president. The Electoral Commission says over 13,529 polling stations opened an hour ago across the nation. Yarn FM News correspondent in Lusaka, Nelson Zulu, reports that political parties held last-minute campaigns yesterday while security was heightened nationwide. International election observers from the African Union, Southern African Development Community and the European Union are already on the ground monitoring the process.
6: Security has also been heightened as the country awaits for this critical exercise. International observers are already on the ground, with teams already monitoring the pre-election environment and set to observe voting across all provinces. The Electoral Commission of Zambia says 13,529 polling stations will open from 6 hours to 18 hours, with voters who are in the queue by closing time going to be allowed to ensure that they exercise their democratic.
7: Reporting for Yarona FM in Zambia, I'm Nelson Zulu.
1: And now a recap of our top stories. Botswana braces for extreme temperatures October to March, and Zambians head to polls this morning to elect their next president.
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1: An And a look at Yerno FM business news. Botswana Stock Exchange listed company Lucara Diamond Corp has announced the sale of the world's second largest diamond, the 2.488 carat Motswedi, for an undisclosed price. The sale was included in the Canadian miner's second quarter results, which reported total revenue of $41 million for the 3 months ended June 30, a 6% dip year on year. Lucara says the figure includes sales through HB Trading Tender and Clara Channels, but did not specify the amount attributable to Motswedi. The massive gem was recovered in August 2024 at the Karowe mine, ranking behind only the Icon Cullinan diamond at 3.106 carats. Motswedi was originally reported at 2.492 carats before cleaning and analysis. And in currency exchange rates, the Pula is trading at 1 rand 21 cents, 13 Pula 44 tebe against the American dollar, 15 Pula 49 tebe against the euro, and finally 18 Pula 13 tebe gets you the British pound.
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1: And for the maximum temperatures expected this afternoon, Gaborone sits under cloudy and cool skies at 19, with a slim chance of drizzles. Francistown at cloudy and cool 17, Maung warms to 24, while Kasane tops at 25 degrees Celsius. Across the borders, Johannesburg chills at 14, Lusaka steadies at 21, Harare a mild 19, and lastly, Cape Town and Windhoek, a pleasant 24 degrees Celsius. Do make sure to catch me again with the Yarn FM News at 8 on The Rush. 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
9: 7.07 on Yarn FM. Coach Sabo is confident that he can drive Dinari to victory and Atletico agree a deal for Tottenham's Romero. Good morning. Let's kick off with local sport. Coach Warabile Sabo is delighted to be at the driver's wheel at Dinari FC and is hopeful of success in the upcoming season. The 29-year-old former Township Rollers assistant coach was hired a month ago by the ambitious First Division South club. Yarn FM Sports recently had a chat with the tactician about his move and what the future holds for him at his hometown club.
10: A lot of people are very proud. You have seen the journey that I've taken, the progress that I feel I've done in my career. I still call myself as a young coach. I still see myself as a student of the game. And I still see myself as someone who still has a lot to learn in this game. But for me to go back home and to say, how great will it be to gain promotion with this club? That will be one of the greatest things that I'll have achieved. So I'm happy to have come to a team that is home. It can only be a great thing to see myself being the one promoting it to the elite league.
9: Coach Sabo also urged the fans to rally behind the Ramotswa club and promised to do his best to elevate Dinari.
10: They should continue supporting the club. I saw last week when you played in Township Rollers and the Prestige Cup, they came in large numbers. I was actually surprised to see so many people coming through from Ramotswa and surrounding areas. I'll ask them to continue supporting the team. It is not only a football club. We also have a netball team. We are actually launching another putting coach soon. We'll also do our best to launch before the end of October to launch our development structures, because that's one of my mandates from the president, to create structures.
9: Atletico Madrid have agreed a 40 million euros fee to sign Cristian Romero from Tottenham. The 28-year-old is said to become Atletico's fourth signing of the summer, while Spurs also retain a 15% sellout clause as part of the deal. The Argentina international was subject to interest from Premier League champions Arsenal in recent days, but Spurs did not want to sell their captain to their North London rivals. So, Ebe Bamu Romero go Spain.
11: Great choice, Spurs. Big shout out. strategic move.
12: Hape, he's quite a player.
11: He is. So he's going to work for the terrorists.
12: And he's an Atletico type of player.
11: 100%. Yes. It's going to be tough. It's going to be nice. So today's trivia, very easy, extending from our conversation about the Chickens, Star, Chiefs, Pirates, and Sundowns. So the question is, which one of these clubs has been relegated from South Africa's top flight league before? Kaizer Chiefs, Pirates, or Sundowns? Which one of these teams has been relegated before?
8: Daily sports update. WhatsApp all call.
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0: Ziyarona FM, Lift the Music, and Tsodiyo by Lebo Mathosa. Oh my God!
1: What a classic.
0: What a classic.
2: Dude, all this time, kinsikita kerekati Tsodiyo, like Tsodiyo the Hills.
0: Tsodiyo Hills.
2: Hey.
0: How one. A big shout out. So many voice notes came in. Let's start with Virginia. Oh my God. What's happening there?
2: This is not the Virginia I know. This is not the Virginia I know. This is a new version.
0: Got a WhatsApp from our great boss Relopang. I was already, do you know who produced this song, Fox?
2: I see DJ Skizo.
0: From what I know, we tried to call Otis the Floor Fraser, Homosanta, Alemojiming or something. I think Christos, and I think Otis, the Floor Fraser, our very own, was also credited as a producer.
2: Super
0: classic. So Lebukana was only 29 when she passed, dog.
2: Yeah, so young.
0: So young. She was also part of the legendary, the mighty Boom Shaka. You know, the song, dog, the energy, the confidence that you get from this song, the attitude, it's something, even in 10 years, we'll still be playing this song. That's how much of a legend she is.
2: Timeless classic. There was a cup inning in Samikyo, South Africa before the league starts. I forgot what the name was. But the year that I went to South Africa to watch it, I think 2006, Pirates in a vote, what never send the call back instead of sending the actual votes. So Pirates was not in the Kapiriski Parasa Pirates against Oba Palema Chiefs, Siban Clowna, and Black Leopards, Ledoda Duva, Nogonale. Siwele Leda Nogonale Kaiser Chiefs, and I think
0: was it the Telkom?
2: No,
0: it's not Telkom Knockout. Sorry.
2: The one day tournament, I forgot what the name was.
0: Yeah.
2: And likely because I could spend the entire day at the FNB Stadium, I got to see Lebo Mathosa perform, and I also got to see Joa Celebration perform while we were at the stadium. Now, what thing out? Kikaswa get the Pirates out. Na kwa thing, neka respect the Thabo Mooki. Obana TV gare bonse game, dog. You need to go to the stadium and watch the game live. Thabo Mooki was on another level.
0: Tiki tiki yo.
2: Bolo hae tsoko left thing. We trap aka right, a bae pasa ka left. Ansa e mego noho. A kukuretse. 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Dude. Good old days.
0: You're so passionate. Look at him.
2: Football is finished. We love
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1: Yes, that is the Kalim Black Label Cup. You know, we vote to a hell or never send that you call back Relay Pirates. 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
2: Hey, my Pirates, let me rinse this year.
1: We're going to win a league. Lady Cup.
2: Chiefs, before they won the NetBank last year, dude, it was 10 years before we won a trophy.
1: Imagine.
2: Since we won a trophy.
1: Imagine.
2: It's absolutely insane. We need to fix that this year.
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8: Yeah, political advice. It's more of a consultancy basis. That's a more structure in a substantive. That is why I say more structure.
9: Yeah, in Badril, Nienza.
8: So I is paid as a consultant, not yeah. as a government employee. It's an invoice. I'm not paid sleep.
9: Nienza.
8: Hasi.
10: Hi,
8: I'm excited.
9: Nienza.
8: Hasi,
10: hi,
8: invoice.
10: Hi, hi.
9: In Patri.
8: But the.
10: What do you want to do? How do you want to do it?
8: Contract, I do have a retainer. I do have a invoice.

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3: 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Today re na le monyetla o mogolo because we are joined by CEDA together with Debswana. They've signed a groundbreaking MOU aimed at boosting citizen-owned enterprises and diversifying Botswana's economy. Let's dive into what this partnership really means for Botswana and go in them. Please take notes because we believe this is something exciting that can take our country BDUB forward.
4: Absolutely, FO, and we are joined in studio by Mr. Ian Mudubule, CFO at Debswana. A very good morning to you, sir. How are you doing?
5: Good morning, sir. I'm fine, thank you.
4: Awesome stuff. Welcome to Yaruna FM, as well as Re James Muribami, who is the Chief Operations Officer at CEDA. A very good morning to you, sir. How are you doing?
6: Good morning, sir, and good morning to your listeners. I'm very well, thank you.
4: We are excited about this MOU. This is what we need as a country. Let's just get straight into it. So CEDA and Debswana, both organizations, have recently signed a memorandum of understanding. Let's unpack what this partnership is about. I think it's Muribami.
6: Thank you. This partnership is really about harnessing the strength CEDA and Debswana have to create sustainable businesses. As we go on, I think Mr. Mudubule will unpack further what are those strengths and how we can harness them. But at the heart of it all is the fact that we really harnessing the purchasing power ya Debswana, as well as the CEDA, the strength ya CEDA ya gore it's a financing institution, so that within that within these strengths we can then come up with businesses that are sustainable, create jobs and diversify the economy of this country.
4: Brilliant. And for Debswana, Mudubule, what does this partnership represent?
5: Right. Thank you very much. I think for the Botswana, I think Remuribami has actually touched a bit on it. We have actually made it our point to be a catalyst of diversification, and being a catalyst of diversification basically means that you actually have to create opportunities for the citizen. We started this journey through our SIP program. Now it's really to taking it to the next level. And we do appreciate that we cannot do this alone. We need to partner with those that have the financial muscle like CEDA. This is basically because all along we've been doing things on our own.
4: Yeah.
5: And where we are right now, our revenues have declined, and it becomes important that as an organization, we look at all the strategic partnerships that we can actually put in place to ensure that we derive value and ensure that we can really assist the government in terms of diversifying the economy.
4: Folks, on a little hook, la hori economy, tenya, me, it's a gori, it's a gomarina, it's over hella, some of the single CCM. So, looking at where we are, this particular time, why is this MOU important for our country?
5: Right. It becomes important for our country because of where we find ourselves at as a country. We have relied on diamonds for the longest, and in that we've actually created a challenge for ourselves. Now we need to actually take a bold step. While the country is actually going through this turbulent times, we need to be able to create flames where we can actually now start to partner and take the diversification journey forward. It's not going to be easy if we try and go on it alone as an entity. We need to find this kind of partnerships, the one that like we've actually entered into with CEDA, to try and ensure that we are much more deliberate in taking things forward.
4: Brilliant. It's 7:28 on Yaruna FM, Live the Music. If you just tuned in, we are in conversation with Mr. James Muribame, Chief Operations Officer over at CEDA, as well as Re Ian Mudubule, Chief Financial Officer at Debtswana. So the organizations have recently signed a memorandum of understanding, and this partnership is all about bringing together the strength of CEDA as well as Debtswana to create a more sustainable or more sustainable economic opportunity for you, Ole Motswana. Now, Re Muribame, let's talk about what CEDA brings to this partnership.
6: Okay, as you may already know, our mandate is really assisting citizens to set up businesses. So we provide financing for all types of businesses. If we currently finance around four sectors, which is a services sector, agribusiness. We finance around the services sector, and then we also do manufacturing. So within that those sectors, we finance quite a broad area of businesses, and we only just don't do financing. We also do training and mentoring, which takes into account the fact that the businesses that we finance are mostly startups, and they need hand holding for them to survive. So, with this suite of products, we believe that we are the right partner to partner with Debtswana to set up businesses, and not only businesses, but industries that can tap into the market that is provided by Debtswana, so that we diversify away from importing a lot of the stuff that Debtswana uses in their mines. So that is really what we bring to the table.
4: It's 7:30, just after news headlines with Warabile Pambuka. We'll find out what Debtswana brings to the partnership. Also, what type of opportunities could emerge for citizen-owned businesses. It's 7:30.
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12: Ga ka kra bua ka gore le re tsenya maikuto a go gomoga go tonyara go direla tautuna kwa yang go resta te hey tautuna ang ya resta le ra resta kae
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3: 7:34 on Yaruna FM. Good morning and welcome back to a place of human interest stories where we inform and educate. Today we are hosting Sida and Debswana because badirile partnership ye ngwayana di twin striker tse di a gontsa di goal di sekana ka sepe. Now the core themes of this partnership is that Sida and Debswana are joining forces to create sustainable citizen owned enterprises and to help diversify Botswana's economy. The timing is crucial because now Botswana pushes beyond diamonds into manufacturing, logistics, healthcare, education, and innovation. They'll be playing different roles to help our team win. Sida will be financing, incubating, and also help with enterprise development. Debswana will be in the sense of marketing access, operational expertise, and anchor demand and value chains. Don't forget, Jorge, a few weeks ago we talked to the DRC embassy. We were saying, as a Botswana, you might set up camp in Botswana, start here, but also think about going offshore. So all of these things, this is why I was excited for this interview, because we are hoping you take notes, you learn, and you start something that will not only help you, but help our economy, Reinse Ko Princess Marina Hospital.
4: Absolutely, FO. And joining us to unpack this memorandum of understanding, we have Mr. Ian Mudubule, Chief Financial Officer over at Debswana, as well as Mr. James Muribaime, Chief Operations Officer at Sida. Now, before we went for the news headlines, Remu Ribaime was unpacking what Sida brings to this partnership. Remu Dubule, in terms of Debswana, what are you guys bringing to the partnership?
5: Yeah, thank you. I think Debswana brings significant operational expertise. We bring in scale, we bring in market access, and an extensive economic footprint. Importantly, an organization of Debswana's scale also has the potential to create anchor demand within different value chains. By combining this with Sida's enterprise development and financing capabilities, we can explore how more citizen-owned businesses can participate meaningfully in those value chains and potentially expand beyond. We always played in the space. We always, through our SIP program, we played in a space where we were supplying goods and services. We want to actually move from that to now manufacturing and ensure that we can actually create long-lasting businesses and jobs which are needed by the youth of the country. So that's what we are bringing.
4: 100%. Let's actually now expand on the opportunities that could actually emerge for citizen-owned businesses from this partnership.
5: Yeah.
4: Yeah. So I think we can start with you, Re Muribaime.
6: As Mr. Mudubule has highlighted, they have always procured on a service supply basis. We are now looking to go into manufacturing, so that some of the requirements that the Debswana needs are now manufactured locally. As I highlighted before. But there are a lot of other value chains that can come out of this partnership that we look to finance. The processing would be one of them, logistics, setup of infrastructure within the peripheral areas of Debswana mines. Innovation is one of the things that are going to come out of this. And obviously the provision of services within the mines is going to be a key component of some of the services that will come out of this partnership.
4: 100%. And I think you also mentioned, Remudubule, in terms of supplier development, I think SEEP does that as well. So this is something that will also be an opportunity that will be arising from here.
5: Yeah, definitely. I think we cannot leave that aspect out.
4: Yeah.
5: It becomes important that we are deliberate in terms of ensuring that the businesses that set up are actually sustainable. And also we are alive to the fact that not everyone has gone to a business school.
4: Mm.
5: So as such, it becomes important that we are deliberate in terms of supporting the businesses that do set up. I think one of the things that we should actually be alive to as a nation is that at some point, mining as we know it will come to an end.
4: Mm.
5: But we need to ensure that the areas where we are currently mining don't die with mining. And as such, it's important for us to be deliberate in terms of these businesses to ensure that they don't only rely on Botswana, they also find their ways out of the country and actually be able to be sustainable beyond just mining. So it's actually very key for us.
4: Folks, this is the right opportunity to ask about your pani business. You've wanted to harvest pani, package it, process it, call it Fox's pani, and send it to America.
5: Yes.
4: You should ask them, you should confirm why we're here. So, Muribam, does this mean SEDA will automatically finance businesses that want to supply Botswana?
6: It's important, perhaps, to clarify that the MOU does not provide automatic access to funding or contracts. It creates a framework for collaboration between SEDA and Botswana. Any individual project that would be submitted to SEDA will have to go through the commercial assessment that is normally undertaken. And it will be subjected to the normal governance processes, mandates, due diligence, and requirements and approval. As I've already mentioned earlier, we want to support businesses that are commercially viable and sustainable. So we are going to subject any proposal that is presented to us through the application processes and governance structures that we have within the organization.
4: Okay, brilliant stuff. I think I'll pose the same question to you, Remudubule. Does this mean that I'll automatically get contracts with Botswana or
6: an approval? As I've already mentioned earlier, we want to support businesses that are commercially viable and sustainable. So we are going to subject any proposal that is presented to us through the application processes and governance structures that we have within the organization.
4: Okay, brilliant stuff. I think I'll pose the same question to you, Remudubule. Does this mean that I'll automatically get contracts with Botswana or funding?

0: can potentially be developed to participate in relevant value chains. Entrepreneurs will still need to meet the applicable commercial, technical, procurement and other requirements associated with the opportunities that may be identified. So it becomes very important for us to understand that we still have to follow our governance processes in terms of being able to place contracts with companies or individuals.
1: Yeah. Now, in terms of beneficiation, in terms of who it will benefit, is it only going to benefit businesses operating in and around mining towns?
0: Not necessarily. Mining towns and their surrounding regions are important areas of focus because of the economic activity and infrastructure already present there. However, the broader ambition of the partnership is economic diversification, citizen enterprise development, and strengthen strategic value chains. Therefore, opportunities will ultimately be determined by their commercial viability and how they contribute towards sustainable citizen economic participation.
1: Okay. It's 7:42 on Yaruna FM. Left the music. We are in conversation with Mr. James Moriba, I'm a Chief Operations Officer at CEDA, as well as Mr. Ian Mudubule, Chief Financial Officer at Daptwana. And we are unpacking the recently signed Memorandum of Understanding. It's all about bringing together the strengths of CEDA and Daptwana to create more sustainable economic opportunities for you listening to us right now. Now, the MOU also speaks about employment transition and entrepreneurship. What exactly do these terms mean?
2: An important component to the partnership is exploring a structured employment transition and entrepreneurship support framework. The intention is to create pathways which individuals can potentially transition into sustainable entrepreneurship. This could include entrepreneurship orientation, support, establishing businesses, and capitalization, which would be the provision of capital or the provision of funding. And also post-launch mentoring and business support. The important principle is that entrepreneurship should be approached as a sustainable commercial undertaking, supported by the necessary preparation and capacity building.
1: So this partnership, I believe it's bigger than CEDA and Daptwana. I think let's just put that out there. In terms of Remudubule, how it will ultimately benefit an ordinary Motswana, how is it going to do that?
0: Yeah, firstly, let's agree, like you're rightly pointing out, that it's actually bigger than CEDA and Daptwana, basically because of where we are as a country. The ultimate benefit should be seen through greater citizen participation in the economy. I think for the longest, we citizens have really relied on their own finances to actually start businesses. And when the finances run out, businesses tend to collapse. Mm-hmm. So when we successfully develop sustainable citizen-owned enterprises, those businesses create jobs, purchase goods and services locally, build skills, contribute to local communities, and strengthen Botswana's productivity capacity. That is why this partnership is bigger than CEDA and Daptwana. Mm-hmm. It is ultimately about using our capabilities to create economic opportunities that can have a wider impact on Botswana.
1: Brilliant. So, Daptwana, as we picked up from the conversation at the beginning, you know, you guys have significant economic footprint, operational expertise, market access, and the ability to create demand within different value chains. And CEDA, on the other hand, has extensive experience in financing, developing, and supporting citizen-owned enterprises. This is why this MOU, it's very, very exciting for us. It's very exciting, I'm sure, for the listener as they're listening to us right now. Now, a question that we will post, or I'll post to both of you as we wrap up, is the message that you would like to live with entrepreneurs who are listening to us this morning. Yes, Mr. Moribs.
2: Yeah, our message is simply that Botswana has significant opportunities, but we must increasingly position citizen businesses to participate in those opportunities competitively and sustainably. The CEDA-Daptwana partnership is intended to create

0: a structured platform for identifying opportunities and developing capable citizen enterprises around them. We encourage entrepreneurs to continue building their businesses, improving their governance, financial management, and technical capabilities, and to follow the CEDA and Debswana platforms as specific opportunities arising from the partnership are developed and communicated. The MOU is just the beginning process. Our objective now is to translate that commitment into a viable enterprise. Stronger local value chains and sustainable employment and greater citizen participation in the Botswana economy.
1: Oh, brilliant stuff. What's it, Walter Remudubs?
2: But I think it becomes important to say this, that while it's a CEDA Debswana partnership, it is very important that citizens also take advantage of this and actually fully support our partnership through participation. It becomes important that we are deliberate and we collaborate as a country to actually see this this through. So, I mean, we can actually sign an MOU, but if the citizenship is not willing to come forward to push this agenda, we will actually fail.
1: So as Botswana continues its important objective of diversifying its economy beyond diamonds, this partnership recognizes that the capabilities and economic activity already created through the mining sector can be leveraged to develop other industries and businesses. So as both of you had already alluded, we are looking at things like manufacturing, processing, logistics, infrastructure, healthcare, education, and innovation. So this is bigger than all of us here. It's about using our country's existing economic capabilities and turning them into sustainable jobs for Botswana. Mr. Ian Mutubule, Chief Financial Officer at Debswana, thank you so much.
2: Thank you very much, sir.
1: So, Rusimula, five aside, Aaron, we're going to have a focus. James Muribame, Chief Operations Officer at CEDA. Sir, thank you so much.
0: Thank you very much.
1: Awesome stuff. It's 7:48 on Yaron FM.
3: 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We are saying this is perfect timing ka gore re batla go tsosa mongwe ko Marina.
4: E wa gopola gore ke ile ka bua gore ke itsholelo e hema ka mathum. Me ukare ukare ta tinya tinya eta tinya tinya e sentse le ko tlase me mo mathumbu ukare a tswa mathumbu ya tinya tinya.
3: 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This is an opportunity for you to now turn professional and learn gore expertly business e renewa ya. And the focus is on commercial viability, not just automatic funding or contracts. Impact on citizen, we are hoping that greater citizen participation in the country and the economy will be registered, and job creation, local procurement, skills development, and stronger communities. This is a long-term diversification beyond mining towns into broader industries. So how about that we see even more? This is an opportunity for you as a Botswana. This is an opportunity for businesses in Botswana. You can follow official CEDA and Debswana platforms for updates and opportunities. MOU is just the beginning of a process. What's left, we enjoy, we enjoy, we enjoy. economy yarona etsoga. 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
3: Send a voice note, call us up, and tell your parents what you are grateful for. 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
3: Which school do you go to?
10: Sonia.
3: Son, hell, send the building. Ba, ba, ba, ba.
11: Yes.
3: Meow, meow. Lala is on the roof, and the roof is on fire.
1: Lame and Lisa, what are you guys grateful for?
10: We are grateful for everything we have in life. We're grateful for to go to a nice school, have a PS5 and a PS4, have a lovely house, having to eat every day, having wonderful parents, having such a great life. It's very nice.
1: It's very, very nice. Absolute fire. But what you should do, because me and Uncle Fox don't have PS, you should give us the PS4.
3: No, we want the 5.
1: Okay, give us the PS5. You will stay with the PS4. We'll be grateful.
10: Okay.
1: You will see.
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0: This is a new one by Seneth and Kaliba. It's called Molo Molo Dali. We are playing it for the very first time. And Dambe Uitumetse Blinder are hey, Pineo, it's fire. Make it look away, Shazama. It's not going through.
1: It's unshazamable.
0: You cannot shazam it. It's brand new.
1: Unshazamable. But where can they find the song? Is it on DSPs?
0: I think Kauri is being dropped today. Before noon today, it will be on all streaming platforms.
1: Yeah, so you can check it out there. Dambe.
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1: Botswana braces for extreme temperatures October to March, and Zambians head to polls this morning to elect their next president.
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1: With Yarn FM News at 8, I am Warabile Pambuka. Good morning. Botswana is expected to experience extremely high temperatures during the next rainy season from October to March next year, due to the looming El Nino weather phenomenon. Health Minister Dr. Stephen Modisa has warned that these conditions pose a serious health hazard, with the potential to cause heart stroke, severe dehydration and kidney injuries, while worsening existing cardiovascular and respiratory conditions. Dr. Modisa stressed the need for extra care, particularly for infants, young children and the elderly, who are most vulnerable during this period.
3: Heat stroke is a medical emergency. It can progress rapidly and can be fatal if treatment is delayed. Allow me to also emphasize that despite the ministry's systems that are in place, government preparedness alone will not be enough, as I stated. We need participation from everybody in the community.
1: Cattle farmers who acquired funds from CEDA to improve their livestock are struggling to service their loans due to the ongoing foot and mouth disease outbreak. CEDA caretaker chief executive officer Kalala Mogefani says discussions are underway with affected farmers to halt interest payments until a decision is made on reopening the beef industry. The southern part of the country has been hardest hit by foot and mouth disease, disrupting the movement and sale of cloven-hoofed animals and leaving farmers unable to generate income.
4: We are experiencing in certain industries, particularly in the cattle industry, because of the FMD. It has been very much hard hit. We've seen them struggle. We are busy working with them to see how we move their installments to a later date so that they do not really feel the impact of the FMD restrictions. We've also seen the ecosystem that comes out of cattle, i.e. the processing plant that do your rations, the meat processing. They're also not getting the throughput. The butcheries are not getting the throughput.
1: And finally, more than 8.7 million registered voters in Zambia began casting their ballots this morning to elect the country's next president. The Electoral Commission says over 13,529 polling stations opened an hour ago across the nation. Yarn FM News correspondent in Lusaka, Nelson Zulu, reports that political parties held last-minute campaigns yesterday while security was heightened nationwide. International election observers from the African Union, Southern African Development Community and the European Union are already on the ground monitoring the process.
5: Security has also been heightened as the country awaits for this critical exercise. International observers are already on the ground, with teams already monitoring the pre-election environment and set to observe voting across all provinces. The Electoral Commission of Zambia says 13,529 polling stations will open from 6 hours to 18 hours, with voters who are in the queue by closing time going to be allowed to ensure that they exercise their democratic.
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1: And now a recap. Botswana braces for extreme temperatures October to March, and Zambians head to polls this morning to elect their next president.
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1: And a look at Yarn FM Business News. Botswana Stock Exchange listed company Lucara Diamond Corp has announced the sale of the world's second largest diamond, the 2.488 carat Motswedi, for an undisclosed price. The sale was included in the Canadian miner's second quarter results, which reported total revenue of $41 million for the 3 months ended June 30, a 6% dip year on year. Lucara says the figure includes sales through HB Trading Tender and Clara channels, but did not specify the amount attributable to Motswedi. The massive gem was recovered in August 2024 at the Karowe mine, ranking behind only the iconic Cullinan diamond, or rather, ranking behind only the iconic Cullinan diamond at 3.106 carats. Motswedi was originally reported at 2.492 carats before cleaning and analysis. In currency exchange rates, the pula is trading at 1 rand 21 cents, 13 pula 44 tebe against the American dollar, 15 pula 49 tebe against the euro, and finally 18 pula 13 tebe gets you the British pound.
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1: And for the maximum temperatures expected this afternoon, Gaborone will sit under cloudy and cool skies at 19 with a slim chance of drizzles. Francistown, a cloudy and cool 17, Maung warms to 24, while Kasane tops at 25 degrees Celsius. Across the borders, Johannesburg chills at 14, Lusaka steadies at 21, Harare a mild 19, and lastly, Cape Town and Windhoek a pleasant 24 degrees Celsius. That's it from me this morning. Do make sure to catch the next Yarn FM News update at 12 with me, Warabile Pambuka. 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
9: It's 8:07 on Yarn FM. Coach Sabo is confident in driving Dinari to victory, and Atletico agree a deal for Tottenham's Romero. Good morning. Let's kick off with local sport. Coach Warabile Sabo is delighted to be at the driver's wheel at Dinari FC and is hopeful of success in the upcoming season. The 29-year-old former Township Rollers assistant coach was hired a month ago by the ambitious First Division South club. Yarn FM Sports recently had a chat with the tactician about his move and what the future holds for him at his hometown club.
10: A lot of people are very proud of you. You have seen the journey that I've taken, the progress that I feel I've done in my career. I still call myself as a young coach. I still see myself as a student of the game. And I still see myself as someone who still has a lot to learn in this game. But for me to go back home and to say, how great will it be to gain promotion with this club? That will be one of the greatest things that I'll have achieved. So I'm happy to have come to a team that is home. It can only be a great thing to see myself being the one promoting it to the elite league.
9: Coach Sabo also urged the fans to rally behind the Ramotswa club and promised to do his best to elevate Dinari.
10: They should continue supporting the club. I saw last week when you played in Township Rollers in the Prestige Cup, they came in large numbers. I was actually surprised to see so many people coming through from Ramotswa and surrounding areas. I'll ask them to continue supporting the team. It is not only a football club. We also have a netball team. We are actually launching another footing coach soon. We'll also do our best to launch before the end of October to launch our development structures, because that's one of my mandates from the president to create structures.
9: Atletico Madrid have agreed a 40 million euros fee to sign Christian Romero from Tottenham. The 28-year-old is said to become Atletico's fourth signing of the summer, while Spurs also retain a 15% sellout clause as part of the deal. Argentina international Romero was the subject of interest from Premier League champions Arsenal in recent days, but Spurs did not want to sell their captain to their North London rivals. He leaves Spurs after five seasons, having made 156 appearances for them, scoring 13 times and following an initial campaign on loan from Atalanta in 2021. The centre-back played for Argentina during their run at the World Cup final this summer, missing just one game in the US.
11: Selling your captain. Spurs doing Spurs things. Anyway, which of these clubs has been relegated from South Africa's top flight league in the past. Kaizer Chiefs, Orlando Pirates, and Sundowns. Big shout out.
12: Chiefs are relegated.
11: So why do you think Pirates and Sundowns might have gone down at some point?
12: Pirates and Sundowns, they are older than Chiefs.
11: Sure.
12: So, because of my experience, it's a deed.
11: According to...
12: I mean, all the teams in the blind, they were all Dibiduabu,
11: Mojomo Cosmos,
12: Tata Bugs,
11: So, Sibisiso Kafela are none of the big three has ever been relegated. Big shout out to you, Mr. Kafela. It's absolutely true. None of them has ever gone down.
12: Hey, man, I was crossing my fingers. Get it, Tavana Pirates, this guy, Wikile, Awaba.
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13: 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My name is Afa, and the school that I go to is GIS. GIS is in the building. I'm answering the question for number 4. I have layers and I make you cry. What am I? An onion. Bye.
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0: jokes, lines, metaphors, and rhymes. You know it's about that time.
1: Oh, yeah.
2: It's the Goon Cypher. That was fresh.
1: Utrahel, listen to this. No one in the history of this planet has ever produced better beats for Nas than Damian Marley. Nas and Damian Marley are distant relatives, and this is the album that we're checking out this week. The album was released back in 2010, and today we played Namin.
3: You're so controversial.
1: No, but think about it. Okay. There was that other time when we played the new album by Nas and DJ Premier. What is it called?
3: I forgot. And obviously, Hit Boy has done things for Nas, but...
1: Hit Boy is overrated.
3: He's still a young boy.
1: Hit Boy is overrated.
3: Let's just agree that Nas floats on beats. He knows how to... He has cadence. We just call when he speaks Ramukra.
1: Yeah. Last year, Nas and DJ Premier released an album titled Light Years. Again, we played it here. From Monday to Friday, we picked the best songs and played them on air. Again.
3: Yes.
1: And you remember us playing those songs.
3: Yeah.
1: If you were to pick between Light Years and Distant Relatives, the album with Pizza Mozo.
3: No, I'm picking Distant.
1: Yes. This proves my theory. Producer it's in Nas better than Damian Marley.
3: Okay, folks, we are not going to win this. I'm not going to win this argument. Mm. It's a brilliant, brilliant album, collaborative album. One of the best collaborative albums of all time.
1: Namin.
3: Yeah.
1: I'm hoping for that you're a distant relatives too, because clearly, Nasi Totamalatinyana, we could talk a lot.
3: Yeah, he's homophobic. So I don't know where Damian is, though.
1: Yeah, what time?
3: I think it's in Muchuri.
1: Industrial marijuana.
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1: A re batla go takwana hela ene ene a re bolelang gore grade ya teng ke mang? Is it 1 2 3 4 or 5?
2: No, that's a great idea, because this is what we talk about, how we have capacity building. You need people who are capacitated
1: to capacitate you.
2: Hey, so we need him. Gore bolela gore no, this one is poor.
1: Mm.
2: This one is the one.
1: Mm.
2: This one, just take it to Mutshudi as a we can't export this nonsense.
1: Kana gora gore o ka nna based go Mutshudi ha tsela kwa.
2: Yeah, you know, we need to bring those people seriously, folks. Anne lo office ya la go kwa agriculture kwa go Damian Mali, head of quality control.
1: Coming up on the other side, it seems we are to have a conversation with Butu University, kana the University di Abula this month. But before then, we are going to play DJ KSP, our boy out in South Africa, with Umakundana.
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1: 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Swan Hill is in the building. Bakaya Marisha. It's a go-go-go. Thank you.
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2: 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Ota inchara ke rata tiro ya mene ke batla go busetsana ko morago time travel so that I can spend an extra hour during work. Ba bona?
3: Ya
2: nonka gore ke yo mogomotsi ba tare chaise ke tare. 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
3: In conversation with the good people at Botho University, we're also going to be talking to some people from Lesotho and Eswatini, the principal officer, student and alumni affairs department, Mr. Kelvin Matsapa. Kelvin, what's up, man?
4: Not so much, man. What's up yourself?
3: We're good. We're chilling. We also have...
2: We're freezing, dog. We're freezing. It's too cold.
3: do you have people from Lesotho and Eswatini there for us as well?
4: Yes, sir. Okay. We're all here.
3: Awesome stuff. So we are talking about the value of student exchange at Botho University. Kelvin, give us an overview of the student exchange program and explain how it benefits students academically, culturally, and professionally.
4: Well, first and foremost, thank you for having us. Good morning, and a very good morning to your listeners as well. Well, student exchange program is really an integral part of student experience at Botho University, as it gives our students an opportunity to gain academic, cultural, and professional exposure while studying at partner institutions around the world. Well, currently, our partnerships include institutions such as KTH, Royal Institute of Technology in Sweden, DHBW Mannheim, and DHBW Heidenheim in Germany, the University of Venda in South Africa, Viyasa University and Adana Universities in Turkey, Pisa College in the United States of America, and as well as intercampus exchanges with our Botho campuses in Eswatini and Lesotho. Well, through these exchanges, students can spend a semester studying in different academic environments, experiencing new teaching and learning approaches while interacting with people from different cultures. And this helps them to develop independence, adaptability, confidence, intercultural awareness, and a broader global perspective.
3: Brilliant stuff.
4: Yes, sir. And professionally, I'll say the experience enables the students to build international networks, develop valuable soft skills, gain exposure that enhances their employability. And most importantly, the program is also growing. Creating opportunities beyond your traditional semester exchange to include longer stays, opportunities for research, opportunities for internships, and further international collaboration.
3: Wow, lovely stuff.
4: Yes, the program seeks to produce graduates who are not only academically savvy or academically competent, but also culturally cognizant, globally minded, and professionally prepared to compete and contribute both locally and internationally. Well, thank you for now. I'll give a chance for the students to share their experiences so far.
3: Awesome stuff. Let's talk to Muhale. Hi, Muhale.
5: Hello, Sam.
3: Muhale Molapo from Botho University, Lesotho. Muhale, you came with the cold, with the snow there in Lesotho.
5: Yes, sir.
3: All right, man. Let's talk about your experience studying in Botswana. Just let us know also the program that you're studying, and let us know, Jorge, what have you enjoyed the most about the exchange?
5: Firstly, good morning, everyone. My name is Mohale Desmond Molapo. I am doing my second year in Bachelor of Science in Health Information Management at Botho University, Lesotho. Botswana has been a home for now, and it is a very a peaceful environment. So living under a peaceful environment, under surrounded by peaceful people, that makes a conducive learning environment, and it makes learning a walk in the park. And I cannot complain about language barriers because Lesotho and Setswana are not significantly apart. So answering your second question, the student exchange has been very, very fantastic because we are learning under different environment surrounded by different cultures. So by different cultures, I mean, where we have students from Eswatini, from Germany, from South Africa. So this means when I go to Eswatini, I have friends. When I go to Germany, I have friends, thanks to the student exchange program.
3: Ah, brilliant stuff, man. And from Botswana University, Eswatini, we have Wamukele Shongwe. Wamukele, how are you?
6: I'm fine, sir. How are you?
3: Ah, we are fantastic. Let us know the program that you're studying, the year, and then let the listener know what you liked the most about learning in Botswana, the learning environment in Botswana.
6: Firstly, a very good morning to Botswana listeners. My name is Wamukele Shongwe. I am a third-year student studying network security and computer forensics in Botswana University, Eswatini. I am currently in Botswana through the student exchange program, and the learning environment here is collaborative. We are often put into group discussions, assignments, and group projects. I like that because I am learning to work with people from different cultural backgrounds. And to answer your second question, what I can say, studying in another Boto campus has taught me is more of a personal development. I've learned to be independent and to adapt to a new environment. And it has pushed me out of my comfort zone. I'm networking and building meaningful connections, because when you're away from home, you have to build your own support system. Thank you.
3: Brilliant stuff. 8:30, Yarn FM, Lift the Music. We are talking about the value of student exchange at Botswana University. We have Kelvin Matsapa, Principal Officer, Student and Alumni Affairs Department. We've had a chat with Mohale Molapo, who is from Botswana University, Lesotho, as well as Wamukele Shongwe, who is from Botswana University, Eswatini, and they've been studying here or are studying here. Also, we have Ntando Hlangetwa from Univen, University of Venda. Ntando, welcome to Yarn FM. Good morning.
7: Thank you, sir, for having me. Thank you.
3: Fantastic.
7: Good morning.
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7: My name is Dando Dobelo-Tlengetwa, a final year computer science student from University of Venda in South Africa.
3: Let us know the one thing you will take from this exchange experience, Ntando.
7: Well, so I've been only here for a few days,
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7: But the best thing I can take home is the incredible warm connection and the bond I created with students and locals. It truly made me realize how connected we are across the borders, and I honestly can't wait to explore more of Botswana and their cultures. Thank you.
3: Awesome. You should tell Kelvin to bring you guys to Yarn FM, all right? Hey, Kelvin. Kelvin.
8: Yes, sir.
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8: Most definitely. We'll talk to the marketing team to take care of the rest.
3: Awesome stuff. Let's talk about, briefly, before we wrap up, Kelvin, sponsorship deadline. How does one secure their spot at Botswana University today?
8: Well, as it is, DTF has extended the sponsorship deadline, and I'll encourage our prospective students to really give it a shot and secure their spot at Botswana University. They can hit us on WhatsApp on 713-20-411. That number again, 713-20-411. WhatsApp and calls as well.
3: The value of student exchange at Botswana University, that's what we were unpacking. Guys, have yourself an awesome Wednesday. Thank you, yeah?
8: Good day to you too.
3: Cheers.
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1: 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My name is Siobhan, and the students are going to Sonho. 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
2: Until 9 a.m. on Yarn FM. There was a cat back in the day on TV called Felix the Cat.
3: Felix, I know Felix.
2: Felix the Cat to say.
3: I need somebody at Parliament to adopt the laugh. Very nice.
2: It's been a long time since we heard from our boss, Mr. Mosara Molema. He sent us a voice note. Let's find out what he's been up to or what he's sharing with us today.
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10: This is huge. I think you need to bring them back for part two.
9: Entrepreneurship.
10: It's way bigger than the two organizations. This is huge. Yeah, this is big things. This is the type of partnerships we are looking for, folks. Wangizi, we always talk, emoji. I think this needs to be something that even the media takes up and runs with. Entrepreneurship, kodi kolong, all the way from primary school. This is what this is going to ignite. So it's exciting times for sure. Big things to Cedar, big things to Debswana. Big ups.
2: He's talking about the partnership between Cedar and Debswana, who have joined forces to create sustainable citizen-owned enterprises and diversify Botswana's economy, which is crucial because we're pushing beyond diamonds and we're heading into manufacturing, logistics, healthcare, and innovation. Now, Cedar will be helping with financing, incubating, and enterprise development, while Debswana will help with market access, operational expertise, and anchor demand and value chains. So you can also go to their Facebook, social media, websites to learn more. Follow Cedar and Debswana platforms for updates and opportunities, because this MOU that they've signed is the beginning of a process. Our objective now is to translate this commitment into viable enterprise, stronger local value chains, sustainable employment, and greater citizen participation in Botswana's economy. And yaka Remo Sarwa Abua, Rona will make sure that at least once a week we talk about this, we call an expert to point you in the right direction. Coming up on the other side, MOG, we have Kosia Motswako by Rockefeller, followed by Basho Vic's Vision and Vex 99 with Malobola. And then I want us to talk about bullying.
3: What did they do to you?
2: An 11-year-old girl has died amid bullying allegations at school, and police are still investigating. So, Hailor, we have bullying that leads to loss of life. Then it means we have a problem.
3: We have a very serious problem. Let's unpack that in a bit.
2: Hey, Arbuaka bullying, how best can we deal with it? Because this is not giving.
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11: 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Yes, he's back. It's Yarni FM, just kidding, fam fest. Yabuya. And Nguenu Inojisa Kose, ku John Mackenzie School, Motoropo, Mu Francis Town. Hey, Wanamai. Hey, Mose, Nebakulukulu. We are Nenem Givelo was the 12th of September for Family Fun Day. Mujo Mo Shwana, Basekulu Fox, Nabasekulu MOG. 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We are Nemo Shata, Muzana Mizano, Mujai Vanjimbo, Kose Nazujazu no Ziba, Ateiko Koga, Wealziboni. 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

0: Yeah, and again, Motor Adi Groove. 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And Ribuya Kakanye Botoko, ya bullying emoji. Have you ever been bullied? Karamuna na was bullied a lot, man. Kibi duya tsela akalaga di mono. Isn't like a shortcut?
1: Verbally, physically.
0: Ah, you was usually verbally. I get it, I'm tall. Never eat a bit.
1: Oh, yeah, then yes, yeah. Yes, because verbally, hey, guys at primary school had. There was also this guy who was just. He was just an a-hole. He wasn't nice. I don't know where he is.
0: Has it ever gotten to a point whereby it became physical or it worried you beyond?
1: I think where you're in school, in primary school, and you don't want to see this guy. So as a child, you just want to be free in a school, play with other kids. But there was this guy where you just knew, for some reason, he had beef with you. It was very uncomfortable.
0: There was a horrible guy, let's say the primary school, that guy was just horrible for no reason.
1: Was the guy's name Thabo as well? I need to remember his name.
0: I think Thabo, let's say the guy who...
1: No, it's the primary.
0: That guy was horrible, eh?
1: Well, was he taller than you?
0: No, he was shorter than me. Kore hela, you know the funny thing about bullies? Bana bana le di minyane nyana tse di basala morago, tse di tolerate nonsense ya bully ya teng. They are not necessarily the bullies, but ba fida bully wa bona re hontsa.
1: Yeah, if you see yourself as a child and still bullying people, then
0: Ape, what's wrong with you? We are primary school kids, and one of the first thing you think about is bullying. We're now trying to make friends. We're excited about learning about the world, the classes, the sports. We're now mind wa una li bullying mo gone like utswa kai.
1: This is where it extends to now, where even in the even in the working space, you will find out gore. In primary school, you are still the same person.
0: Is it okay at home?
1: So, what's the story that is sad, Efo?
0: So, I'm going to lay the new newspaper, The Voice, the one here on Friday, the 14th of August. They posted the front page, more Facebook page in Yabuan. So, I got the bullies took our girl. 11-year-old girl dies amid school bullying allegations. Police are investigating as heartbroken family searches for answers.

0: So bullying it led to death. I don't know if it led to death by babetsa ngwana to death or ngwana o ikaleditse or what happened. I need to buy the newspaper so that I can get the details. But the key here is ngwana o bulilwe to the point whereby an 11-year-old child lost their life.
1: I don't give a damn. If they can kill, then they have to be put in the can.
0: There was one meeting that I attended about a junior school in Mohaburoni. Junior school, you have to conduct your research. Moskolo. Three students had guns.
1: Where are they getting guns?
0: And then I told them, I talk to kids, not criminals. You should keep me as far away from those boys as possible because here's the catch. Why you I wanna start being a murderer. I wanna start killing and raping. It starts only munyanyani. So carry the guns to school.
1: I know which school you're talking about. I hope there was an investigation which ultimately involved the police because you cannot carry the gun. It then goes back to where they got them from. Because that's also a criminal offense.
0: Hey, I get return to investigate alone.
1: 100%.
0: First things first. Are these even registered guns?
1: 100%.
0: Where there are other kids. Hi, Mela, I should talk about your school. Oh, I can't go away and get trouble at Tinko school.
1: Yeah, we need to, as parents, as well, man. Especially go primary school. We see one hour. How we see they're a bit more aggressive than most. What Omo Kalemele from home? Because school on Kora Rotsenyaba.
0: No, Rapa, I'm not going to go to Tinko school.
1: Yes.
0: Eh, o kana o morata la sentale go torong kong kwene gore ga go tsenye stress o morekela molora. O bo morekela le kwae ba simola go fuwa ga batsana da. A le go torong kong kwa a sa hara se batho. Wa bona. 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But if it goes to a point whereby kids are losing their lives because of bullying, then clearly we have a big, big problem and we need to talk about this. We need to interrogate it to a point whereby we get to the root of the problem. And I just got a message. Hi, folks. We are actually hosting an event on the 22nd of August go John McKenzie around bullying and cyber safety in Francistown. It's called for Good Connection. We also have something that we are doing go Francistown. We should join this meeting. You know, one of the things that I always say to my kids, I'm supposed to go to Motswedi Junior School to see my class year 1A. I always tell them, enjoy being kids. Just do kids' things. Bana ba reetsa kwa lapeng, ba rumiwa, ba dira di assignment tsa bone ba itshwara sentle mo classing ba pasa ba tsameka sporti e be rona bo malomalo la re tla re itumela re you know what you the girls and boys did well areng re le class re go lebella movie I will pay for it ha re tswa kwa let's go somewhere to have lunch enjoy being a child are se kara dira dio tse leng gore the unbecoming for kids
1: don't skip the stages lo lo ba go lo ba bua gore adulting ke maka
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1: Yeah, it's a sad story. It's 8:51. We'll be back tomorrow.
0: Back again. 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
2: Ile, I'm gone. 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I don't do that. Podcast am
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6: 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Yabuya. And ngwenu inojisa kose ku John Mackenzie School, Motoropo, mu Francis Town. Hey, mwana mai. Hey, mose, nebakulukulu. We are nene mgibelo was the 12th of September for Family Fun Day. 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
1: What a powerful song. Listen to this. Who do I follow? Who do I copy? Look into the mirror and it's you I say, look at me. So there was Seki Tumile Kwet Masir, the second president of Botswana. He's widely celebrated for his extreme personal humility, fiscal prudence, and regular practice of traveling in economy class with ordinary passengers during official state visits. His commitment to flying coach is a central element of his legacy as a servant leader. Huh? He wasn't just a leader, he was a servant leader. He continuously chose to prioritize national infrastructure, schools and roads, and standard presidential luxuries. Nasabatwa overboard. At the former United Nations Secretary General Annan once noted that delegates at the Organization of African Unity OAU meeting temporarily panicked, thinking President Masire had missed his flight. They later found him at the back of a commercial aircraft retrieving his own suitcase from the regular passenger section.
2: 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Parents try to distract me. When I grow up, I want to be like you.

0: That was Nas and Damian Marley. Together they are distant relatives with a song called Leaders. And President Masire was a true leader.
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1: Nobuhle and Miss Lou with Ikama to start us off right here on Yaron FM. Good morning! And as you've heard, this is Wired with myself, Lerato Mudiega. It's a thirsty Thursday and so much is happening on the show. I hope you're feeling good. It's the 13th of August and we are making way into something very special for today. The MXC with Sobabili, Nastasi with Endless, just a couple of songs that you can definitely look forward to in this first hour of the show. If you want to connect with me, it's very simple. +26739111066. That's the number to WhatsApp or call. 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
0: Fire flame emoji. 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

0: Nice to see with Endless on Yarn FM. It's 9:30, and in just a moment we're getting into Botswana Writers Club. This is where we cultivate a culture of reading and writing while we celebrate authors. And today is very special because I'll be joined by an amazing guest on the other side of Donal Jones with This Love. Because here's the thing: why do so many Botswana startups fail, and what must change? Right, the Startup Summit Botswana 2026 will unpack these questions and more. 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And if you want to be part of the conversation, if you have any questions, plus 2673911066, that's the number to WhatsApp or to call. 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

0: 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His name is Ray Chere. Welcome to Wired.
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0: Thank you so much for taking the time out to speak to us, because definitely one thing that's happening is that Botswana is buzzing right now with innovation. And I know that tomorrow the Startup Summit Botswana 2026 lights up at Game City Lifestyle Center in Gaborone. Entrepreneurs, investors and dreamers will gather to shape the future of our economy. But for now, as we start our conversation, I think let's start with what inspired the Startup Summit Botswana 2026, and what gap is it filling in our ecosystem?
1: Thank you for the question. Let me introduce myself once again. My name is Mr. Putawa Chere. I'm a telecom engineer by training or profession, and I'm also a business consultant. So, as a corporate citizen, I could see where we are. There's a lot going on in Botswana in terms of economic decline, and the government and everyone is grappling to survive. And this is what inspired me. I noticed that we don't have a startup ecosystem in Botswana. So that is what actually inspired the summit. How can I help or lend my hand in that situation in Zanakiskakanaela, complain or government and whatnot. So I came up with this concept so that we can gather entrepreneurs or those who want to start a business, SMEs, those who have started a business and babata hodi hodisa and scale them up. And then we can also gather investors, those who have what they have, money or any resource that they want to invest in those startups. And then also funders, those who have money to fund business. They come together under one roof and discuss problems that are affecting the economy and how the startups can turn around the situation.
0: Now, with the ecosystem that you speak of, right, for a young startup founder walking into Game City tomorrow, what opportunities can they expect in terms of funding, mentorship, or even partnerships?
1: Yes, when you're a startup, you have an idea, you have a dream. Part of the summit, we have what is called business clinics, where we would have mentors, like people who have done it before. What are the challenges? Where to start? Where to find funding? Which organizations have got services that support startups? So the reason why there's no a startup ecosystem, when you have an idea, you don't know where to start. Unlike in countries dealing where they have startup ecosystems, I wouldn't want to give example like America and China. Like the example like Kenya, for example, if you have an idea, only a creative or a developer or someone, there's always where you know you can go. But Botswana, you are on your own. There's no place to start. So I came up with the Startup Summit so that we can have an ecosystem. How many ideas wherever you are? Go and you have an idea, you wanna hold it, can change lives. It can build what we call a unicorn or a big company that can grow even beyond borders. You know where to start, where you know you can go. But Botswana, you are on your own. There's no place to start. So I came up with the Startup Summit so that we can have an ecosystem. Healing worry, how many idea wherever you are. And you have an idea, you want to hold it, can change lives. It can be called a unicorn or a big company that can grow even beyond borders. You know where to start.

0: With the ecosystem that you are trying to create, Mr. Chere, how is the summit working with the government and maybe corporate to make Botswana more startup friendly?
1: Yes, that's a good question. Botswana government, like I said, I think Lene, she is choked. That's the reason why we started this. For now, as entrepreneurs, let's come together and find a solution. It's a Tusan government. For a Konego, some stresses are all like a Horuka, created the zero, may for Mendasa created the zero. So I knocked through Modi office in, especially starting with the ministry and Horace, entrepreneurship. I could see Hori, they are trying, but Libone. We have a fragmented startup ecosystem, but what are they doing in terms of policy to try to, you know, to promote, to start an ecosystem system that doesn't exist as we speak? So, so far, or policy, even if you project to develop what has been said before.
0: Now we hear about AFCFTA and cross-border opportunities. When it comes to things like this, how will this summit connect Botswana startups to Africa and even beyond?
1: Yes, this is exactly the main objective of the summit. We know that mo Botswana hagona funders or investors or venture capitalists by the way, they are there to bet their money on ideas. So with the startup ecosystem, we want to cultivate that so that people can bring in ideas, and then we can connect those ideas to, you know, to investors, angel investors sitting outside the country. Because we have a lot of people outside the country, in America, in China, even in South Africa, by now they are looking for opportunities, especially in emerging Africa, to put their money in. So Runar le Botswana arena that ecosystem in other countries, as compared to say Nigeria, Kenya, Egypt, you know, investors outside Africa, they know what is happening there. They know the energy, the vibrancy of entrepreneurship in those countries. So they start there. So the summit want to cultivate that so that we can, young people can be charged and come up with ideas and solutions that can be known outside Botswana. One good example about the Nairobi innovation, a company called M-Pesa. That was an idea from a young startup in Nairobi. All developing a solution, even doing M-Pesa. And people can come and put in money if they extend our product across the borders.
0: Now, before we wrap up our conversation, Mr. Chere, after the lights go down tomorrow, the conversations have been had, the networking is done, what lasting impact do you hope the summit will leave on Botswana's economy and even the youth?
1: Yes, currently we have a lot of turnout, we have a lot of people interested, we have registered attendance, we have companies that are willing to come. So what is going to happen there is, like, we have a business clinic and we have a database of our attendees. So as business consultants, we are going to take them through the business clinic and continue the conversations from there. So we're going to continue with mentorship, which is very lacking in Botswana. So how to hire, like, example, the Ministry of Youth, on a program at the YDF, in the past decade.

0: and what NECD was meant to see, those, all those, almost all of them have collapsed because there was no follow-up. Team is Cedar Leone, we know what it has been funding forever, but how Rolibella, the opportunities created, that has created jobs, is too low. So Runa, Baba Ko, and Baba and all these SME, the startup they are attending, reconnect Palitron. And then we're going to continue the conversation and connect them with potential funders and investors. Next year, the summit, we want to have success stories from people who attended the summit. We are not going to have success stories from, people who are currently inspiring today. We want people who are attending today to inspire others next summit.
1: Thank you so much, Mr. Chera, for coming through. And if somebody wants to connect with you to understand more about tomorrow's Startup Summit that is happening at Game City, where can they find you?
0: Yes, we are currently in CBD Co Innovation InnoSpace, where it used to be called the Regas. So that is where we are based. You can walk in, or you can call us, go number in 7395-3199. How about more information about this summit?
1: Thank you so much, Mr. Chera. Have yourself a fantastic day.
0: Wonderful.
1: Thank you. And that's how we wrap up Botswana Writers Club for today. The Startup Summit Botswana 2026 is more than an event. Clearly, it is a movement, and it's about turning ideas into industries and dreams into jobs. And if you're an entrepreneur, investor, or simply curious, Game City Lifestyle Center is the place to be tomorrow from 8 a.m. All right? Make sure that you definitely go so that Botswana rises together. That's how we wrap up Botswana Writers Club. F4X normally does this and comes through every single Thursday, so he will be joining us next week Thursday, every single Thursday, right here on Yarne FM. Blair Wasiopedi with a Baby Call Me, back to back with Ben Oak with Come Through, leading us to the second hour of Wired.
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1: Like I said, it's just not built for it. 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Some people is cut from leather. 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I'm cut from leather. I'm cut from sweat.

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0: When Senith and Calibre always come together, then you definitely know a banger is being created. Here they are featuring Biggie with Molo Molo Dali. Let's hear what it's all about. You can let me know what you think of it on +267 391 1066.
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0: with Molo Molo Tali on Yarna FM. Let me know what you think of it on +2673911066. I see somebody tried to call. You can still call on our WhatsApp on the line. That is 3911066 as well. You can let me know what you think of it. Is it a hit? Is it a miss? All I'm saying is, man, it's taking me and making me feel like I just need to go out. That's all I know. Brando with Tamarind coming up. Linus Ratang with Why My Dali alongside DJ KSB. I'll be reading your messages on the other side of that.
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this is the brand new song for today. Senith and Caliba featuring Biki with Molo Molo Tali that you will hear throughout the day. It's 10:32 on Why It's Still To Come Through. Hot Takes with Sai. That's happening on the other side of Ezra Nee Things with Pula. But for now, look out for a fire throwback.

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1: Pina.
0: Pina.
1: Pina.
0: What a Pina. Huh? Running down. Running down.
1: Then right after that one, you say goodbye.
0: Ayo.
1: Bye, Cleo.
0: Goodbye.
1: No,
0: no, not that one.
1: Time.
0: Oh. No, no, no, but it's not the end.
1: No, you, at the,
0: when you have to go.
1: Okay, yeah, fair. You're right. My bad, DJ.
0: But you have to end that other one that I told you about. The goodbye, this is... Oh!
1: And then you say, let's just kiss,
0: and say goodbye, bye.
1: Simple instructions. Let's kiss dip.
0: How if you want to get a little bit ratchet, a bit. Come on.
1: And then we say, I got myself, I want to get that. Yeah.
0: You know what I mean?
1: I got another armor rider.
0: Ay, what a time. What a time.
1: Ish.
0: Oh, man. A whole 30 minutes.
1: Just reminiscing. Over house music on top of that.
0: You remember, Kenny, was it Monday?
1: Yeah.
0: When we were reminiscing on years that had us. Like, amazing years.
1: Yeah.
0: This, that period.
1: That late 2000s. Mid to 2010s.
0: Yo. Unbeatable.
1: Undefeated.
0: Yo.
1: When the club was the club.
0: Do you know what's funny? We were too young to be
1: and I'm saying we need to go back.
0: We were too young. We didn't understand what was going on. We were looking at our older brothers and sisters cousins, and our cousins.
1: And the high school kid and the varsity. What we need is that era. Run it back with Russian Bear and run it back with Straw 80.
0: And Spin of Spain.
1: And Spain. And then at reasonable prices to the same price they were then.
0: But at like our age now.
1: Today. Let's just bring it back and a little event. Straw 80.
0: You know?
1: Spain.
0: We didn't understand what was going on. We were looking at our older brothers and sisters cousins, and our cousins.
1: And the high school kid and the varsity. What we need is that era, run it back with Russian Bear and run it back with Straw 80.
0: And Spin of Spain.
1: And Spain. And then at reasonable prices to the same price they were then.
0: But at like our age now.
1: Today. Let's just bring it back and a little event. Straw 80.
0: You know?
1: Spain.

0: Oh. Maybe these things have restrictions for a reason.
1: You understand what I'm saying?
0: Just a little test.
1: Yo, what a time.
0: Yeah.
1: Anyway, hi, Sai.
0: Dumela. How are you?
1: I mean, I'm better now that you've made me laugh.
0: I'm glad I could do that.
1: Right. So what's your take for today? Already, I feel like we've already started something because... You know what I'm talking about.
0: But it makes sense. It's Thursday. You know what I mean? We're just winding you off for the weekend. We're just winding you off for the weekend.
1: Just a little
0: quench of the thirst before we fully fragile on Friday, Saturday.
1: You understand?
0: Yeah.
1: Anyway, what's your take for today?
0: My take comes from a place of safety concern.
1: Okay.
0: Right?
1: Mm-hmm.
0: We like to show off a lot on social media.
1: Oh, we definitely do.
0: And not show off as in like to show off like our opulence and stuff. We like to show a lot on social media. Things we need to stop showing. You see, when we are on our health journey and we started jogging and we've built up a place of consistency, we can show that. What we can't show is the route that we take
1: to your house.
0: It doesn't even have to be. It doesn't have to go back to your house.
1: Yes.
0: But if I know at 6 o'clock, this Lerato's going to run around block 3.
1: Hey.
0: And this is the route that she's going to run around. And this is what she's been doing every day for the past 3 months.
1: Ah, come on. Surely. Surely you're asking. Safe. It's not safe.
0: That's not safe.
1: But you're opening the door.
0: If you are doing content in a specific space, like let's say it's an extra room in your house or your room.
1: Yeah.
0: Keep it there. Let's not show windows. Let's just keep it there in the room. So that we avoid people planning on how to enter or just stalk you or whatever it is.
1: Mm.
0: Take it further. Stop doing house tours.
1: Please stop doing house tours.
0: Stop doing house tours.
1: Just this week, I saw, and I don't think this lady intended on doing a house tour, but she was just showing... I guess in her content, showing how she'd been gone for whatever time and she's back and things are a mess. But in the things being a mess, now I know the layout of her house or the majority of what she showed.
0: Mm-hmm.
1: And the house was gorgeous. Mm-hmm. But now, if I had a little...
0: If you ran a little syndicate.
1: If I ran a little and I just knew how to connect the dots and I know what... I mean, Botswana Munye, you know what I mean? And I just say, landmark there, landmark there. We must scan around this area. It's very easy.
0: Very distinguished. Because even on social media, I can tell where a person is
1: just by the layout.
0: This looks like Johannesburg. Oh, this looks like Gaborone.
1: And
0: you can easily identify where places are.
1: There are certain content creators. They've moved to Klokweng by my hood.
0: Yeah.
1: Just by the fact that they were by a corner.
0: Yeah. Yeah.
1: Mukostrati.
0: Yeah.
1: And you go, You see what I'm saying?
0: Yeah.
1: Now imagine somebody else.
0: And let's start. If we have a daily routine, stop it. Let's stop it. I'm not saying don't do your grooms. Yeah, you're get ready with me.
1: Yeah.
0: I'm saying if you have a daily routine that you like to show, this is my daily routine. I do this at this time. I do that at this time. Then at this time, I got to go there. My brother and sister in sin, you are...
1: Not my brother and sister in sin.
0: You are now
1: telling people exactly what time and where to find you.
0: Yeah.
1: And it doesn't necessarily mean that because you posted it late...
0: You started off with, this is my daily routine. I go to the office here. This is the office. These are my people. These are the cars. This is

0: Every
1: day. My root home. Oh my God, traffic.
2: Guys,
0: let's stop it.
2: Please, for our safety. We live in a very dangerous time, especially for women.
0: Mm-hmm.
2: We live in a very dangerous country for women. Mm. Let's take preventative measures to ensure that we are not victims of selfishness.
0: Here's a hot one.
2: Mm.
0: Maybe let's not introduce our kids to social media.
2: I do not want to see another child on social media.
0: This is just my hot take.
2: I don't. It's dangerous.
0: Hey.
2: People are weird.
0: People are weird.
2: You know what's weird? You know what I find weird? You see stickers, right?
0: Yes.
2: Why do you, in order for you to have a sticker, you have to take that image and put it. I find it so weird when you're looking through comment sections
0: and then you see the stickers of kids.
2: And it's like, dog, what are we doing?
0: Hmm?
2: How do you explain this one?
0: Exactly.
2: Whose child is that?
0: Do you understand?
2: Oh, is this TikTokers? Why are they on your phone?
0: Mm.
2: No, that I actually should have started with that one.
0: You know?
2: Should have started with that one.
0: And in as much as, yes, you want to, to each their own opinions, this is my opinion. I know you want to be creating the content that you want to be creating, but look at it this way, right? And I think sometimes because of how we safe and peaceful Botswana seems, guys, it's actually dark, right? Because here's the thing. An adult who is unfortunately a pedophile and you don't know because they're behind the screens, they will then either create accounts that look like kiddie accounts. Mm. And what are they doing? They are trying to befriend your child, where they're playing games with them, these online games and whatever, and they're trying to, you know, lure them into doing things. Or maybe your child is not yet of the age where they are now
2: able to communicate. Yeah.
0: But you are still taking pictures of your babies and stuff, and you're putting them online. It's very easy to take that image, run it through AI.
2: I was about to say.
0: Run it, and lately it's getting better at like polishing the pictures and how they look.
2: You're going to deepfake your child naked.
0: You understand?
2: You're going to deepfake your child naked.
0: And they're doing the most nastiest things.
2: And we know globally, even like, it doesn't even have to be like, you don't have to. Well, it will connect back to like being local, but if you have your child on, if you keep posting pictures and content of your children, there are syndicates out there that use social media to be like, oh, okay, this is where this person is. And then they connect with the people that are running around in whatever area it is and be like, all right, I want that one.
0: Yes. Next thing, your child is missing. Next thing, kwe na yo mo Facebook, guys, help me find my child. Salal nyamelete ayile skulung kana inging. This is the last place seen. This is what they were dressed in. When are we taringya? When are we tameka hela? And how many posts have you seen just this year of kids missing in bots?
2: Yeah.
0: You think that's a coincidence?
2: Nah.
0: Mm. Get a hell out. Let's just be vigilant. I definitely agree. Thank you so much. On a thirsty Thursday, dropping.
2: Just before we go out and unwind our brains from the long week ahead that we've had. Yeah, I mean, just a little precautionary.
0: You know, take precautions. 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
0: Wale with Almini, where the song titled Overthink, and it's okay to overthink when it comes to safety. 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
1: Of course. His name is Louis Cotley Moore. That's what you can call him. And he comes through every single Thirsty Thursday right here to serve you and I with some amazing, amazing Afro House. You can always find him on all his social media platforms. That is Louis Cotley Moore. And hopefully get the link to this amazing mix. It's the last 40 minutes of the show. Do stick around because Rory Sang with Alchemist coming up. Sam Deep, some Joe as well right here on Yarn FM.
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0: Sam Deep as well, Tatahati with Tandaza on Yarn FM, leading us to the last 30 minutes of the show. And in the last 30 minutes, every single Tuesday and Thursday, we have something that is called Baby Talk. This is for all the new moms, new dads, and all the, you know, been there, have the cup parents already within, and want to come together to hold hands, and that we journey this thing called a parenting together, right? Especially because since the beginning of August, you and I have been following this little feeding journey on Baby Talk. We started with breastfeeding, then moved on into introducing solids, and we spoke about those first few meals where sometimes more food ends up on the floor than in the baby. But then something else happens that can completely confuse parents. Your baby finally starts eating. All right, we're going to explore more of that at exactly 11:35 on the other side of WADA with One More Time.
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1: It's 11:37 on Yaron FM, and it's time for a baby talk. And as mentioned, that you and I are talking about one thing that really confuses parents. Your baby finally starts eating, right? Earlier on, I did mention that we started this journey with the feeding journey with a breastfeeding, and then we moved on into introducing solids, right? Babies, they love their porridge, they enjoy their vegetables, there's a particular food they get excited about every single time you bring out the bowl. And then one random Tuesday, they refuse it. Do you know what I'm talking about? We tell her every time you bring this specific thing, they always eat. But all of a sudden, yesterday, banana was apparently the greatest thing to have ever been invented. But today you offer the exact same banana and your child looks at you like, I have never eaten this in my life. Emily, this, you want to harm me. For example, if I need to make something fast, potatoes, either mash them, whatever. Get la beke monel. They were amazing. Great. He had the best time of his life. Leka Juanan. Yeah. But that they would not live like he becomes so angry because badly at all. This is what I call welcome to another chapter of feeding a little human. Food refusal can be frustrating because as soon as parents and caregivers when it comes to feeding is one of the ways we care for our children, but it doesn't always go the way you want it to go. So when a child refuses food, our first instinct can be to worry. Are they eating enough? Are they getting enough nutrients? Is something wrong? And sometimes that worry turns mealtimes into a battle. Just take one more bite. You've said things like this. Ako, just hella hawani hell. Two more and you are done, you know? You're not leaving until you finish. How many times have you been told that as a kid? How tamay until hits up that time was yelling on my hell. And before you know it, dinner has become a negotiation between an adult and someone who can't even say the word broccoli properly. But here's the interesting thing about children. Children's appetite aren't necessarily going to look exactly the same every single day. There can be days when they are very interested in food and others when they seem less interested. As children grow, they're also discovering independence, preferences, and the ability to say no. They will always choose to challenge you than to go with the norm. Okay? This is what babies do. And once a toddler discovers the power of the no, oh, trust me, they will use it generously. Bath time, no. Shoes, no. Sleep, no. Food, depends on the day. This is why, even if food depends on the day, depends on what you're giving them, depends on whether it is sweet or not. This is why one of the things parents can try to avoid is turning food into a power struggle. The adult's role is just to provide appropriate nutrients, or rather nutritious options, and create a positive environment around eating. Yeah, the child's hunger and fullness cues matter as well. I think when it comes to also this, and I'll give up, I love giving personal experiences. I've come to learn or really understand that my relationship with food, I need to adjust it. And here is why. Growing up, you were told that you have to finish your food. You had this belief that you must finish. Food can never go to waste, right? But especially if you've grown up like that, not to say that it was coming from a place of anything wrong, but it was more to preserve, yeah? When you believe that you must finish, something in you tells you what there's something wrong with Hotlohaladijo and say, it's enough, right? And so I have learned through my son that once he's full, it's okay to put it away. Whatever is remaining, itajua later or some other day, you know, it's fine. Even if it's eaten tomorrow, it's okay. It's okay to have 2-3 bites. I'm done. Yeah, and so this is what that's the case also with babies. You need to understand, or rather, with toddlers, that it. So I have learned through my son that once he's full, it's okay to put it away. Whatever is remaining, itajua later or some other day, you know, it's fine. Even if it's eaten tomorrow, it's okay. It's okay to have 2-3 bites. I'm done. Yeah, and so this is what that's the case also with babies. You need to understand, or rather, with toddlers, that it when they're done, it's

0: important point. One, rejection doesn't always mean your child hates that food forever. Think about adults. There are foods you probably didn't enjoy as a child that you happily eat today. Children's tastes are developing as well. All right. So if baby rejects a particular vegetable today, it doesn't necessarily need to disappear from the house forever. You can introduce it again another time, perhaps prepared differently or alongside something familiar. And this is where patience becomes very important. I know it's going to be tested, but you need to exercise it fully. Imagine someone placed a completely unfamiliar food in front of you. You've never smelt it. You've never touched it. How is it tasty? But then everybody expects you to eat it all of a sudden and love it. And everybody's staring at you at the table, looking at you like this. You'd probably be too uncomfortable as well. For babies and toddlers, food is sensory. They're looking at it, they're touching it, they're smelling it, they're squashing it in between their fingers, and yes, occasionally throwing it on the floor simply to investigate what exactly happens. For us, yes, it's a mess. For them, it's part of it. It's part of exploring. That doesn't mean there shouldn't be boundaries around mealtime, but it does mean we can understand that learning about food involves more than just hoja and putting it in the mouth and swallowing it, right? Another trap parents can fall into is comparison. Oh, I've always heard this line. Oh, we sort of want no jang. Hey, ke morata gore. aren't you so lucky? Your child eats everything. Now, honey, why are we comparing? You know, my friend's baby eats everything. Or my niece was eating four meals at the age of... Comparison can create unnecessary anxiety, especially if you are a first-time parent, and unnecessary pressure for children. Then that's when, because of boning somebody else's child, clearing the plate. When out la, especially on social media, on TikTok, you're seeing this kid asheri the spoon for themselves and they're eating at the age of, I don't know, 3 months or whatever, 4 months, 5 months. Wagago can barely even hold the spoon and coordinate it to the mouth, and you're thinking, relax. Mom, relax, Dad. It's okay. Don't give yourself that pressure. Don't do it. Instead, look at the bigger picture. Rather than judging your child's eating from one meal, pay attention to their overall feeding patterns, development, and well-being. And importantly, parents should know when food refusal needs more attention. Honestly, especially in closing our conversation for today, next time your little one refuses the meal they happily ate yesterday, don't immediately take it personally. Your cooking may not be the problem. They are just learning. They are developing preferences. They are discovering independence. And they are building a relationship with food that will continue long after the baby stage, okay? So breathe in, breathe out. Find something else, an alternative in the meantime. Or, like I said, incorporate it with other things that they're already familiar with. Don't put yourself in too much pressure. It's okay. This thing, just enjoy the ride, honestly. Don't make it a fuss. It's 11:48, and that's how we wrap up baby talk for today. Unfortunately, our parenting coach couldn't be with us, but she definitely assured us that Tuesday she will be joining us. Baby talk happens every single Tuesday and Thursday right here on Yarne FM. It's 11:48 and we wrap up the show as well. Thank you so much for hanging out with me. My name is Arato Mudiaga. Have yourself a fantastic day. Please be kind to yourself and everyone around you. Khoisan and Vex 99 with Sioni before the news at 12, followed by The Good Life with Luhle. Chadibe, Sefare, Machanin. 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

0: 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Hey, Wanamai, eh, Mose, Nebakulukulu. We are Nenem Givelo was the 12th of September for Family Fun Day. Mujomo Shwana, Basekulu Fox, Nabasekulu MOG. 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
1: 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Good afternoon. Government has embarked on an ambitious plan to modernize Botswana's creative sector with the sole aim of creating job opportunities. Permanent Secretary in the Arts Ministry, Nancy Chenjeta, says findings from Botswana's first quadrennial periodic report revealed weak data systems, limited digital market access, and outdated policy frameworks holding back the sector. She explained that the new initiative will focus on generating evidence, building creative capacity, and strengthening policy to give artists and entrepreneurs the tools they need to thrive.
3: Today marks an important milestone in our collective efforts to strengthen Botswana's cultural and creative industries and position them as a key contributor to the country's digital transformation and socio-economic development. We recognize that creativity is not only an expression of our identity and cultural diversity, but also a strategic economic resource that can generate jobs, innovation, and sustainable livelihoods.
1: Botswana's Green Society Chairperson Ernest Seakhosing has called for the reported 1 billion Bula Steve Harvey tender to be stopped and for a forensic audit to be instituted. Seakhosing argues that the funds should instead be redirected to a dedicated fund for local production and capacity building. He alleges the tender bypassed legal safeguards, allowed unchecked spending, and involved companies that were not accredited. Seakhosing further noted that local creatives continue to struggle for funding, with no local tender in the sector floated since 2019.
4: Kaye tona go gore re kopile gore go mo go emisiwe go iruwe forensic audit ya teng me re go tsweng ho ebe batswana kana local industry go injectwa 200 million mo teng ga the local industry so that can be capacitated, because ha gore men dasa capacitate local economies nobody will, because the government is the biggest spender mo Botswana in every sector. Se sengwe ne re kopa gore dilo tse di prosecute sentle hela, all the violations tsa bo labor act, bo copyright act, public procurement di prosecute hela sentle ka gore dilo tsa ga di a tlhamalla.
1: And finally, cattle farmers who acquired funds from SEDA to improve their livestock are struggling to service their loans due to the ongoing foot and mouth disease outbreak. SEDA caretaker chief executive officer Kalala Mokefane says discussions are underway with affected farmers to halt interest payments until a decision is made on reopening the beef industry. The southern part of the country has been hardest hit by foot and mouth disease, disrupting the movement and sale of cloven-hoofed animals and leaving farmers unable to generate income.
5: We are experiencing in certain industries, particularly in the cattle industry, because of the FMD. It has been very much hard hit. We've seen them struggle. We are busy working with them to see how we move their installments to a later date so that they do not really feel the impact of the FMD restrictions. We've also seen the ecosystem that comes out of cattle, i.e. the processing plant that do your rations, those meat processing. They're also not getting the throughput. The butcheries are not getting the throughput.
1: And now a recap. Government plans to modernize the creative sector, and creative sector urges government to terminate Steve Harvey Group contract.
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1: In today's maximum temperatures, Gaborone sits under cloudy and cool skies at 19 with a slim chance of drizzles. Francistown at cloudy and cool 17, Maung warms up to 24, while Kasane tops at 25 degrees Celsius. Across the borders, Johannesburg chills at 14, Lusaka 21, Harare a mild 19, and lastly Cape Town and Windhoek a pleasant 24 degrees Celsius. That's it from me. Catch me again at 1 on The Good Life with the Yarn FM News. Good afternoon.
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7: BFA President calls on nation to support women's football growth, and Botswana gears up to host ATP Challenger Tour event this October. With the Sports Update, I am Thabang Matlali. Good afternoon. The president of the Botswana Football Association has urged Botswana to back women's football as it will help the sport develop. Tariq Babitoy made this observation during a media briefing held in Gaborone on Wednesday while reviewing the association's recent performance. Local girls Gaborone United are competing in the CAF Champions League quarter for qualifiers, while the Botswana National Under-20 team is set for the AFCON qualifiers. Babitoy stressed that consistent support will be key to enhancing the visibility and growth of women's football.
8: We encourage the football fraternity and the nation to continue supporting the growth of women's football. Women's football deserves the investment, the attention, and sustainable development, and competitions such as this provide an important platform for us to advance that objective. Cross our fingers so that we can see qualification of our national stadium to category 3, so we can also witness Galaxy and Gaborone United playing here also in Gaborone.
7: He also extended his best wishes to the National Under-20 team and the GU ladies ahead of the upcoming matches.
8: The upcoming COSAFA Women's Champions qualifiers. On the Under-20 side, we have in our Group C, Malawi, Zambia, Comoros, and ourselves. Currently, we wish our players Under-20 the best of luck in that tournament. Also wish the Red Roses the best of luck in the coming qualifiers.
7: Botswana is hard at work preparing to host the Association of Tennis Professionals Challenger Tour in Gaborone this October. The Challenger Tour, which runs from the 26th of October to November 1st, will be held at the National Tennis Center. It's the highest level of men's professional tennis where up-and-coming players can earn points. Here is Botswana Tennis Association PR Otapantlankane with more details.
9: It's a busy year for tennis. This October, look out for another professional tournament coming to Botswana, an ATP tournament. The ATP, the highest level of men's competition in tennis, so we're going to be hosting one of those in October. The ATP is high level, and therefore we need a lot of money to host that tournament. The host nation has to provide things like accommodation and transport for players, but transport locally, we have to shuttle them around and we have to provide accommodation.
7: He also called on stakeholders to come on board and assist with finances towards successfully hosting the tournament.
9: We would be more than happy to welcome any form of sponsorship, be it in kind. If you are a hotel and you want to host our players, whether you are a transport company, you want to do the shuttle service. But most importantly, we need money. Without money, we can't just run the tournament in kind, just alone. So we need lots and lots and lots of money. So if there's any business or even an individual who's willing to walk this journey with us, they can reach our office.
7: Catch the next sports update right here on The Good Life at 105. 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

0: It's so cute to be Dove featuring R.O.M. Mamati is the name of the song. Before that, I open up the show with the local tune by Jordan Muzi and Wandavi Aramariana.
1: Are you ready?
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0: Welcome to the dopest radio station in the nation. You're locked into the good life on YarnFM with myself, Aluche, jumpstarting the weekend in such a beautiful manner. The show has been a solid week, man. I know we've been freezing the whole time, but at least the playlist since Monday has been keeping you warm. And in case you don't feel like what now, it's okay because you and I are jumpstarting a good show today, taking to the top all the way to 3 p.m., vibing and engaging on +2673911066. Make sure to look forward to more of the music that are coming through on the first playlist, and these are some of the tunes to look forward to.

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0: It's Tapes, S.A. and Dear Son. Back to Love is the name of the song. We gotta go back to love for real, man. If you're feeling a little bit shallow because you feel like you're not lovable, I'm not enough, baby girl. It's a good day. It's a bad day, not a bad life. Girl, you make a good wife because you are enough. 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It's Yarn FM on Facebook, Instagram, TikTok, and Twitter. The WhatsApp dial to engage with Lulie is +2673911066. Be spicy and dicey and catch a word of the day across all my social media platforms at Lulie on Facebook and Being Lulie on TikTok and Instagram. Other than that, joining us in the studio is Warabile Pambuka. Bring us the 12:30 news headlines before she takes us to the top all the way to the second exciting hour of the show, where she will be opening it up with the 1 p.m. news bulletin alongside Thabo Matlala, bringing you the latest sports update before more music.
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0: 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Then here is your chance to be celebrated at the 7th Annual Motswana Youth Awards and Festival 2026. If you know any young deserving youth, this is their moment. 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Under the theme, Be the Change, Shine Bright Like a Diamond. 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

Believe I'm is the name of the song by Bouncy and Posse B. Now, if you just tuned in, you're out in time for the Good Life on Yarn FM with myself, Luhle. I have very exciting news, man. I'm very sure because I had it on the corridors, you also did the same. The government is planning a direct 6.6 kilometer connection between Mopani and Block 8. This is very interesting news, Nganamai. Not only is it a story about a new road, no, it's also about decongesting Greater Habaroni, connecting growing communities, and potentially opening up a new economic corridor, you know. And the idea is to create another route for people traveling between the western settlements and Habaroni, rather than having so much traffic going through the existing major roads. Because Harlebella, Mopani, Mogoditsane and surrounding areas, they have honestly expanded significantly, creating a much larger commuter population. And the existing road network is struggling to keep up with that growth. And when we're talking this, we know this is, we're going to catch a break, man. We're going to catch a break, hey? And this is where it gets interesting for me, you know. The road could change the value and attractiveness of land along the corridor. When you have, or when you put a proper road through an area, suddenly you have better access to the shop, the office, residential developments, warehouses, city restaurants, the courageous service stations and small businesses. Now, it's a big deal because if you are someone who has maybe, let's say, land somewhere that site, you're talking possibilities of, say, seeing land because la developiwa. And also, accommodation has been a problem lately. I don't know, man. I used to be one of those people that believe there is no need for you to, you know, settle full time. But now I'm like, no. No. My kids are gonna grow up knowing Ritsa'odi. Because they're gonna grow up to find me having had portlet. And we've seen that happening to a lot of people. So seeing this initiative or this project taking place, this is the most staging, a design stage. It's very exciting for me. And I wanna hear from you on +26739110066. As well as other surrounding areas. What's your take on this? How excited are you about this project, and what exactly interests you with this project? Elimo design stage, I guess Elimo design staging. Is it the traffic? Congested? Is it the road development? Is it you knowing that how na na kana tsela di banka ngwa di street light di atsengwa bogodu ba hokotsega di kamelo di ala tamela mabentele ka bontsi lona e katumetsa? Maybe we'll see other officers actually having branches that side, you know. Rata bona le other offices already existing there, because we'll now have other areas to go to because it's easy to access because of the road. +26739110066 is the number for you to engage with me right here on The Good Life while you enjoy Ziggy coming through with You Need Love. And this is exactly what the government is giving us.

blessed on the beach.

0: You Need Love by Ziggy coming through on the Good Life on Yarni FM with myself, Lute. As you and I are still unpacking, or rather celebrating, the new planning or development that's just about to take place when the government is planning a direct 6.6-kilometer connection between Mopani and Block 8. And very exciting, if you ask me, I'm not going to lie, because this points to the possibility of greater investment in housing, retail, and other developments. Now, although the actual impact will depend, obviously, on the final alignment, the construction timeline, land use planning, helayalo, I also think it's important because good urban infrastructure isn't simply about putting down asphalt. You know, drainage has been a problem to us, and proposed project is expected to include street lighting and the stormwater drainage. That's also a win, one of my. A win is a win. So only it is a for real, and you won't be feeling corona kakala tata. Kuti anondo shuvu zama grace kutendo galamu toropo. Did you surrounding areas? But do hit me up on +26739110066, especially if you are a Mokhodisani, Mopani, or surrounding areas resident. Let me know, how excited does this make you feel? What exactly are you excited about? What's an opportunity you're feeling? You know what? This one stands out for me, and this is what I'm celebrating with the commencement of this project. Bingo, Bingo sent through a voice note. Let's jump right into it.
1: Hi there, when I'm high, you know, one of the things they know is about to need one way, route. Like, it takes us ages to create different routes to different places. It has been long overdue. I need to be able to move from Pakalani to Tlokweng without coming to gaps. But no, we are just sitting down here. But there are so many options, routes there, you know, I need to be able to go to Gabani. Kesa game seat, Keran le block 9 yana, kesa mae tsola mo sesa ka mara, kesa simolle ke a mo tsane ke a botan right. Those

0: Are there for government the higher rules are about the scounter mongali nagana madi hayo at least just open it up in a gravel re utun salaro le hela wane kwa hone ha wali, you know. So hey, the road that you're talking about, yeah, blockade mopane, will honestly be, it will be a good development, but we need to be more proactive. Hey.
1: You know what? I think you touched all the necessary points, and I like that, hey? The one question that actually stand out that you inspired me to have is, are we building infrastructure fast enough to keep up with where Botswana's cities are growing? Not just cities, for example, but like you're saying, only off-road off-road car drivers are the ones that can but any other car has to all the way to Mogolitsane, and that's where the traffic congestion comes from. You're very right, right? Hara na ba tsela re le ba sente. A mo go go thoka le lo ra ke ga bane ke be ke potloga mo potlo go le ke khona ra la block nan. You are so spot on. Another WhatsApp text coming through from Thifo before we wrap up the conversation says, hey Arne FM, I'm actually excited for this one. Not only that, Luhle, but you forgot the part where it will also enable us, the young people, ba motse gore re bone ditiro di piece job, re ne ma kontraka. It might be small, but it's a big thing because unemployment is real. Now, when I spell a second Saratania, come on, you feel hungry. Any job, Kiko, any job, Kiko, huh? And as a young person that actually stays in the area, this for me is a job opportunity. Mr. Wright, I'm going to be wrapping up this chat with your voice note.
2: Yo, good day, Lucy. 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Like I said, we are so quick on our support to look at things and see, like, guys, why can't you do 1-2? That area, Elia, our game city, it's a private land. So, Gavi, what I implement, I can say, obviously, it's going to be a talking stage, yeah.
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1: Send a voice note, call us up, and tell your parents what you are grateful for. 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
3: And listen, what are you guys grateful for?
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4: 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Good afternoon. Government has embarked on an ambitious plan to modernize Botswana's creative sector, with the sole aim of creating job opportunities. Permanent Secretary in the Arts Ministry, Nancy Chengeta, says findings from Botswana's first quadrennial periodic report revealed weak data systems, limited digital market access, and outdated policy frameworks holding back the sector. She explained that the new initiative will focus on generating evidence, building creative capacity, and strengthening policy to give artists and entrepreneurs the tools they need to thrive.
6: Today marks an important milestone in our collective efforts to strengthen Botswana's cultural and creative industries and position them as a key contributor to the country's digital transformation and socio-economic development. We recognize that creativity is not only an expression of our identity and cultural diversity, but also a strategic economic resource that can generate jobs, innovation, and sustainable livelihoods.
4: Botswana Screen Society Chairperson Ernest Sakhosing has called for the reported 1 billion Pula Steve Harvey tender to be stopped and for a forensic audit to be instituted. Sakhosing argues that the funds should instead be redirected to a dedicated fund for local production and capacity building. He alleges that the tender bypassed legal safeguards, allowed unchecked spending, and involved companies that were not accredited. Sakhosing further noted that local creatives continue to struggle for funding, with no local tender in the sector floated since 2019.
7: Kaye tona go gore re kopile gore go mo go emisiwe go ire forensic audit ya teng me re go tsweng ho ebe batswana kana local industry go injectwa 200 million moteng ga the local industry so that can be capacitated, because ha go remenda sa capacitate local economies nobody will, because the government is the biggest spender mo Botswana in every sector. Se sengwe ne re kopa gore dilo tse di prosecute sentle hela, all the violations tsa bo labor act, bo copyright act, public procurement di prosecute hela sentle ka gore dilo tsa ga di a tlhamalla.
4: And finally, cattle farmers who acquired funds from SEDA to improve their livestock are struggling to service their loans due to the ongoing foot and mouth disease outbreak. SEDA caretaker Chief Executive Officer Kalala Mokefane says discussions are underway with affected farmers to halt interest payments until a decision is made on reopening the beef industry. The southern part of the country has been hardest hit by foot and mouth disease, disrupting the movement and sale of cloven-hoofed animals and leaving farmers unable to generate income.
6: We are experiencing in certain industries, particularly in the cattle industry, because of the FMD. It has been very much hard hit. We've seen them struggle. We are busy working with them to see how we move their installments to a later date so that they do not really feel the impact of the FMD restrictions. We've also seen the ecosystem that comes out of cattle, i.e. the processing plant that do your rations, low meat processing, they're also not getting the throughput. The butcheries are not getting the throughput.
4: And now a recap. Government plans to modernize the creative sector, and creative sector urges government to terminate Steve Harvey Group contract.
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4: And for today's maximum temperatures, Gaborone sits under cloudy and cool skies at 19, Francistown a cloudy and cool 17, and Maung warms to 24, while Kasane tops at 25 degrees Celsius. Across the borders, Johannesburg chills at 14, Lusaka 21, Harare a mild 19, and lastly, Cape Town and Windhoek a pleasant 24 degrees Celsius. Do make sure to catch the next Yarn FM News update at 4 on the Climax. Still with me, Warabile Pambuka. Till then, have yourself a wonderful afternoon.
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8: Taban Sisinyi shares the secrets to his longevity, and Coach Sabo confident of driving Dinari to victory. With the Sports Update, I am Taban Matlali. Good afternoon. Studying rivals and complimenting his teammates are the keys that have kept Taban Sisinyi at the peak of his performance. The 33-year-old forward shared this as he geared up for the upcoming season following his transfer to South African top-flight club Marumo Gallants. Sisinyi was the top scorer four times in the last five seasons in the Botswana Premier League, cementing his reputation as a deadly finisher. He explained that analyzing how his opponents operate and capitalizing on what his teammates do best have been critical to sustaining his high-level play.
9: What helps me with my game, I pay a lot of attention to details, especially teammates, opposition. It gives me an advantage when I get into the pitch. If I know the weakness of my teammate, I know mine is just a compliment around those things. I'm a striker. For me, complimenting them to score goals, to lay off, for them also to finish off. Yeah, the opponent, when they play, this defender likes playing to his left, but he's right-footed, so he puts himself in an awkward position so I can pounce on him like this and this. Such are the details that I pay attention to.
8: Coach Warabile Sabo is delighted to be at the driver's wheel at Dinari FC and is hopeful of success in the upcoming season. The 29-year-old former Township Rollers assistant coach was hired a month ago by the ambitious First Division South club. Yarn FM Sport recently had a chat with the tactician about his move and what the future holds for him at his hometown club.
10: A lot of people are very proud of me. You have seen the journey that I've taken, the progress that I feel I've done in my career. I still call myself as a young coach. I still see myself as a student of the game. And I still see myself as someone who still has a lot to learn in this game. But for me to go back home and to say, how great will it be to gain promotion with this club? That will be one of the greatest things that I would have achieved. So I'm happy to have come to a team that is home. It can only be a great thing to see myself being the one promoting it to the elite league.
8: Coach Sabo also urged the fans to rally behind the Ramotso club and promised to do his best to elevate Denare.
10: They should continue supporting the club. I saw last week when you played in Township Pollard in the Prestige Cup, they came in large numbers. I was actually surprised to see so many people coming through from Ramotso and surrounding areas. I'll ask them to continue supporting the team. It is not only a football club. We also have a netball team. We are actually launching another putting code soon. We'll also do our best to launch before the end of October to launch our development structures, because that's one of my mandates from the president to create structures.
8: Guess the next sports update on the Climax at 4:05. Till then, good afternoon.
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2: 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Yabuya. And ngwenu inojisa kose ku John Mackenzie School, Motoropo, mu Francis Town. Hey, wana mai. Hey, mose, nebakulukulu. We are nene mgivelo was the 12th of September for Family Fun Day. 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

0: It's Ariana Grande with Hate That I Made You Love Me. Before that, I played you Ezra Nee, things featuring Baxson with a local tune called For Me.
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0: Thank you so much for tuning into the coolest station in the nation. My name is Lulhle and good things happen to me. And you are that great thing that's happening to me so far. From 12 to 3 p.m., we stay locked in. Listen, this week, okay? Spring has sprung and the legs are outside, baby. That means we're coming so hard in with creative themes when it comes to events, right? And I want to hear from you, Khorene. Which theme would you pick if you were to go for an event or even host an event and you're looking to have a theme, a creative one around it? Would you create, or rather, would you come up with a theme where your guests are wearing retro? Or would you pick a 2K type of clothing vibe? Or would you pick streetwear? Or are you the type to actually fall in love with the futuristic way? +2673911066. So you and I are coming up with a theme. There's an outfit theme for an event. Would you pick retro? Or would you pick the 2K kind of clothing? Would you pick streetwear? Or would you settle for futuristic? Let me know on the WhatsApp dial. If you can be spicy and dicey, I'd love that. Send through a voice note to +2673911066. Let's find out from you on how is spring looking like all the way to summer in terms of themes and events coming through. And while you do so, enjoy music taken from Bruvera alongside Captain Lulas. The name of the song is Viroto. Oh, it's Muchos.
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TTI with Mangaleng Kaleng and Rtsamala gonne ko ngwana mai, because you and I are helping each other come up with themes for outfits in terms of events this time around. Summer is here, or rather spring has sprung, and the legs are out, and we are coming in hard and heavy with creative dressing themes for every event. I want to hear from you on plus 26739 11066. If you were to come up with a very creative theme in terms of what your guests should wear at your event, would you pick a retro look, a streetwear look, a 2K look, or a futuristic look? Maybe let me just give you a simple breakdown of this. Streetwear look, I'm talking about the coolest and easiest outfits, man. We're looking at your baggy pants with jackets, your baggy cargo pants or wide leg jeans, or a defeated tank top or crop top underneath. We're talking your baseball cap or beanie. Yeah, that's more like it. And when we're talking about a futuristic look, Ribuaka, if you were to come up with a very creative theme in terms of what your guests should wear at your event, would you pick a retro look, a streetwear look, a 2K look, or a futuristic look? Maybe let me just give you a simple breakdown of this. Streetwear look, I'm talking about the coolest and easiest outfits, man. We're looking at your baggy pants with jackets, your baggy cargo pants or wide leg jeans, or a defeated tank top or crop top underneath. We're talking your baseball cap or beanie. Yeah, that's more like it. And when we're talking about a futuristic look, Ribuaka, your gray

Minimum silver jewelry, metallic mini handbag. Yeah, it's giving futuristic look. And then we have the 2Ks, Papa. No. I think we confused 2Ks with a streetwear look. They don't like crop tops per se. They like the low cut because the belly button and all the way down is what they're looking to showcase, okay? And then when we're now talking about the retro look, we're talking about the 70s and 80s fit. So which one would you go for? What's up, just coming through right now from Thikfo says, hey, Shiluhle, streetwear anytime, hey? I hear you. And this other one says, Lucia, I think Mobotswana thought that we can't do futuristic. Do you know Vincent Roman Matthijs? What do you mean we can't go futuristic? Do you know Roman Vincent Matthijs? Excuse me? If you are listening right now, make sure that you start searching on Instagram for Vincent Roman Matthijs. Let's have this other conversation later. Because futuristic look, give it to Roman. Another WhatsApp text. I'm going to be taking the 3 before we shut out the conversation so we can blast the radio hot. At a 2K look on the time. Nkhunni. Please let them know the belly button. If the belly button is not out, I'm not feeling good. Hey, I know. Come on, 2K, man. Because the 2K outfits are giving fun and youthful, you know. And futuristic is giving most visually striking. Retro gives great personality. And nobody's talking about retro. I know it's giving a 70s, 80s look, but come on. You know, Jay-Z used to kill those fits. You know, Beyonce back in the days used to kill those fits. And now and then, I think the retro really does influence all these ones. Because when you look at the streetwear, it's the coolest and easiest to execute. But it has a lot to do with retro, what they wore. Those baggy pants that Tupac had, that's influenced, but that was retro, and now it influences streetwear. And thank you so much for hopping into this conversation. More music coming through. Enjoy 267 Shay featuring Chavito, Scar, Cab, and Celeb Knight with Gotta Work, Baby. And this one is the OG remix. Enjoy the music. 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

It's Ancestral Rituals featuring Leira with Badumetsi. Before that, I gave you Rorisang with Alchemistic 2 Bass, the name of the tune. And then right now, I just want to welcome you to the third exciting hour of the Good Life Show. And it's such an exciting one for me. Hey, I love August so far. Interesting things do happen to me. Not only good things. You know how I usually say, hi, my name is Luke, and good things happen to me. I think I should now add, hi, my name is Luke, and interesting things have started to happen to me. The great, the good, but I want to highlight the interesting part. Maybe I'll share it in future, or maybe never. But just in case you're feeling a little bit down, I just wanted to hotspot you this good vibe and let you know that we're jump-starting the weekend. And we're doing so with the banging playlist coming through, and we're going to be having such a great time. On the third hour of the show, Timbaland will be coming through featuring One Republic with Apologize. Text me all the way back to 2008. Hey, Bana. Ahead of that, do catch Chris Brown featuring Leon Thomas with Falling. And just in case you're falling, let it be in love. More music coming through, but do enjoy the Good Life Show with myself, Luke.

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0: It's Blue Puppy and Young Stunner with Imali Encha. This one is the G Mix. Before that, I gave you that with One More Time. Right here on the Good Life on Yarn FM as we make way to the coolest part where we hang out with my favorite DJ. It's Tuli BW coming through with the banging mix, taking it to the top all the way to 3 p.m. Born. This is definitely my favorite DJ. Every single place in the world. And Botswana, every Thursday, I prefer listening to Tuli BW. And if you prefer listening to him every day, that's great because you can catch more of the DJ across all social media platforms at the General Tuli BW. It's going to be a great day, but please make sure that you take it to the top all the way to 3 p.m. As much as I'm saying my goodbye right now, don't stress and don't worry, because from 3 to 6 p.m., DJ Sway is coming through with Melanie, holding it down on the climax, still vibing and engaging on the same WhatsApp dial, +267 391 0661. One of my weather of the day is Oscar Fila Down, Yarne Family on 2 a.m. Set the Red Hot Building on fire. And don't forget to engage further with the Yarne FM across all social media platforms. My name is Lucia on Facebook and Being Lucia on TikTok and Instagram. Let's do this again tomorrow, 12 to 3 p.m. Go out there to love, to laugh and to live. Love the moment, love the dream, and definitely love the music. One of my.
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0: It's Oskido, Salima Chicha, again, Toe Dust, as well as Bank Chapa right here. It's called Tiki Tiki. It's the 2.0 of the song on a beautiful Thursday afternoon. And of course, you are checked in once again with your favorite drivers in the whole wide world. I am talking about Sway and Mel.
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0: Good afternoon, PW. Good afternoon, 267. Good afternoon to Max. Oh, yes, the energy is up on a beautiful Thursday afternoon. Look, we are at the helm. We got another trailing steering wheel. And all you have to do is sit back and relax because we got a jam-packed show for you today. And we really hope that you are on the other side checking out what we have for you for the next 3 hours. Remember, this is the Drive Back Home. It is afternoon drive show, of course, courtesy of Sway and Mel. How are you doing today, Mel?
2: Shemi, I'm good, but I have a question for you.
0: Yeah, yeah.
2: Mangwanda king.
0: Mangwanda?
2: Yeah.
0: Do you want the real
2: Do
0: you want the real description or the radio version?
2: You can give me the radio version and then afterwards, because I can't get about to like up Mangwanda, up Mangwanda.
0: What are these people teaching you? What are they teaching you?
2: Is it a bad thing?
0: Yes, it's a bad thing.
2: I can't say that to an elderly.
0: It's a no. Oh, you can't. God, oh God, no.
2: Yeah.
0: No, we are going. Hey, shoot,
2: okay. Show me when I can only. Can I get a? As in future in-laws, get up, Mangwanda, within, up.
0: Okay. There are two descriptions to Mangwanda, right?
2: All right.
0: So there is that a fake cigarette, that illegal cigarette, right?
2: Oh, okay.
0: Yeah, it's called Elengwanda. That one pool.
2: Oh, all right.
0: Ayer. And then there's the other description.
2: But I always hear people but about the Mangwanda.
0: I mean, I don't think that being nice.
2: It's more like morale.
0: No, I don't think that being nice. I don't think that being nice at all.
2: Mangwanda are up.
0: Oh my God.
2: We're outside.
0: Okay, and then the other description is somebody who's not really khamundle.
2: Ha.
0: Yeah. So basically like an ugly person. Yeah.
2: No.
0: So for example, let's say Tlabekina Lwe and I get a Mawanik Lesina Lingwan and Yanalil.
2: No. It sounds so.
0: Stop saying things you don't know. Especially since it's just don't. Ask me first. Call me and ask me what to say. Can I say this? Then I answer you. Because, wow. Why would you say that? Imagine if you said that to every single Maxa right now.
2: We are outside.
0: No matter how much wonder guano, no, chippy.
2: Stainless.
0: Yeah, are stainless. Wanaga, I'm going to record on a beautiful Thursday, and that's how we're going to kickstart the show. Remember, we also kickstart the show with something that we call hit or classic. It's very simple. All you got to let us know is this next song a hit or classic? This one dropped about 9 years ago, and it is a Motswako song. I haven't heard from this artist in a very long time. I haven't heard this song in even a longer time, and we're trying to figure out from you via our WhatsApp line +2673911066. It's a quick icebreaker whereby we're just trying to figure out, alright, is this song a hit or a classic? A hit is a song that was good back in the day, but right now it's not so good anymore. You're not vibing with it as much as you used to. And then a classic is a song that even after all these years, 9 years later, you're like, wow, this song is definitely a classic. It has stood the test of time. Let us know on +2673911066. We want to find out from you. Do you think that this next song is a hit or classic?
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0: 15 years ago when we are asking you on the Climax today. It's been so long. And we're ready to Moyarn FM. Just to kickstart the show, just to get the energies up and try figure out, is the song a hit or a classic? I'm quickly going to explain it one last time. A hit is a song that was good back in the day, back 16 years ago. But right now, you're not really feeling it anymore. So it remains as a hit. Or maybe it's a classic. After all this time, you're like, yes, this is exactly how I want to start my Thursday afternoon driving back with Sway and Mel.
1: Don't touch it now.
2: WhatsApp
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0: kae
1: habibi yes hale
0: go laba kae ka ntle
1: e go la bona kere ba ile go rena ba ile BBS I think this might be a dedication to your special
0: one ah etwe ha gona ka ba ba neng ba ile BBS go paletseng di phone tsa lena Maxis pekang ha thoko ga stop letsa o mecheke o ro ka utwa ra ga utwe go lokane in the background because what
1: let us know +26739111066 my lady song right here on the climax do you think that it's a hit or classic Let's find out from you, +36739111066. It goes a little something like this.

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It's a song, a hit or a classic. Make sure that you differentiate the two very well. A hit is a song that was good back in the day, and then a classic is a song, even after all this time, it has literally stood the test of time. I'm going to be reading your text, taking your calls, and playing your voice notes right here, right after this.

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0: We call Hero Classic. It's very simple. We play you an old school track. You let us know on +267 391 1066 via text, via voice note, via direct call. We are available back on the direct call. Just let us know on +267 391 1066. You're listening to the song right now, right?
1: Yeah.
0: Do you think that it's a hit or a classic? A hit is a song that was good back in the day, but not so good anymore. A classic is a song that you're listening to right now. You're like, yeah, I'm definitely vibing, Soya Mel. So we're just asking you a very simple question, just to get the show started with an icebreaker. +267 391 1066. Do you think that this song is a hit or a classic?
2: What's up, all call? +267 391 1066.
0: It's literally up to you. Let's hear how you feel about this song. It's been 16 years since it dropped, and we just want to check. Now, what I'm going to get classic. Sam and Fitch, it's been a while. How are you
3: Welcome
0: doing, my brother?
3: Back.
0: He comes in out of that one is a classic, a song we dedicated to our partners back then. Ish. Wow. Fire Flame Emojis, of course. The Chariot Rider is also back. He was here just the other day as well. Talk to us, Chariot. What's going on?
4: Yibu, this one is a classic. Yeah, I like it.
0: Is it a classic? Is it a hit? We want to find out from you. +367 391 1066. Messages coming in. Sir KG, talk to us. How you feel about this one?
1: Yeah.
0: Sir KG, is it a hit or a classic? Let's find out from you. Sir KG coming in and say, yo, what a classic. That was prime era in the Motswako culture. It was a time to be alive back in the day, of course. Murulaganyi also coming in. Talk to us, Murulaganyi. How do you feel about this one?
5: More classic. Danko.
0: It is officially a classic, according to Murulaganyi. We are asking you, for the lovers of Motswako, for the lovers of some really, really dope Motswako back in the day. We are just trying to figure out. We play these old school songs, and then we just try to figure out from you. We're not going to be a part of this one, okay? This is all up to you as an icebreaker for the day, where we just ask you, is the song that we're playing earlier on a hit or a classic? Basically, a hit being a song that was good back in the day, and it's not so good anymore, or you could do without it. You know what I mean? Or maybe it's a classic. You're like, ha ha. Wow, the Murulaganyi lady is just like, oh yes.
3: But do you remember the time since that thing?
0: Yeah, oh, definitely. Oh,
3: it was a time.
0: Hey, the Motswako culture really carried us out those couple of years. They were so good, man. We're wrapping it up. We have about 15 seconds left. Let's find out from you. Is this song a hit or a classic? Cash coming in saying, yo, it's a classic. This song, Inele Mazinho, Nako, Yayone. Yeah. Inele Mazinho, Tota. You did not even have to. No. Like you push the guy, wheels.
3: Love letter.
0: This is my love letter. Straight from the heart.
3: I give a fan. Ke go rata o le wa.
0: Are go tsa o le sta. Are go tsa o
3: le
0: Dog. Big shout out to Wills, man. I saw him, oh man, I saw him a couple months ago. I think we're at the same event at one point. I was like, man, does this man know what he did for us? He made things so much easier. We is a dilemma. Kana irisa katekeng ye yone love letter kana wirisa yone eh ya ga notsi ne ine irisa ke batho ba ile gore ba thaloganya tso tora ga go tlo rata go tawa eng tot. Detective Molon wrapping it up saying, yo, it's a classic kind of hit, and I totally understand you. This one has translated through all those 16 years. A big shout out to Noti for kickstarting the show on a high in just a bit, man. We're going to be hearing from Melanie Kila Monare.
3: Oh my God.
0: Melanie K. Monare is going to be coming in with what we call the hot story of the day. But before that, I got some really dope music lined up for you. Okay, I played that one for you already. Okay, I already played that one for you. I'm sorry.

0: Boy, Love You Better, Joyce Rice coming in with Crack the Code, Raptured Roots, as well as Angela Moolah coming in with Matoba. Then right after that, Melanie Kila Monares coming in with the hot story of the day.
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0: Raptured Roots and Angela Moolah with a brand new one, Ibra Oto Matobo, right here on The Climax. The 30th of August, 2026. A big shout out to the boys in and Angela Moolah. I think she's going to have a very strong end of the year with this one. Second half of the year coming in with that brand new record. It is 3:43 Yarn FM. We're still getting started. Only about 17 minutes before we jump into the news bulletin. Yanka for the day with OP. But before all of that, we're about to find out from Melanie Kila Monar.
1: Hot story of the day on The Climax.
0: Melanie Kila Monar, what do you have for us today?
2: Hey, reporting. I remember how excited we were for a Rahobana forensic audit report. For those who don't know, March 2025.
0: Oh, is it March?
2: Yeah.
0: Okay.
2: March 2025.
0: It's been a while. How long
2: it was
0: that
2: launched?
0: Been? 6 months.
2: No, it can't
0: April,
2: be
0: April, May, June, July, August. 5 months.
2: Yeah.
0: Okay.
2: And then April, we were told this is how the forensic audit cost about 60 million to 65 million.
0: Mm.
2: And then it was done by a Dubai-based firm,
0: right?
2: Which I was okay with because Nikki Filor Haika did like
0: him. Okay.
2: And then the scope is that there were 30 high-risk government ministries, departments, state-owned enterprises, and regulatory bodies which covered transactions from April 2014 to March 2024.
0: Okay.
2: And then so far
0: seriswutuleng
2: ka gore ga re sirebo o re
0: re ka how many pages were there? About 40.
2: Yeah,
0: about 40 like, pages.
2: Forensic report ha ka akile yone Ibsen files ne di sekalo. And then we were told 80 senior officials were flagged in the summary because we were given the summary.
0: We were not given everything
2: gore re itshotela.
0: Gore basically like the back of a book. Akore itse re ke yone go bolelang matenga
2: understand. And then we were told gore yone ga re ne lo re hiwa summary, but from the word go we were told gore we are gonna get it.
0: Yeah.
2: Because
0: okay.
2: The main aim this forensic audit is so that it could show tota gore go anti corruption again. And then today ke go shoke. Gompeno go botswa the PSP. Permanent Secretary to the President.
0: Dana Arabica PSP Malemo. Because there are PSPs, then there's her.
2: But anyway, he said, hey, well,
0: there's her thought.
2: But I'm going to be long over a PS. And I give PSP. What a difference. Why is that?
0: Okay.
2: Tell me why Abuswa ka forensic audit. We looking at the no karke makana by now. The max is back and you're Melly. Or anti the new government or something. But I'm not. Because wasn't this forensic audit in a cover among Lemungo, including those from the previous regime.
0: Yes.
2: I was super excited or no man corruption. And then give you a summary. The back of the book. And then who is the PS. And I give PSP.
0: Okay.
2: Tell me why Abuswa ka forensic audit. We're looking at the no karke makana by now. The max is back and you're Melly. Or anti the new government or something. But I'm not. Because wasn't this forensic audit in a cover among Lemungo, including those from the previous regime.
0: Yes.
2: I was super excited or no man corruption. And then give you a summary. The back of the book. And then Humphrey Mutukesul has a

0: on that the summary.
1: Entse dzun tshaba ke wena ona le yone.
0: Era.
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0: 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now, looking at the report in situ, I feel that it suffices for purposes of proactive correction. Yeah, the issues on it and say ribua kazono or the systemic detain le mobo PAC report horrekono hobana horregadi baganya jam or senior ne kazang I kwajilomo forensic audit reporting EBS kakea boel. 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
2: ka betse la ka na tota hela na me
3: a go ne re thwala ga
2: go di dimetse thata oits
3: is it because ba tsana re lebala ka pela
2: go di dimetse thata mon
3: how long has it been bra
2: 5 months dog
3: we were super excited for ra go bona forensic
2: ka ja tlhomana ga ngwe no le whistle blower am fit ba re ya go ne ha kule ha u tege di bula ga o phenaka mo phenaka go di but she did admit okay gore no she knows the people who have it.
3: But to Bana Leon, here's the thing. What I expected, I don't know, maybe Kelebadi movie tata or I'm just living in my own Delulu world. I had expected to more transparency, you understand. The Epson files. Didule, I get it, Hara America and stuff. Didule and Rebadile, Harabadile and thing, even though they didn't wear the.
2: Those were attractive.
3: Yes. Yeah. But then we got to see, we got to pick, okay, so mama, listen, mama. But now, we've been given a summary. It's been months. What's next? I get to ask myself, PAC the action is in the you understand? These are things that look at you, as much as, and it's so painful because you get to watch this obodi tsaka chest odi chest and you don't see anything to change and you get to ask yourself I'm making, and here's the other thing, when you ask questions batho ba tebe ba go ra ba re they don't want accountability in the kanya gore no nta o ka ro tsa party o tsa side party trust me even if it was that party or any other political party ne re ka bo re ntse re botsa the same questions because we are the voice to the voiceless these are questions that somebody is asking themselves gore kante anu
2: but I'm going to play devil's advocate and just say maloba the DPP re khosinga ka kae was just replying to a prominent person. I think it's a trauma. I can't remember. I like to believe. I worry. Kana case. Idingalo because you don't want to go there and then lose with costs. So when you are investigating or going through a period of investigation, especially as DPP. And I'll take it from, and I'm really paraphrasing what you're saying, to the simplest form I can try and explain it back to the listener.

0: Hore, until we are ready as DPP, because I can think of another prosecution here, normal hatsing. Until we are fully ready to package and say, right, BPS, DIS, bomang, bomang. Some of us ask, mama, let's mama, let's mama, let's mama, le bavatale di sele, le bavatale di ko, le bavatale le matsela, le or ba apar. We cannot take that fourth step because it could be reputational damage. I think that was one of the things that he mentioned. He mentioned a couple
1: so,
0: more
1: things. So,
0: It was for security reasons.
1: For security reasons, we cannot let you know what is happening.
0: But hold on. But I understood what he was saying. Jorge, you don't want the you don't want to keep bleeding money out of the government with not half-baked, but investigation has not been thorough. Remember, with introduction of maybe DPP, and also here I'm just with the introduction of a new DPP, all the cases that were there, I would like to believe the high profile cases, he would love to refresh themselves, or okay, this is what you guys have. Can we explore all these options? And I like to believe for all the cases that are there, which is about, you said 80 high profile cases. Mm-hmm. I like to believe, and this is just me playing devil's advocate.
1: Spent 60 to 65 million go Dubai.
0: No, true, and they gave us the results.
1: Why can't we use the results?
0: Yes, but now I get it. You are building cases. Dubai have been implemented. Imagine when I'm mailing.
1: I rebuild the case. But Obao,
0: reputational damage, Mel. But you know what? We will figure out DPP, total, like the government, what they're going to be doing going forward. But thank you so much for that one. She's just one of the people you like to believe she knows what's really going on. As you know, Blanchard had mentioned Jorge being one of the most senior advisors to the president. But anyway, I guess they're doing things the best way they can, right?

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0: guys, rule number one. 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Ke bidiwa Lord Jesus.
1: Right now, we're going to get back to the music. So turn it up. Yellow FM.

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1: SEDA eyeing to establish Silibapikwe as a logistics hub, and MISA concerned about job losses in the media industry. With Yaron FM News at 4, I am Warabile Pambuka. Good afternoon. SEDA has identified the mining town of Silibapikwe as having the potential to become a logistical hub in the SADC block. Caretaker Chief Executive Officer Kalala Mokefane says the financing institution will support logistic companies intending to set up operations in the town. Mokefane explained that this initiative will help revive Silibapikwe's economy, which has been in decline since the closure of the BCL mine in 2016, a shutdown that led to more than 4,500 job losses.
2: The SPEDU region, we've taken a stance as SEDA to go back and say those companies that we finance, we want to resuscitate them and change the model from inwardly facing to looking externally, because Botswana stands at a pivotal point where we can become the logistics hub. We can become the area where we export to a lot of SADC countries because of our landlocked nature. That we are looking very much to. And we're not doing this alone. We're working with your BITCs and your layers to ensure that they create market access.
1: Government has embarked on an ambitious plan to modernize Botswana's creative sector with the sole aim of creating job opportunities. Permanent Secretary in the Arts Ministry, Nancy Chengeta, says findings from Botswana's first quadrennial periodic report revealed weak data systems, limited digital market access, and outdated policy frameworks holding back the sector. She explained that the new initiative will focus on generating evidence, building creative capacity, and strengthening policy to give artists and entrepreneurs the tools they need to thrive.
3: Today marks an important milestone in our collective efforts to strengthen Botswana's cultural and creative industries and position them as a key contributor to the country's digital transformation and socio-economic development. We recognize that creativity is not only an expression of our identity and cultural diversity, but also a strategic economic resource that can generate jobs, innovation, and sustainable livelihoods.
1: And finally, MISA Botswana is warning that ongoing retrenchments, newsroom closures, and cost-cutting measures across the media industry could weaken the quality and diversity of journalism in the country. Chairperson Thomas Nkoma says reducing newsroom numbers and replacing experienced journalists with cheaper labor risks leaving fewer reporters to do the work of entire newsrooms, ultimately undermining the media's ability to perform its watchdog role.
4: As MISA Botswana, we are deeply concerned and very uncomfortable with what is happening in the media industry in Botswana. The retrenchments, newsroom closures and measures that you mentioned are not just business decisions. They have implications for the quality and diversity of journalism. If the trends continues unchecked, we could end up with a much weaker media industry that is unable to effectively perform its watchdog role. Concerning media houses sacrificing experienced journalists for cheaper ones, there is certainly a worrying trend towards reducing costs.
1: And now a recap. SEDA eyeing to establish Silibapikwe as a logistics hub, and MISA concerned about job losses in the media industry.
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0: 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Air Botswana, going your way.
1: And in today's maximum temperatures, Gaborone has been sitting under cloudy and cool skies at 19, Francistown a cool 17, Maung a warm 24, while Kasane tops at 25 degrees Celsius. Across the borders, Johannesburg has been at 14, Lusaka 21, Harare 19, and lastly, Cape Town and Windhoek a pleasant 24 degrees Celsius. Do make sure to catch me again at 5 with the Yaron FM News on the climax. Till then, have yourself a wonderful afternoon.
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8: BFA President calls on nation to support women's football growth, and Botswana gears up to host ATP Challenger Tour event this October. With the Sports Update, I am Thabang Matlali. Good afternoon. The President of the Botswana Football Association has urged Botswana to back women's football as it will help the sport develop. Derek Babitseng made this observation during a media briefing held in Gaborone on Wednesday while reviewing the association's recent performance. Local girls Gaborone United are competing in the CAF Champions League quarterfinal qualifiers, while the Botswana National Under-20 team is set for the AFCON qualifiers. Babitseng stressed that consistent support will be key to enhancing the visibility and growth of women's football.
9: We encourage the football fraternity and the nation to continue supporting the growth of women's football. Women's football deserves the investment, the attention, and sustainable development, and competitions such as this provide an important platform for us to advance that objective. Cross our fingers so that we can see qualification of our national stadium to category 3, so we can also witness Galaxy and Gaborone United, also in.
8: He also extended his best wishes to the National Under-20 team and the GU ladies ahead of the upcoming matches.
9: The upcoming COSAFA Women's Champions qualifiers. On the Under-20 side, we have in our Group C, Malawi, Zambia, Comoros, and ourselves. Currently, we wish our players Under-20 the best of luck in that tournament. Also wish the Red Roses the best of luck in the coming qualifiers.
8: Botswana is hard at work preparing to host the Association of Tennis Professionals Challenger Tour in Gaborone this October. The Challenger Tour, which runs from the 26th of October to November 1st, will be held at the National Tennis Center. It's the highest level of men's professional tennis where up-and-coming players can earn points. Here is Botswana Tennis Association PR Otapantlankani with more details.
10: It's a busy year for tennis. This October, look out for another professional tournament coming to Botswana, an ATP tournament. The ATP, the highest level of men's competition in tennis, so we're going to be hosting one of those in October. The ATP is high level, and therefore we need a lot of money to host that tournament. The host nation has to provide things like accommodation and transport for players, but transport locally, we have to shuttle them around and we have to provide accommodation.
8: He also called on stakeholders to come on board and assist with finances towards successfully hosting the tournament.
10: He would be more than happy to welcome any form of sponsorship, be it in kind. If you are a hotel and you want to host our players, whether you are a transport company, you want to do the shuttle service, but most importantly, we need money. Without money, we can't just run the tournament in kind, just alone. So we need lots and lots and lots of money. So if there's any business or even an individual who's willing to walk this journey with us, they can reach our office.
8: Catch the next sports update right here on the Climax at 5:05. Till then, good afternoon.
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0: Kaliba featuring Biki on this one with an absolutely brand new song called Molo Molo, also known as Dali, right here on The Climax to introduce the second hour of the show. Remember that we always kickstart the show. Or rather, we always kickstart the second hour of the show with a brand new song, and it is always a local song. And a big shout out to Senator and Kaliba for this one, man. Absolutely love the vibe, yeah, thing. Afro House. Kabza would be very proud if he heard this song because Kimungwa about the
1: band.
0: No, but you know someone, his new, you know his new music is Petleke.
1: It's Petleke, but not him.
0: He even has a Petleke what do you call it, a record label. No. In Allen Junior SA. And it's a Petleke. It's listen, straight Petleke.
1: It's straight Petleke.
0: Yeah.
1: But right now, this kind of Petleke, Senef would be proud of Kabza.
0: Why?
1: Because I feel like Petleke awaka Senef le Kaliba is more on another level.
0: Uh-huh.
1: I understand. That's
0: really?
1: How I love that Petleke.
0: Really?
1: Honestly, I'm a Petleke fan. You know that.
0: I think you're going to be very...
1: Black coffee can work at Tangabari, yo. My G's.
0: I think love you're going to be very impressed with Tutu then, in that case. The brand new album, Rakabza, that he pushed back. Yeah.
1: Yeah.
0: I think you're going to be very impressed because
1: he
0: some of the new
1: impress
0: songs...
1: Me?
0: He has a new song called Papta. Alongside Chronicle Deep. On it dropped as one of the singles, Maloba. So, I was... Pleasantly surprised? No, I was pleasantly surprised. Like, look, I think Kabza has done it all. We're never going to get the old Kabza back. I am so convinced. We now have Bab Mota. He is not Kabza anymore. Let's just accept it. Now we have a Papta, Uratang Afro House, and that ancestral Amapiano. The old Amapiano, yeah, I think you're going to read it.
1: M-Kimbi.
0: Ebo Amantombazani. I don't think Yaswa. You really need to, we really need to stop this whole notion.
1: Mpolala Pina Amapiano Juaneana. Elongor is very good.
0: Bele.
1: Highest.
0: Bele. You lose your mind every single time you hear Bele Melody. Don't you stop me. I'm serious.
1: The only reason...
0: If I tell you why I sing that song?
1: Can I tell you why I sing the song?
0: Why?
1: Okay.
0: Why?
1: I grew up because I'm a Bele.
0: Okay.
1: And lately, like
0: that
1: this
0: can't,
1: past...
0: That can't be the reason.
1: Shemi, I don't want to lie to you. This past couple of months, I've been growing some Bele. And then I'm going to say Bele. So I'm like, Bele.
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0: Okay, the Queen has spoken, Barret. So the Queen is, she's not really upset. War Kalamakos is where Hopakakala, Ruth Thomas, all the way. Referring to some of the things that we always comment, Modi. Pageants, the official pages.
1: International
0: pageants, right? So we have a quick update. She was live about 3-4 hours ago, and this is what she had to say. The queen herself, her name is Ruth Thomas. Let's hear what she has to say.
3: Hi guys. Thank you so much for all the love and the support. You make me emotional every time I see your love. I am because you are, and you are because I am. Guys, the reason why I remain so calm and collected doing whatever that I'm doing, even inside the pressure, is because I have the calm assurance that he who began the good work in our lives will complete it. So let's be kind, because we are not just representing a country, but we're representing our Heavenly Father, the one who sent us to do the good work. I'm here to also share the gospel through how I treat people. And when I speak of my nation, I want us to portray that internationally. I want us to be known as people who are very kind and very loving, you know. So please, if you're upset about something, leave it for God, okay? If you're not happy about something, leave it for God. Don't focus on the wrong thing. Focus on the right thing, which is the vision. And because you want me to come here and do what's more important. So let's focus on that. Focus on more on that. If don't be mean, don't be kind. I mean, don't be bullies or something, let's be very kind. At this point, because really want us to spread the gospel, to spread the message of love,
0: we have
3: to spread the message of kindness and the essence of what Botswana is.
0: I'm so sorry.
3: That's what I'm trying to do as well. If I'm trying to do that here, and then you
0: can.
3: Otherwise, I'm contradicting myself, and in Nangaru we are not united. So I want us to be united in this thing. I want us to stand together and do this thing together.
0: I'm so sorry, Queen. Ke o tsene ga nngwe sa mpubu wa ka no go no vent tot. Eh me go ke tso ta go tikitse senda batswana. We need to be very cautious about what we do on social media. The social media footprint is very dangerous, and we don't know how much weight it has when, you know, some things are being considered, especially with the pageant there. Resumela re.
1: Oh, it's a little delightful. I love the fact that she mentioned this, because even hatebogo letsile a ile go taboga. O kile wa bona do tse italeng re di pretty poster go page go comment go page nya
0: ka mala.
1: It's so wrong because we zor ke mere go bitseng
0: self sabotage. Yeah, and I keep it gore look, hey, we're not always going to win, you know what I mean? I think also it just goes back to what we were saying yesterday, Mabane, more conversation here on the International Youth Day. Failure is a part of life.
1: Thank you.
0: You know, not everything will go your way, Batswana. So hi kare sengwe se sa tsamae tselaga o be re taopa batho re ba roga re ba body shame and ga se lantha ke a itse re at one point the other the Miss World wa
1: kwana ka teng
0: ya ga le se go tshombo she even made the effort of coming here, right? Yeah, she even made the effort of coming here. So ba ge so ne ke kopa ne re kopa re le ba team Botswana a re kopaneng hela sente hela ha go tere se re dire di flaga a re direng di flaga re oh wow, oh
1: hey,
0: she's so beautiful.
1: Just comment ka Botswana gore you know, Botswana, positive stuff
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2: 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Good music.
3: 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We got you here on FM.

0: what? Yeah, man, it's been revealed that the South African Music Awards are hosted by Casper Nouvel. If you were there 10 years ago, you will know that the Samas and Casper Nouvel literally had a public fallout. And it was that's why I think it was a very big surprise that Casper Nouvel was chosen to be the host of this year's, the 32nd Summer Awards that are happening this Saturday, Kako Sun City Super Bowl. Kwane Kako, the Northwest Province, and Zanele Potelwa.
1: Please, I love her.
0: What's, oh, you love her? Oh,
1: I was going to get to her. Zanele Potelwa with everything that
0: I was going to get to her. I was going to get. You see, they did what they did with me, the way they revealed it to her.
1: Yeah,
0: they did the exact same thing when I hosted Appeal Tuesday. I'm telling you, at the time, I had no idea that I'm hosting.
1: And I was watching it on Facebook.
0: The Yamas, yeah. And they actually got Pearl 2C to announce it to me that I'm going to be co-hosting with her. So that was pretty cool. So a big shout out to Casper Nouvel. I think, you know, more than anything, the bread, huh?
1: We are the blueprint.
0: Oh, no, we are the blueprint. I mean, I was going to say that on, like, Twitter. Or we are the blueprint. Like, we thought about it before them. But then I said, nah.
1: Don't.
0: We can't be fighting. You know what I'm saying?
1: Yeah.
0: It's all love here. Casper Nouvel and Zanele Potelwa. It's going to be very exciting. Casper is such a charismatic person. I think his love for the industry, his love for the game, he's proven it time and time again. And what else? What better? Especially in a province where is literally, you know, known as Casper Nouvel province. I think it's going to be very interesting to find out from him what he's going to do. All the laughs, all the banter, Zanele and Casper Nouvel is going to be very interesting. It is 4:30. Warabile Pambuka is coming in with the headlines. And then also in the last 30 minutes before the 5 p.m. news bulletin in 4, we want to talk about something very important with our doctor, Dr. Vic. More health and botsogo. More health and botsogo. I've been having chappy lips lately, Melanie. And okay, I don't know where this is going. Sometimes I try to vent to you on air and then I just feel like you attack me.
1: No, I don't attack you.
0: You are attacking me. You are attacking me. So I just feel like stop. No.
1: Am I lying?
0: I never said you're lying or not. All I'm saying is,
1: am I lying? Yes or no?
0: Melanie, I don't want to do this with you right now. Because Melanie, this is very personal to me.
1: I love you.
0: And it's very personal.
1: I love
0: personal.
1: You.
0: No, I don't love you.
1: SEDA eyeing to establish Celebe Pikwe as a logistics hub, and MISA concerned about job losses in the media industry. For full details, listen to the Yaruna FM News at 5 with me, Warabile Pambuka. 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

0: It's ATI with this one. It's called Ipichara right here on the Climax. So 4:40 is the time. Throwing it all the way back with that one, man. Such a talent. A man who's literally going to stand the test of time with the music that he's given us, man. A round of applause for ATI. Such a beautiful soul and an aura that we will, I don't think we'll ever get in Botswana again. Wow!
1: He's our Michael Jackson.
0: Yeah, no, he's the Michael Jackson of our time. And I don't think anybody will ever manage to surpass what ATI has done. I mean, if it does happen, look, hey, it's going to be a far stretch. Because look at Michael Jackson and Chris Brown right now. Yaruna FM. Right, at 4:40, Yaruna FM, King Alulukhile, Melanie, but my chapped lips. Right, my chapped lips because I'm dehydrated. And some of the things that you think that you know, you never really know until you actually ask a doctor. So we are on the line with our doctor for the day. His name is Tuto Victor. Doc is going to be letting us know what the hydration, prolonged these certain but this is why we have our doctor, our resident doctor here, to let us know a little bit more. Dr. Vic, welcome to RNFM. How are you doing today?
2: Hello, guys. Good afternoon. Thanks for having me, and good afternoon to you and the listeners.
1: Good afternoon.
0: Good afternoon, and thank you so much for joining us. Doc, I just want to jump right into it. But before let me just ask a doctor. We want to talk about dehydration today, doc. And today, what is dehydration and how does it affect how our body operates on a day to day? Talk to us.
2: Okay, to keep it simple, dehydration, which we often refer to as lenyora, which is thirst, which not exactly dehydration. Dehydration is when your body is losing more water than you are putting into the body. So you've got a deficit. That is what dehydration is. The reason why it's important for us to talk about dehydration, if you don't have enough water in the body, you compromise a lot of things. You need water to regulate your temperature, for your blood to flow around the body, digestion. People sometimes, when they are dehydrated, but not constipated, it supports the brain, kidneys, muscles. Water is the lubrication of our body. We need it a lot. So when we are dehydrated, there are problems you can run into.
0: Okay. The signs that will probably lead to the problem. The very common ones. Yeah, it's sorry. Maybe they may be different from person to person, possibly. But what are some of the signs that are the water to mile ratio yano how balance synthesis?
2: Okay, so we can break it into two forms. They like the common, it's the mild. If you want to say more, they are more severe. First, and then I had worry your lips are parched, so you get dry mouth, dry lips, or dry tongue when you haven't drank water, when you are dehydrated. One of the most common ones here in Botswana, most of us get dark, yellow, strong smelling urine. Your urine becomes very, very concentrated because olaka meets and the body is trying to retain that water. And then you don't urinate as frequently. Because your temperature, your circulation, all these things are becoming compromised. Headache, tiredness, weakness, sedity, dizziness, especially when you are standing up. Those are all signs of dehydration. Because it's only diarrhea that's been going around, we have to mention more by name, or what can we do and what should we be on the lookout for bana. Usually, by now, we rely on the wet diapers, the day pizza warning. So you find you know that something is wrong. Or when the baby is crying, dry mouth, sunken eyes, robetse a nwetsenyana ba le bodutunyana, and then a wetse pogwana fontanela e le sanken, then you know what it is. Probably that baby is dehydrated. So those are the signs for adults and for babies.
0: Now, doc, how do I differentiate between I need to go see Dr. Vic or I just need a bottle of water? When do I know it's a peculiar sale? Are there more long-term problems that come with the fact that I'm dehydrated?
2: Mm-hmm. Okay, so the mild ones, like if you say since morning, this week, headache is usually the first indicator. Poor concentration, dizziness, tiredness, those would be the common ones. Because kinda when you are dehydrated, sometimes depending on the course, which you need for performance. When it gets very serious now, severe dehydration, when you've lost lots of water, you have low blood pressure, your heart rate is more liability, and because the water is not lubricating your kidneys, kidney injury. If it's someone who's sick, diabetic or otherwise, they can go into confusion, and have seizures or even pass out. So you have to see the doctor. If the signs are persisting, because sometimes normal tap water is not enough to correct the dehydration.
0: Mm-hmm. Yeah, no, Renaba Lebanda Lele, Walwana Yerbanda Lele, Kachaka.
1: Why?
0: Lebanda Lele,
1: Renaba
0: Kachakayan, Oka Rowering, Harrisetian, Re, Re, Retta Sadi Kula, Raka, the ice, Lady Drink, Oka Rowering, Hella, in terms of just a little bit of advice going forward, especially if you know you're going to be going for a day out drinking, maybe also leading into the night.
2: There are some medications still, or naturally, the way they act, they cause people to urinate a lot, to pass out a lot of water. So these people, we need to be drinking whilst on certain medications especially. And then alcohol is not a normal substance in the body. Eventually, the body tries to eliminate it through moroto, urinating, and you are going to urinate excessively. People, Baba Nwambari, once they start, basimala go bathroom and they can't stop, and you are losing liters of water. Imagine if I tell you where they act, they cause people to urinate a lot, to pass out a lot of water. So these people, we need to be drinking whilst on certain medications especially. And then alcohol alone is not a normal substance in the body. Eventually, the body tries to eliminate it through moroto, urinating. And you are going to urinate excessively. People, Baba Nwambari, once they start, basimala go bathroom and they can't stop. And you are losing liters of water. Imagine if I tell you, and this is not

0: As you see, so re metsi, the natural water is saying a dilutile mo di factory.
1: Bottled.
0: Let's not drink excessive alcohol.
1: Okay, all right, got you.
2: All right, I want to know if this is a myth or a fact. People who are on PrEP, people who are taking PrEP, they need to drink lots and lots of water because of the effect by the kidneys. Is that a fact or a myth?
0: Remember I was saying dehydration double if you chala meti mumili, your kidneys become compromised. I agree, you know, or even your car on a dipstick or oil because of the processes that are happening inside the engine. So Loana, if you are taking medication, this medication is going to be processed in your liver, is going to be discarded in your kidneys. Now, if it's an ago kidney, was not enough water, whatever you are risking kidney injury, yes. Anyone, as the rule of thumb, who's taking any medication should avoid getting dehydrated, should drink adequately. Normally, I tell patients, Oscar, I'm a lot of your how one alignora is a little engine light. It's a warning sign to say you are running low. No, I mean,
1: aha, why one engine like that? The girl's guy, Melamid, copy.
2: Little
1: Mammy Jack and
2: Uncle,
1: yeah, no petrol, hello, and what I want to know, Lumo, Hela, Nature, Lanzana, Cotamiana, what I know about Kulia, Mohafung, three quarter full, Corre, how ropalets, how nobody sent, what three quarter full, hello, hello.
2: How many liters should we drink in a day?
1: Yeah, we need to find out about that one.
0: Okay, so it varies from person to person. We calculate recently, we need your body weight and structure, but roughly hella, we usually say 2 to 4 liters of water in a day. You need more if you are exercising or haruhisa, because we tend to sweat and lose even more amounts of water. During winter we lose less because it's cool and we are not sweating a lot. So usually, Hela, to be on the safe side, if you are taking 500 ml glasses, which I think is the standard glasses, aim for 4 to 8 in a day. If you are more active, the higher, the better. If you are less active, you can take less.
1: Mm-hmm. Your skin should just pop.
2: When I was pregnant, I was told 3 liters.
1: 3 liters, wow, that's a lot of. But you know what, I would say it's a lot of water because
2: but
1: I'm
2: you
1: not
2: get used to
1: water.
2: It. Yeah,
1: but once you get used to it, it really becomes a part of your life. Now, Dr. Vic, what's your last comment, or really just to, you know, advise Moritz, you know, Romo Kule Yonanonyan, or Atene, Atene Moshopo, Abate Lonel Botanya, 500 milliliter. Can I hear Alamola Ping, Albagan Lokoran? And then also just let us know, where can we find you for more information and for a visit?
0: Do not wait until drink regularly. 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So we should increase fluids when we are unwell. Let's drink more again. And then for Bana, Arban was saying, some of these kids, let's pay attention to them because the adults by whom we are taking care of, let's just make sure our Banwa meets the bone. If we have to set an alarm, reminder our renomity, let's do that. 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We specialize health and weight loss. 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
1: Absolutely love it. Thank you so much, Dr. Vic. Let's catch up again with another conversation. Day to day, engine light.
0: No, thank you, guys. Pleasure as always. I hope about really developing.
1: Definitely, Bautule. We're going to be having a little bell. What are the bells? Every hour
2: and
1: of the
2: we
1: show.
2: Never drink water.
1: Ding, ding, ding. Are out of bell? Are we doing it?

0: twing. 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Dr. Vic, please enjoy the rest of your afternoon.
1: Thanks.
0: All right, cheers, man. Dr. Vic has officially parted ways with us, but remember, akole nwing na metsi.
2: Jimmy, we have
0: to go rujuri king. 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
2: 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Me se go
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1: 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Good afternoon. SEDA has identified the mining town of Celebapique as having the potential to become a logistical hub in the SADC block. Caretaker Chief Executive Officer Kalala Mokefani says the financing institution will support logistic companies intending to set up operations in the town. Mokefani explained that this initiative will help revive Celebapique's economy, which has been in decline since the closure of the BCL mine in 2016, a shutdown that led to more than 4,500 job losses.
2: The SPEDU region, we've taken a stance as SEDA to go back and say those companies that we finance, we want to resuscitate them and change the model from inwardly facing to looking externally, because Botswana stands at a pivotal point where we can become the logistics hub. We can become the area where we export to a lot of SADC countries because of our landlocked nature. That we are looking very much to. And we're not doing this alone. We're working with your BITCs and your layers to ensure that they create market access.
1: Government has embarked on an ambitious plan to modernize Botswana's creative sector with the sole aim of creating job opportunities. Permanent Secretary in the Arts Ministry, Nancy Chengeta, says findings from Botswana's first quadrennial periodic report revealed weak data systems, limited digital market access, and outdated policy frameworks holding back the sector. She explained that the new initiative will focus on generating evidence, building creative capacity, and strengthening policy to give artists and entrepreneurs the tools they need to thrive.
3: Today marks an important milestone in our collective efforts to strengthen Botswana's cultural and creative industries and position them as a key contributor to the country's digital transformation and socio-economic development. We recognize that creativity is not only an expression of our identity and cultural diversity, but also a strategic economic resource that can generate jobs, innovation, and sustainable livelihoods.
1: And finally, MISA Botswana is warning that ongoing retrenchments, newsroom closures, and cost-cutting measures across the media industry could weaken the quality and diversity of journalism in the country. Chairperson Thomas Nkoma says reducing newsroom numbers and replacing experienced journalists with cheaper labor risks leaving fewer reporters to do the work of entire newsrooms, ultimately undermining the media's ability to perform its watchdog role.
4: As MISA Botswana, we are deeply concerned and very uncomfortable with what is happening in the media industry in Botswana. The retrenchments, newsroom closures and measures that you mentioned are not just business decisions. They have implications for the quality and diversity of journalism. If the trends continues unchecked, we could end up with a much weaker media industry that is unable to effectively perform its watchdog role. Concerning media houses sacrificing experienced journalists for cheaper ones, there is certainly a worrying trend towards reducing costs.
1: And a recap, SEDA eyeing to establish Celebapique as a logistics hub, and MISA concerned about job losses in the media industry.
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1: And a look at Yaron FM Business News. Botswana Stock Exchange-listed SEEDCO has reported a strong financial performance of the year ended March 2026, despite climate pressures, inflation, and currency volatility. Chairman Pearson Gowera says group turnover rose 30% to $161.3 million, while operating profit jumped 88% to $28.8 million. Profit after tax more than doubled, rising 131% to $13.1 million. Gowera says the results demonstrate the strength of the Seedco brand, despite challenging operating conditions across the region. And a look at currency exchange rates. The Bula is trading at 1 rand 20 cents, 13 Bula 43 tebe against the American dollar, 15 Bula 50 tebe against the euro, and finally 18 Bula 14 tebe gets you the British pound.
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1: And for the lows expected this evening, Gaborone and Maung will be settling into a calm night at 10 degrees. Francistown eases into a gentle 11. Kasane slides to a fresh 13 degrees Celsius. Across the borders, Johannesburg is to chill at a sharp and frosty 3. Cape Town and Lusaka a soft 13. Harare rests at a calm 10. And lastly, Windhoek will be cooling to a breezy and light 8 degrees Celsius. Do make sure to catch me again with the last news bulletin of the day at 6. On the climax. Till then, have yourself a wonderful afternoon.
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7: Taban Sisinyi shares the secrets to his longevity, and Coach Sabo confident of driving Dinari to victory. With the sports update, I am Taban Matlali. Good afternoon. Studying rivals and complimenting his teammates are the keys that have kept Taban Sisinyi at the peak of his performance. The 33-year-old forward shared this as he geared up for the upcoming season following his transfer to South African top-flight club Marumo Gallants. Sisinyi was the top scorer 4 times in the last 5 seasons in the Botswana Premier League, cementing his reputation as a deadly finisher. He explained that analyzing how his opponents operate and capitalizing on what his teammates do best have been critical to sustaining his high-level play.
8: What helps me with my game, I pay a lot of attention to details, especially teammates, opposition. It gives me an advantage when I get into the pitch. If I know the weakness of my teammate, I know mine is just to compliment around those things. I'm a striker. For me, complimenting them to score goals, to lay off, for them also to finish off. Yeah, the opponent, when they play, this defender likes playing to his left, but he's right-footed, so he puts himself in an awkward position so I can pounce on him like this and this. Such are the details that I pay attention to.
7: Coach Warabile Sabo is delighted to be at the driver's wheel at Dinari FC and is hopeful of success in the upcoming season. The 29-year-old former Township Rollers assistant coach was hired a month ago by the ambitious First Division South club. Yarn FM Sport recently had a chat with the tactician about his move and what the future holds for him at his hometown club.
9: A lot of people are very proud of me. You have seen the journey that I've taken, the progress that I feel I've done in my career. I still call myself as a young coach. I still see myself as a student of the game. And I still see myself as someone who still has a lot to learn in this game. But for me to go back home and to say, how great will it be to gain promotion with this club? That will be one of the greatest things that I would have achieved. So I'm happy to have come to a team that is home. It can only be a great thing to see myself being the one promoting it to the elite league.
7: Coach Sabo also urged the fans to rally behind the Ramoto club and promised to do his best to elevate Dinare.
9: They should continue supporting the club. I saw last week when you played in Township Polars in the Prestige Cup, they came in large numbers. I was actually surprised to see so many people coming through from Ramoto and surrounding areas. I'll ask them to continue supporting the team. It is not only a football club, we also have a netball team. We are actually launching another putting code soon. We'll also do our best to launch before the end of October to launch our development structures, because that's one of my mandates from the president, to create structures.
7: Catch the next sports update tomorrow morning on The Rush at 7:05. Till then, good evening.
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0: featuring Skido and Tillamo is called Mata Matawaka. Hela Jagos and Mokuling Dumela Kem Mata. You are joining us for the third and final hour of the show. And you haven't missed too much, all right? We still have a whole lot more that we want to talk about. Right now, we want to talk about this brand new thing that they got going on at the Yellow Train. Of course, I'm talking about Mascom, and I'm being joined by Horata Sokwababe from the Mascom's Enterprise Business Team, where she's going to be sharing with us all things myself, LTE, and some of the things that may have changed Halelahale Kanoizero Mascom in Nabatuikara in ways that nobody else can ever do it. Please help me welcome via the phone Horata Sokwababe. Hi, Horata.
1: Afternoon. Thank you so much, guys, for having me.
0: As per usual, we absolutely love it. Thursdays are all about Mascom, and right now we just want to talk about this new MySurf LTE. What is really new with the MySurf LTE?
1: Yes, thank you once again. We're talking all things MySurf, and because we value our customers, because we put you first as our customer, what we have done is we have reduced prices across all packages to make it more than affordable to you, again, so that you are able to use internet whenever you want to use it. So when me myself, what is it for somebody who is not aware of it? It's our plug and play internet service. It runs on a 4G network. So how we rakaya local shop, what you simply do is set it up and it'll start working immediately and start connecting to the internet. And it'll cater for you as an individual, you want to use internet, even if it's just for basic stuff like emails, that would be great for the package. They similar lands myself for startup package $3.95, right? So for those buying, you know, they want to cater for their business. It's mainly about connecting the devices at the same time, connecting multiple employees at the same time. So you want them to be able to access internet. So we have also, apart from reducing the prices across all packages, the minutes and SMS all going to your MySurf number, and what it's linked to your MySurf package. So you get access, go routering, and then you also get access on your mobile as well.
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2: Now, someone who more a driver and why bought a car. 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I can young. Could you just elaborate on that as well?
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2: 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Now I'm sold as a Maxa. I'm sold as Melanie. I'm sold. How can I easily subscribe or switch to this new myself light plans?
1: Yes, to simply subscribe for myself or upgrade and downgrade anytime that you want to, you can simply do so. Udris, our short code is *123#. 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
0: Absolutely love it. All the way from Mascom. They are here, loyal ever as ever. Always just letting us know. Rana Riki Kleligi Gelela. Arthur Laura Sendle Sendle. How about the myself LT? Iwabo Buyaka in Lord Palohan Elin Tinki. So we're going to let her go and enjoy her evening as she'll be driving back home at the climax. Look, Horata Sokwababa, thank you so much for joining us this afternoon.
1: Thank you so much for having me.
0: Absolutely love it, man. If you are part of Team Mascom, or maybe you want to switch up, all right? It is always very permissible because, you know, everything, say, Laura Mascom, they try to be number one. And the only way they can be number one is because of us, right? And that's why they're always giving us, like, the best packages that are ever so possible and suited for you and us.
2: I love the fact that you can upgrade and you can also downgrade. Good houses over and over. Hey, not the budget there. You can easily just downgrade and you move on.
0: Yeah, I love it. I love it. I love it. A big shout out to Mascom. They're joining us here every single Thursday right after the 5 p.m. news bulletin. Remember, they are reliable, flexible, and affordable in terms of internet with the MySurf LTE from Mascom. 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With that being said, music coming up before we get those headlines. In the world of the Khang, Warabile Pambuga is coming with that. But before then, I got some country music and some local hip-hop. I hope you enjoy it.

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3: 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I'm tired of you now.

0: I love the piano solo at the end. Rockefeller coming in with this one. It's called Matata. Ndi Matata right here on the Climax.
1: Problem
0: ke Matata mfethu. With that being said, 528 Yarn FM. Time here is almost done. But listen, in just a bit, Warabile Pambuka is coming in with the news headlines. And then also, in the last 30 minutes, we want to try something that we always try. It's called the Catalog Battle. Now, today, this one is special. Today's one is very special because, you know, when I actually thought about this idea, it was during COVID, right?
1: Yeah.
0: And at the time, I had been laid off for a little bit by the company. Oh, it was so hurtful. I was so hurt. So, my progress manager at the time had told me, yo, I need you to reimagine your show. Right, I need more interactive.
1: What was your PM back?
0: This was Tsepamutsisi at the time.
1: Oh, T-Easy.
0: Yeah, T-Easy. Shout out T-Easy.
1: Woga.
0: T-Easy, utenga la mo ranalene.
1: Woga bruni.
0: Hey, motsula musese halam.
1: Oh, okay. Shout out T-Easy. Matela halaka
0: ha motsula musese otamitel. But anyway, that's not the whole point, right? So, it was COVID. We were all home. We were very bored. And that's when I think this concept really started from America. It's called Versus, right? And I watched the Versus, man. Oh, it was going down.
1: You went crazy.
0: Oh, dude. I was like, what is this, right?
1: Who was battling it up?
0: I can't remember because I watched the four episodes. Now, I can't remember which one I watched first. And then I also heard it on Sabi, DJ Sabi Wallace at YFM. And I said, man, this is an idea that I really need. At the time, I was thinking about 267 Hip Hop, right? And then we transferred it to the drive show because people love a little bit of competition. So Versus is a show from America. And it is sponsored, some sort of sponsored by Apple, right? Mm-hmm. Apple Music. Now, they have their own version. And their versions are normally really well curated. But this one is very important because this is all about R&B, right? They have two artists, they have stood the test of time in terms of R&B. Their Versus is the 20th of August. Catalog for catalog. They are going to try to figure out who has a better catalog. So we do that as well on Yarn FM, but we call it the Catalog Battle.
1: So we're doing it a way ahead of time.
0: Way ahead of time. We're going to try to figure out between the two, who has the better catalog. Okay.
1: All right.
0: So today is going to be a catalog battle. Yaga Donald Jones versus Joe. So Joe versus Donald Jones is happening next week officially on Apple Live, but we are going to be trying it as well. Be a part of the fun on +267 391 1066. Warabile Pambuka is coming in with the headlines. So if you love your R&B, who really is R&B between the two? And do you really know your R&B while you sit in your car? Let's find out at around 5:40.
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1: Guess who's back? 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Yabuya. And Ngwenu inojisa kose ku John Mackenzie School, Mutoropo, Mu Francis Town. Hey, wana mai. Hey, Mose, Nebakulukulu. We are nem givelo was the 12th of September for Family Fun Day. 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We are mo shata, muzana mizano, mujai vanjimbo, kose na zujua zino zipa, atei kokoga, we are ziboni. 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

0: Malin Aura featuring Draga on this one. Maybe Ruza is the name of the song. TRP remix, aka TRP. Excuse me. Wow. How did I butcher that man's name?
1: And
0: the
1: DJ.
0: Man who actually made piano.
1: Whoa, the DJ.
0: Sound that it is, you know what I mean? Aka TRP. If you know, you know. He also gave us that other hot record, yeah. Beep, beep, beep, beep, beep, beep, beep, beep, beep, beep, beep. Ah, that song was absolutely amazing. I remember hearing the first time, I said, oh my word. This man really is the culture of Amapiano. Big shout out to the boys in coming in with the Mabebuza remix. Right, so 18 minutes before we part ways, and you know, every single time on the Climax, we like to have a little bit of fun before Re Kahwana Loena. Mondays are for One Must Go, Tuesdays are for Sui versus Melanie, Wednesdays are for the Showdown, and now Thursdays are for the Catalog Battle.
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0: Not too serious, let's just have a little bit of fun. We are trying to figure out who has the better catalog. Remember, with this one, is two artists, Babatlanga Pina Zetar. After every single round, you're going to vote on +267 391 1066. Or who do you think has the better catalog? It is absolutely up to you. And today we have a very important one, because next week, Versus on Apple is going to be happening. Donald Jones versus Joe. Both of these gentlemen have a really dope discography. If you love your R&B, these men have really carried the genre, that is the rhythm and the blues. Now, with that being said, we went a little bit ahead of time. We're going to try it ourselves and say, hey, how many Maxes really love that R&B like that? We're going to figure out from you via the vote line. That is +267 391 1066. Remember, three rounds. The winner is dependent on winning two rounds out of three. You're winning rounds a pity, more taro, kene, mofenyu wallets at sea. We're going 90s R&B, monaka umpena bahetsu. So it's going to be very interesting. Harbwa ka R&B, yanako tsele. When they said music, when music was still music. Mel, are
1: when
0: you ready?
1: When people were still alive.
0: When people were still alive. I love that line though. But which is actually very, very factual. You know, a lot of people were still around Kanakwa thing, and we've lost so many people. But right now, we're not going to dampen the mood. We're going to have a little bit of fun. Let us know. +267 391 1066. Donald Jones versus Joe. We're going for round number one. Mel, are you ready?
1: I'm ready.
0: Let's go round number one.
2: Round one. Fight.

0: All right, round number one, round number one, round number one. Donald Jones versus Joe. We are trying to figure out before Rahu Pehela, for the lovers of real and true R&B, which one are you going to go with? Is it going to be Donald Jones or Joe?
1: What's up, all call?
2: +267 391 1066.
0: Right. Mel, what did we have on round number one?
3: Round number one, Joe came in with I Wanna Know, and then Danelle came in with Where I Wanna Be.
0: Where I Wanna Be versus I Wanna Know. Let's find out from you on +267 391 1066. Rebolelele, as we are listening to some true R&B, which one are you going to go with on round number one? Is it going to be Joe or Donald Jones?
1: Touch it off.
2: What's up, all call?
0: +267 391 1066. Right. The love song, they literally shaped who our parents were, are, and who we kind of believed, or what kind of made or shaped the love inside our hearts, because we were in the thick of it. You know, back in the early 2000s when Bo Joe and Bo Donald Jones were singing. Now we got a couple of votes coming in. Richie coming in. At round number one, it goes to Joe. My dear, Fatlam, when I send a message, I will happen. Hawat and Achumi. Itumele, talk to us. So, Zamalema, round number one.
4: I want to know what turns you on. So I can be your one and all.
0: Alright. Let's see. Boys also coming in with a vote. Talk to us, boys. What's the number one?
5: Joe, I wanna know.
0: So far, I wanna know Joe as well. Let's see. Chariot Rider coming in with a voice note as well.
6: Donald
0: Jones. Okay, that's one vote for Donald Jones. Emmanuel also coming in saying Joe takes it. Bigo also coming in saying I wanna know.
3: Alright.
0: Landslide, moron number one. Let's find out moron number two. Which one are you gonna go with? +267 391 1066. Donald Jones versus Joe.
3: Let's see.
0: Boyce also coming in with a vote. Talk to us, Boyce. What's the mama round number one?
5: Joe, I wanna know.
0: So far, I wanna know Joe as well. Let's see. Chariot Rider coming in with a voice note as well.
6: Donald
0: Jones, okay. That's one vote for Donald Jones. Emmanuel also coming in saying Joe takes it. Bigo also coming in saying I wanna know.
3: Alright.
0: Landslide, moron number one. Let's find out moron number two. Which one are you gonna go with? +267 391 1066. Donald Jones versus Joe.

0: Yeah.
1: All right, it is 10 minutes to 6, all right, before we jump to the 6 p.m. news bulletin. So we got a vote right now. Who's going to win round number 2? Let's find out from you.
2: Don't touch it now.
3: What's up, all call?
2: +267 391 1066.
1: What do we have for round number 2, Mel?
4: Round number two. Joe versus Donnell. Joe came in with all the things, and then Donnell came in with the love.
1: All right, so let's find out from you. +267 391 1066. Time is slowly running out. We're trying to figure out, man, will it be Joe coming in with that record, or will it be Donald Jones? All right, both these songs are absolutely incredible. If you're going to have a cookout or hang out with your partner, or just, you know, lay back with your friends, let's have a talk about Reza, house music. Oh, yeah, just listen to that classic R&B.
4: These are some of the...
2: What's up,
3: Alcohol? +267 391 1066.
1: We are trying to figure out round number 2, who's going to take it. And then we're going to start here with Ghetto Boy. Ghetto Boy, are you not my song number 1? That is one for Joe.
4: Oh, Ghetto Boy, I did a research.
1: Oh, okay.
4: It's a late vote.
1: Oh, it's a late vote. Oh, okay. One. Okay, yes. So we're going to start with Richie. Richie saying number 2, what's up, my Joe? Daddy T, all the way in Mopa, and if I say Daddy T, are you not my Joe Thomas? You know, it's serious when somebody says Joe's second name. That's when you know. That's when you know. All right. So it is 2 to Joe. Another vote coming in saying Joe coming in. In Yarn FM, you live. Hello.
5: Hello.
1: Yo, what it do?
5: Donnell Jones, you man.
1: Donald Jones coming in with that love, my brother. Thank you so
5: definitely
1: much for your vote. Yes, sir. Let us know. You can call me. We're back live with the calls. +367 391 1066. So far, it is 2 votes for Joe and then 1 for Donald, right? Joe coming in all the way. That is 3-1. Where do we stand here? Hey, 3-1 again. And then Mr. Peck, Ozamale Donald Jones, that's 3-2. All right. What's his name? Joe's still winning. Mm-hmm. Song number 2, that's Daniel. Okay. Now it's 3-3. It's a tie. We keep it moving. Give the Love. Okay. Give the Love. I don't know if that's a song. Big Ara song number 2, that's 4-3 to Donald Jones. Itumile Mpukunzara song number Heart. About to pass in the show, me.
4: Yeah, Hatiki. Yes. Votes.
1: So, Butsilo coming in now, Joe Thomas, that's 4-4. Boys coming in, say Donald Jones, that's 5-4. 5-5 with who? Wait, hold on. And then, yes, it's 5-4 right now, right? And then I take Boyce's voice note. Right.
6: Donald Jones for this one, man.
1: Okay. Donald Jones coming round in, two. Winning round number 2. Okay. All right. We're going to have to try break the tie. We have a call online. Yarn FM, you live. Hello.
7: Donald Jones.
1: That love. Okay. Thank you so much for the call. Yeah. Let's find out who's going to win this one, because we are now at a tiebreaker. Round number 1 went to Joe Thomas. Round number 2 went to Donald Jones. Who's going to take round number 3? Let's find out from you. +267 391 1066. Round number 3, Mel. Here we go.
2: Final round.

0: All right. Round number three, BW. Round number three. Which one are you going to go with?
1: Don't touch your dog.
2: WhatsApp all call.
1: +267 391 1066.
0: I would hate to be a listener right now. Imagine, both these men have literally poured out their hearts into this beautiful genre called rhythm and blues. Now we are trying to figure out who's the better of the two. All right, we have round number one taken by Uncle Joe Thomas, and then Uncle Donald Jones winning round number two. We're about to find out. Remember that Versus next week. You should check it out. It's going to be on Apple, the official Versus. Yeah, got Donald Jones and Joe Thomas. But right now, Ridira, the Yarno FM version, yeah, thing on the climax with the catalog battle. All right, what did we have more round number three, ma'am?
3: Round number three, we had Joe with Ride With You, and then Danal with You Know What's Up.
0: All right, You Know What's Up. Let's find out from you. +267 391 1066 or not on my LFA. Bigo starting the votes. Song number two, Richie saying round number three, that's Joe, that's 1-1. Ntokozo, we miss you, Ntokozo. Are Joe for this round, that's 2-1 to Joe. Our doctor, the only doctor that should be listening to R&B right now. Are Ride With Joe on this one. That's 2-2. We have a call on live. Yarn FM live. Hello.
3: Hi.
4: You know what, guys?
0: Yeah.
4: I wanna ride with you.
5: Ride with you.
0: I wanna move with you. Hey, that's the one. All right. Thank you so much for your call, okay? All right, man. +267 391 1066. Let's find out. Donald Jones versus Joe Thomas. It is 3-2 to Donald Jones. And Mr. Packard, I still go with Donald Jones with this one. You know what's up? That's 4-2. But Taylor, Joe takes this one. That's 3-4.
3: Yo. I didn't see this one coming. I thought it was going to be a whitewash. Sorry.
0: Yo.
3: Hey, Roma R&B on the lawn and the people.
0: I guess so.
3: Hey.
0: Hela.
3: Let's see this was as a hela.
0: We do bombshell. What just happened?
3: Bombastic side eye.
0: Like my dog, I thought it was gunshots everywhere. What are we doing? What? Like, even Uncle Joe's probably just in the back, like, oh my goodness.
6: Oh my God.
0: He probably just scared, just wondering,
6: You.
0: All the Maxes have hit the court gavel. By the order in court, Donald Jones lost to Joe Thomas.
3: Wow. I can't believe.
0: Wow.
3: I lost.
0: Refo, let's up a chain. Or who be no master thought, I'm a conera Joe Thomas, or your kinky, but are quiet thing. I read it some more triple W, the Yarn FM, the CWW, put on a hat to be Ragalan Tota.
3: I never experienced this.
0: No, Mutuana, I never experienced it. We need that comment right now because, oh my word.
3: And then our winner, my heart is white.
0: All right, we were hanging out with the boy himself. What up, Mr. T?
7: Hey, Taula.
0: Talk to us, Papa.
7: Who are your next two competitors for the catalog battle?
0: I don't know yet, actually. I don't know.
7: Have you ever tried Ju versus Shokoma?
0: Oh, yeah.
3: Ooh.
0: Yeah, a while ago.
3: We're going to start BBW, man.
0: We've done it. Everybody that you can think of. Everybody.
7: Franco versus V.
0: Yeah.
7: Chamagol versus V.
0: It was North versus South.
3: Yeah. Chamagol, Nana, Libo, ATI.
0: Yeah, so the North side of Botswana artists versus the South side.
7: Ezra versus ATI?
0: Have we? Nah, that one we have.
7: Eskimos versus Exodus?
0: Yeah, we've done that one.
7: Yo.
0: We've done it all, bro. We have done it all, man.
7: Yeah, you're an actual DJ.
0: With that being said, we have done it all and we have had fun with you. Thank you so much for choosing Yarn FM. You guys are absolutely amazing. Big shout out to Donald Jones for winning today. And in just a bit, let's find out what OP has
3: for us.
0: Makes us
3: gyalerata. I get a bad disciple, but gyalerata.
0: Wait.
3: I'm going to gyalerata. I'm going to gyalerata. I'm going to gyalerata. I'm going to gyalerata. I'm going to gyalerata. I'm going to gyalerata. I'm going to gyalerata. I'm going to gyalerata. I'm going to gyalerata. I'm going to gyalerata. I'm going to gyalerata. I'm going to gyalerata. I'm going to gyalerata. I'm going to gyalerata. I'm going to gyalerata. I'm going to gyalerata. I'm going to gyalerata. I'm going to gyalerata. I'm going to gyalerata. I'm going to gyalerata. I'm going to gyalerata. I'm going to gyalerata. I'm going to gyalerata. I'm going to gyalerata. I'm going to gyalerata. I'm going to gyalerata. I'm going to gyalerata. I'm going to gyalerata. I'm going to gyalerata. I'm going to gy

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1: SEDA eyeing to establish Celebi Pikwe as a logistics hub, and MISA concerned about job losses in the media industry. With Yaruna FM News at 6, I am Warabile Pambuka. Good evening. SEDA has identified the mining town of Celebi Pikwe as having the potential to become a logistical hub in the SADC block. Caretaker Chief Executive Officer Kalala Mogefane says the financing institution will support logistics companies intending to set up operations in the town. Mogefane explained that this initiative will help revive Celebi Pikwe's economy, which has been in decline since the closure of the BCL mine in 2016, a shutdown that led to more than 4,500 job losses.
2: The Spedu region, we've taken a stance as SEDA to go back and say those companies that we finance, we want to resuscitate them and change the model from inwardly facing to looking externally, because Botswana stands at a pivotal point where we can become the logistics hub. We can become the area where we export to a lot of SADC countries because of our landlocked nature that we are looking very much to. And we're not doing this alone. We're working with your BITCs and your layers to ensure that they create market access.
1: A government has embarked on an ambitious plan to modernize Botswana's creative sector with the sole aim of creating job opportunities. Permanent Secretary in the Arts Ministry, Nancy Chengeta, says findings from Botswana's first quadrennial periodic report revealed weak data systems, limited digital market access, and outdated policy frameworks holding back the sector. She explained that the new initiative will focus on generating evidence, building creative capacity, and strengthening policy to give artists and entrepreneurs the tools they need to thrive.
3: Today marks an important milestone in our collective efforts to strengthen Botswana's cultural and creative industries and position them as a key contributor to the country's digital transformation and socio-economic development. We recognize that creativity is not only an expression of our identity and cultural diversity, but also a strategic economic resource that can generate jobs, innovation, and sustainable livelihoods.
1: And finally, MISA Botswana is warning that ongoing retrenchments, newsroom closures, and cost-cutting measures across the media industry could weaken the quality and diversity of journalism in the country. Chairperson Thomas Nkoma says reducing newsroom numbers and replacing experienced journalists with cheaper labor risks leaving fewer reporters to do the work of entire newsrooms, ultimately undermining the media's ability to perform its watchdog role.
4: As MISA Botswana, we are deeply concerned and very uncomfortable with what is happening in the media industry in Botswana. The retrenchments, newsroom closures and measures that you mentioned are not just business decisions. They have implications for the quality and diversity of journalism. If the trends continues unchecked, we could end up with a much weaker media industry that is unable to effectively perform its watchdog role. Concerning media houses sacrificing experienced journalists for cheaper ones, there is certainly a worrying trend towards reducing costs.
1: And now a recap. SEDA eyeing to establish Celebi Pikwe as a logistics hub, and MISA concerned about job losses in the media industry.
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1: And a look at Yaruna FM Business News. Botswana Stock Exchange listed SEEDCO has reported a strong financial performance for the year ended March 2026, despite climate pressures, inflation, and currency volatility. Chairman Pearson Gowera says group turnover rose 30% to $161.3 million, while operating profit jumped 88% to $28.8 million. Profit after tax more than doubled, rising 131% to $13.1 million. Gowera says the results demonstrate the strength of the SEEDCO brand, despite challenging operating conditions across the region. And And a look at currency exchange rates. The Pula is trading at 1 rand 20 cents, 13 Pula 43 tebe against the American dollar, 15 Pula 50 tebe against the euro, and finally 18 Pula 14 tebe gets you the British pound.
0: 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Air Botswana, going your way.
1: And for the lows expected this evening, Gaborone and Maung will be settling into a calm night at 10 degrees Celsius. Francistown eases into a gentle 11. Kasane slides to a fresh 13. Across the borders, Johannesburg is to chill at a sharp and frosty 3. Cape Town and Lusaka a soft 13. Harare will rest at a calm 10. And lastly, Windhoek cools to a breezy and light 8 degrees Celsius. That's it from me today. Do make sure to catch the next Yarn FM news tomorrow morning at 7 with Katla Horakola. Till then, have yourself a beautiful evening.
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0: two of South Africa's hottest female performers, Tyla and of course Zing Malo, coming back to back. I gave you the first one I gave you was by Zing Malo with Funk 55 at Ace of Spades. And right after that was Tyla with That Girl. And of course, Tyla is really flying the South African flag very high. And if you're just joining us, welcome to the show. Welcome to On Trend. If it's trending on your timelines, spoken about in social circles, or wherever it may be, trust and believe that we've got all the tea and it's piping. And Isala, your phones are not broken. It's a man. He has a wig, so he has a manly voice. So let's keep the conversation going. Anyway, the conversation that we're having this evening is one that's very interesting and has been a cause of debate around the country, where politics are often sold to us as a choice between people, policies, and parties. When you walk into the voting booth, what exactly are you voting for? Are you voting for the person you believe represents your interests? Or are you voting for the political party and its manifesto? Or is it a combination of both? This becomes particularly interesting when an MP wins elections under one party, then leaves that party to join another one. This is what is known as floor crossing. And the central question has been, if you voted because you represented party A, can you move to party B and still claim the representation of that vote? Or should we then get another vote and go through a by-election? That's the conversation that we're having this week. Hit us up on +26739110066. Let me know, when you vote, who are you voting for exactly? Are you voting for the person? Because the person, what they're saying to you is a true representation of your values and your interests? Or are you voting for the party and its manifesto, so the promises that the party makes ahead of elections, right? Or is it a combination of both? And then if I then decide devote, but maybe I might have won in one constituency, and maybe I've won as in an opposition party, then I decide later on to join the current government. What do I continue representing your interests, or should I then move to this new party but keep the seat as the member of parliament for that constituency? Hit me up on +26739110066. It's a very interesting conversation. We've put it up onto our social media platforms, that is our Facebook page, to ask you to engage in this issue, because it's very interesting, and I'll give you a bit of context in terms of what has conspired throughout the years. Ka floor crossing. Do you believe floor crossing should be a thing? Har voted Vincent Almo party A, aba decide gore later on as na go win o batla go a go party B. Does Vincent still represent the interests of the voter? Should Vincent still keep his seat, or should we then run a by-election? +26739110066 is the number that you can WhatsApp us on. And of course, our phone lines are back up, so you can also give us a phone call, or you can send us a text message on 16106. Of course, our social media platforms, Yarn FM Facebook, is where you can also drop in a comment. Somebody says, "Tswang hela mo diphating, re lapile ke go sokolo, tlhophang motho." +26739110066. Let's engage in this conversation. I want to know from you. While I wait for your text messages and voice notes, we're going to take music from Lioness Ratang, DJ KSB, Master B Music with Why My Tali.
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0: Lioness Ratang on this one with DJ KSB and Must Be Music with a song called Why My Dolly. If you're just joining us, the conversation we're having is about floor crossing. Floor crossing occurs when an elected representative leaves the political party under whose banner they were elected and joins another political party. Botswana has debated this issue for decades. In 1998, Parliament adopted a motion proposing that an MP or councillor who's crossed the floor should surrender their seat and seek a fresh mandate. The issue resurfaced strongly around the political developments preceding the formation of BMD in 2010. In 2019, the then President Mokgweetsi Masisi and his government would prioritize legislation prohibiting floor crossing. The debate later produced the Constitution Amendment Bill number 14 of 2020, which sought to create a vacancy when an elected MP resigned from the party and under whose banner they were elected. And now the question is, who owns the parliamentary seat? Is it the politician? Is it the party? Or is it the voters? +2673911066 is the number that you can engage with me on to be a part of this conversation. Who exactly are you voting for when you walk into the what is it called again? The booth. When you walk into that booth, the voting booth, what exactly are you voting for? Are you voting for the party? Are you voting for the individual? Or is it a combination of both? And should the person that you voted for later then decide whether they want to then change political parties, which is known as floor crossing, are they moving with that vote? Are they moving with that seat? Or should we then call for a by-election because now that person no longer represents the interests that they represented in the beginning? +2673911066. We've got a caller on the line. Let's hear what they have to say. Hello and welcome to the show. Hi, Rapulating.
1: Good. A very, very, very interesting point you brought up. Now, if it was me, I would go back to all my voters and ask them, let's go and see. This is what I need to do. I want to go from this party to this party. What's your opinion? I would have a vote directly with all my voters who have voted me in.
0: That's very interesting, Rapula. So you're because saying the people voted you and you it's there. The people that you need to consult.
1: Yes, those are the people who put you there. You didn't go there by yourself. You were put by those people there. So keep on. Okay, Rahui Rajana Lejana Lejana. Then we put it to a vote and then we take it from there.
0: All right, thank you very much, Rapula. I think that's a very interesting take on this matter.
1: Hi.
0: All right, Rapula and Ari, listen, it's very important to then consult with the constituents because those are the people who put you in power and those are the people whose interests you represent. Take the seat to this party because this party no longer serves the interests that we voted in when we voted you in power, then sure. But I want to know from you, +2673911066. We've got some comments here from our Facebook page, and Mumpati SK Muntiwa says, for the party, a gona motho o nang le manifesto. Floor crossing ga ke be sebete at all. If you want to change parties, are boele gape ko baloteng. And then Ngena King Dingalo says, no floor crossing. Go siwa ka divote tsa rona. Ke tlhopha ke lebile motho nako tse dingwe party missing BDP +2673911066. McMurphy says the party obvious. UDC's manifesto or the president's dream is the dream I always have preached to the people. And then Nkarabang says, I vote for the manifesto. That is the party. Floor crossing is equal to theft. +2673911066. Send in your voice notes, send in your text messages, and of course, call us so that we hear from you directly. What do you think? Do you think floor crossing should be allowed? Should, when you decide to cross on over to another party, should we then go back to the drawing board and say, me kana vote ya gago is now invalid. I mean, your seat is now invalid because that's not what the people voted for. +267 391 0666. We continue with this conversation on the other side of music from Fat Joe and Jay Holiday with I Won't Tell. And right after that is Styx and Ginger Stone with Gin and Juice.
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6: Baby, you could keep it secret.

Big Thin Ginger's tone on that one. The name of the song is Gin and Juice. If you're just joining us, welcome to the show. This is On Trend, coming to you every Thursday between 6 and 7 p.m. with myself, of course, Vincent, Rome, and Mathis. And the conversation that we're having this evening is around floor crossing, which occurs when a member of parliament who has garnered votes and has won for one particular political party then decides later on to join a different party. And the conversation that we're having today is, who do you vote for when you walk into the ballot booth? Are you voting for the person, the party, or is it a combination of both? And if X said person is to then cross over to a different political party, are they still representing your interests as the voter? Plus 2673-911-066 is the number that you can engage with us on to be a part of this conversation. Of course, our social media platforms, that is Facebook, where we have the question popped up online. And 106 have I forgotten our SMS line? 16106, yes, that's what it is. And be a part of the conversation. We've got a voice note here. Let's hear what it has to say regarding this issue.

0: there. Uzorike, on the ground, it says the opposite. Here's an example I'm going to give you. Totaka ha tshwanelo re tshwantse ka re khapha diphathi, because those are the things tse leng gore ke tsone tse di tlang ka di manifest and whatever. And on the ground, re tlhopha batho ka gore ra go se mamang maloba o tswa gore re rwalelela, ra go se mamang ke ene o ntse a re malobalwa. So wa bona gore e ganetsana ga kae. That's where the challenge is. Re tlhopha individuals, re sa beye party ko pele. Ke gona ga mathata a leng teng gone go, mme re tshwanetse o ka be re tlhopha party hela, to be honest.
1: Mr. Wright a re, listen, we should be voting for the party and not necessarily the individual, because party ke yone e tlang ka dikgang tsa di-manifesto and all of those things. So ke yone e ntshang strategic leadership. So let us know, +2673911066.
2: Yeah, no. Malatsi a batho ga se thola ba tlhopha party, ba tlhopha motho. 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Ka gore malatsi a se thang se thole lekgang ya party is all about motho.
1: Hey, yeah, yone it's very tricky, because yes, uvotela motho, because they are there in front of you and making all these promises on behalf of the party, let's not forget. So it's very tricky. +2673911066. Send in your voice notes, send in your text messages. Let's discuss this one. Do you know that during Botswana's constitutional review process in Maung in 2022, residents described floor crossing without a fresh election as voter cheating? Can an MP change political alliance without changing the mandate they served from voters? +2673911066. Jonathan says, re tlhopha batho ba ba ntseng ba sokola, and we expect gore ba ise lefatshe go gongwe. +2673911066. What are your thoughts? And when you enter the ballot booth, who are you voting for? Are you voting for the person? Are you voting for the party? Or is it a combination of both? And if this person now then decides after winning elections that they want to floor cross, are they still representing your interests? Someone says, some voters choose candidates because of their record, personality, trust, and consistent constituency work. The argument is that an MP represents constituents and should retain the freedom to act according to conscience. +2673911066. A few messages and comments from our Facebook page. Kumo Questa says, I registered to vote for a party, not an individual. Says, it's high time we vote for individuals. And Balipi Lipo says, I vote for the party based on how it treats Botswana, especially low to middle income, as well as its silent party members. +2673911066 is the number you need to call me on, send me your voice notes or even text messages to see where your stand is regarding this issue. Should floor crossing be done without a fresh vote? Because then are we saying this person still represents the values that they represented when they first won those elections under X party, and now them crossing over to another party? Cheza are nantsi ke vota party mo ke khonang go vota ke sa itse ntlopeng. That is a very dangerous game that you are playing. How do you vote for somebody that you don't know? +2673911066. Ke tlhopha motho ke reeditse sa se ntsholofetsang go se ntirela is a comment from Lister. Kimuikiti are party first, then motokomoraho. +2673911066. What are your thoughts? Send me your text messages, voice notes, and then we wrap up our conversation in a few. Who do you vote for? When you walk into the voter booth, are you voting for the party? Are you voting for the individual? Or is it a combination of both? And if this person later on decides, I would like to change parties, do they still move with your vote? Do they move with that seat? Is what I want to know from you. Is that a justifiable means of exercising that democratic Freedom, +27391106. Teboho says, ke batla go utlwa baba tlhophiwang, baba tlhophileng Moswane gore bone ne ba tlhopha eng. Ene khotsa part, ene khotsa party, +27391106. Yeah. Christian says it doesn't matter anymore with crying emojis. And Ricardo says, on one side, I go for the party, not vote for the person. And then Tabiso says, I vote for a party with the manifesto that I prefer. About floor crossing, I think that's disrespect to your voters, and it is selfishness. +26739110066. Be a part of the conversation. How do you build this thing, and how do you understand it? Do you vote for the person, the party, or is it a combination of both? And if this person decides to cross on over to the other side, is it a fair representation of the voter? +26739110066. We're going to take a quick break, and right after that, you and I close off our conversation.
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3: We've got just the right music to make your day. 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

0: Wave on that one. The name of the song is Go Around, and that's the Mpong Wave remix, bringing us to 18:51. It's 6:51, and you and I are about to part ways, but we close our conversation off now with a nugget of wisdom, if you may, right? That if you vote for a political, for a politician because of the party they represent, that and that politician later leaves the party, have they changed? Or has your vote been changed for you? That is a thought to, that is a question that you must sit with. But in closing, perhaps the real question is whether the politician should be allowed to flow cross. Perhaps the question is whether the voter has the final word. +2673 9110 166 is always a number that you can engage with us on, and of course all our social media platforms, Facebook, Instagram, TikTok, and of course X, and as well as our YouTube line. We've got a caller on the line. Let's take this last caller before I say goodbye. Hello and welcome to the show.
1: Yes, it's me again. It's very interesting, the subject that you brought up, but from my angle, they should be allowed to flow across. Because it happens across the length and breadth of the earth, not just within Botswana itself.
0: All right, no, I completely agree.
1: That's part of strengthening democracy within the country. Within
0: Amen.
1: The countries that are there, yeah.
0: Thank you very much, Rapula.
1: Thank you, bye.
0: All right, in his words, 7th President of the Republic of Botswana, Alatlela Tlhoare Lekgonyana. We're going to take last WhatsApp text. It says, as long as they engage with our constituency before crossing the floor, as in Francistown South. +2673 9110 166. I gotta love you and leave you, but I leave you with jams from Mantha Music and One Take 267 with a song called Rata. And right after that is the only cat that you should be addicted to, taking you all the way till 10 p.m. with no cap, giving it to you raw and unfiltered. Until we meet again next week Thursday, and I do need to say, next week Thursday we celebrate 3 years of On Trend On Air. Tota, for me, I even forgot to celebrate Tota On Trend in Etana Tharika, the 13th Zaha. Well, yeah, it was officially launched on the 13th of January 2023, which means in 2026 we're 3 years old. This same voice giving you nothing but trending information, giving you information that you need if it's trending on your timeline, spoken about in social circles or wherever it may be. Trust and believe that we've got all the tea and it's piping, and we celebrate 3 years of all of that, and I cannot wait to celebrate with you. I love you and I appreciate the audience you've given me over the years. It's really helped me hone my voice and become the broadcaster that I am today, and to that I will always love and appreciate you. Good night, PW, and God bless.

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1: And of course, we're on the line today to help us figure this stuff out, right? We've got Dr. Victor, who is a doctor from Eternal Medical.
2: No particular food is bad by itself. So, Connor, you can have a food type, but your portion, how much of it you are having, is going to be important. And then I would agree with me that fat cakes, mapaki, the bread and the familiar bread, we tend to overeat it. We tend to make it a routine, a habit now, and eventually it catches up with us. Once in a while is not a bad thing, but the problem is that now it becomes our staple food. We move away from the healthy, organic, natural, high-fiber foods like your mabele, your musukani, your korong, your lebelebele, dinawa, which you are supposed to be having. Because those type of food, dina le fiber, you have to chew down on them, and also when they get to your stomach, they take some time to be broken down and to be digested, and then some of them, you are going to pass them to the toilet. But processed foods, they longer is just powder, DCD, like your flour, your palate. Those types now, the problem is that they're not filling. You don't even chew on them. You just swallow them. They get to the stomach. They don't stay there for a long time. You would agree with me that food types like goma macaroni, 2 hours later, you feel hungry again, like, can we cook again? So that's what we are guiding, that you don't end up overeating because of the type of food we are eating. We should make smart food choices so that we can protect our health. So in the long and short of it, we should do some portion control, and then we should make sure that vegetables, kids on the tail, where they are full in our plates, and then we have carbohydrates in moderation. Protein should also follow vegetables like your beans, your meat.
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0: It's music from Chukwuma as well as ATI. This one is called Don't Leave Me. Was back to back with some music from Z Nxumalo coming through with Funky QLA with Ngithathi, where 7:18 is your time, babe.
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0: Today had hands. Today had hands. I am not okay. My head is aching. I just genuinely need a break. I need to understand why it feels like my body just keeps on going back to square one. Hell, I got a nyage, hodile flu, keshapu. Something happens and jiki jiki boom boom pow. I'm right back where I started. And it's so frustrating because if you know me, you know I love my weekends. You know I'm always ready to ride and have some fun. And now it looks like I'm actually going to be home. And I wouldn't recommend 0 out of 10, 0 stars. I'm just not happy with my physical health right now. But anyway, it is what it is, what it do, what it does. BW, my name is Kat. And I'm the only Kat that you should be addicted to, with a different voice, different energy, and a different vibe. But one thing that I can promise you is the conversation and the music is still going to be as consistently hot as it always is. Looking for the sounds of Ezra Need Things with Tselaye, back to back with some music from Jazz World featuring Qiniso coming through with Sukuma. On the flip side of those two, I'm going to be letting you know what we're going to be talking about tonight. Moms and dads, you are going to want to tune in for this one. We're talking about Miss Rachel.
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0: It's music from Jazz World as well as Trini. So this one is called Sukuma. 7:29 is your time, BW. And just after I give you some more music from Jay-Z, Kanye West, as well as Rihanna with Run This Town, you and I are going to be jumping into tonight's conversation. I did give you a little bit of a hint of what we're talking about. If you missed it, good evening and welcome to another edition of No Cap. My name is Kat, and I'm the only cat you should be addicted to. A bit nasal, but you know what? It is what it is. We're going to make it through up until 10 p.m. So today, I went down a very interesting rabbit hole on TikTok. I said, what do you mean Miss Rachel might get canceled?
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0: Now, if you're a mom or a dad or a guardian, right, you know of Miss Rachel. Miss Rachel is the cute lady that's wearing a pink t-shirt, a lidangari, as well as a little pink Alice band. And she's the lady that's like, hi, can you say mama? Mama! N-A-O. So Miss Rachel is actually married to Mr. Aaron, another guy that's also in the line of work that she does. So her full name's are actually Rachel Acuso, right? And she's quite popular for her YouTube channel. And she's got over, 10 million followers on TikTok? Highly YouTube, and I guess a booby. And she's basically become the toddler whisperer of the world. Not just America, but the world. There is no baby that does not like Miss Rachel. The moment her heart sings, I want to Miss Rachel, more YouTube. Oh, I want to smile, I want to say, oh, I want the back of their throat, right? And I'm on TikTok today and I see this black woman. She's not watching anything. And this black woman switches on her TV and it's immediately Miss Rachel. And then she reduces the volume and she's like, Miss Rachel, the black society is going to stand with you. Whatever the white people want to do to you, we are there. I said, wait. What do you mean black people versus white people, Mrs. Rachel? What's going on? And how is she at the center of this debacle? So there's a story that I've been following, right? July 4th, an 18-year-old pastor away in America. His name is Noah Xavier Wells. Now, Noah was a very, very prominent swimmer back at his high school, and he went to a predominantly white neighborhood and white high school. So then they go out again. He's the only black boy with white boys. They go for like a boat cruise, friend, only for Noah Wells to never come back. Leanna, they are still trying to find his body, and this almost happened about a month ago, right? Actually, no, they did find his body last week. They're trying to find the murderer. They ended up finding his body was washed away on shore, but his friends had his phone. And initially they were like, no, we're supposed to go and do something. And then Noah went out with a girl. But how does the phone come back? Then Noah and it doesn't come back. A couple of weeks later, apparently Noah passed away. So Miss Rachel, this is the connection, friend. Stay with me. Don't lose me and I won't lose you. So Miss Rachel then went, right, and posted on her TikTok, which has over 10.6 million followers. She's like, can black boys live? And she went on to call out the white families that went out with Noah Xavier and said, how do five boys go out and four boys return and nothing has been said? How is the first thing that you're going to do trying to find a lawyer? Yo, Chomi, the white Americans are so upset. They're saying, how dare you turn on us and side with the black people? Rachel says, listen, I work for kids. So as long as children are involved, I will always speak up, baby. Black Americans and African Americans in America are standing on business. Miss Rachel, Miss Rachel, Noah Xavier, and Miss Rachel, the Black American community, you are going to get all the tea. And it brings me to tonight's conversation, right? +2673911066. If a celebrity is quite well known for one particular thing, then are we allowed to box them and force them to stay in that particular box? For example, somebody could say, Miss Rachel, you are a YouTuber, you're wearing lebana, just focus on that. Somebody could say, you're an actor, don't talk about politics. Kat, you're a radio personality, stick to the talking, stick to playing the music, and don't talk about societal issues. Why do we expect celebrities to switch off their humanity when they switch on their professional persona? We're going to be getting into that and so much more. I'm honestly at awe, dude, because Miss Rachel has literally opened such a huge can of worms. She's working with foundations in Sudan. She's fighting against the Palestinians. She's fighting to get the children in Gaza. Wait till again. I'm going to tell you all about this and so much more in just a little bit.
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12: 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We are Nemo Shata, Muzana Mizano, Mujai Vanjimbo, Kosen is a Jazuno Zipa, Ateiko Koga, Wellsiboni, Banabanungina 100 Pula Koga, Bazwazi Ibo 50 Pula, Gonovana, Bemakole, Angapa Gole, Nequenda Pasi, Banungina, Mahala Hala Koga, Aushaka Batisana Nasui, Nequen Shingo, Tebate Munsungo, we plus 267-391-2305 Nasi. 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

0: It's Jay-Z, Kanye West, as well as Rihanna. This one is called Run This Town. Hey, I remember when this song, excuse me, was first released. Jay-Z, Beyonce, Keba Tuba, Illuminati. Hey, Blue Ivy, Blue Emmett, Born Living Under Evil, Illuminati's very youngest, never. You will never in your life hear me singing a Jay-Z or Beyonce song. Which sort of growing up was, it was crazy, man. It was the pit. Because what do you mean we missed out an era on such golden music just because of all the Illuminati and satanic rumors?
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0: 7:42 is your time, my darling. Let's jump into the group project. Tonight's conversation is one that forces us to see if we really are holding the people that we consider influential accountable, you know? Or are we letting them get away with a lot of silence instead of them using their numbers and using their influence to fight against different social issues that you and I probably wouldn't even be able to fight against because of the lack of influence that we have. If you just tuned in, we're talking about Miss Rachel. Miss Rachel, hi! Can you say mama? Miss Rachel is the lady behind Songs for Littles, and it's a widely popular YouTube, and it's even on Netflix now. It's a children's series, right? And she's built her brand around children and learning kindness and emotional development. And she recently started trending because of using her platforms for facing different social issues to advocate for humanitarian and political issues. So it all began with issues around the Palestinians and the Israelites in Gaza, right? And Miss Rachel had publicly advocated for the Palestinian children and humanitarian causes. And she went on to even start a fundraising campaign for children by Langkor have been affected by the war in Gaza. And this attracted strong support from a lot of people by Langkor appreciated her for using her enormous platform for children's rights. But also, there was a lot of criticism that came with the appraisal. And people were like, no. When are you just a children's entertainer? Stay out of geopolitics. Stay out of geopolitics. And this is where the American culture war machine began, right? So they basically said, oh, we're doing this now. Okay, we're going to cancel you, Miss Rachel. And she has been subsequently speaking about, you know, wars happening in Sudan and Congo and Iran and other different humanitarian issues. She's currently opening a fundraising campaign for people that are in Sudan as well, by Langkor, have also been affected by the war and other issues regarding politics, right? And a lot of people are against that because they feel like you're going to get into trouble for all of these comments and everything that you're doing. And Miss Rachel's standpoint is, dude, I'm not just on YouTube for the kids, right? I'm also existing for the kids. So yes, I'm going to teach kids how to sing and say, mama, daddy, 1, 2, 3. But I'm also going to stand up for the rights of kids by Langkor are getting their human rights infringed. Now, in 2026, right, January, she was criticized after accidentally, people say it was accidental, after liking an Instagram comment that said, free America from the Jews. Yo, she went on to apologize, right, and she said, listen, man, I had intended to hide the comment rather than endorse it because the comment was on her Instagram page. And she says that she liked it kapo, so I don't think so. I think she liked it deliberately. I think she was agreeing that people should indeed free the Jews. I think that she was telling the truth. I think she was telling the truth because if she's on the side of people that are less privileged and people whose human rights are infringed, she would have supported the Jews. So she says that she didn't mean to like that comment that was on her post. She wanted to actually delete it because she agrees that the Jews should actually be protected, right? And she's been receiving so much backlash, friend, especially because now, what's it at, since American politics. So this is probably what you're seeing on social media and what I also saw. Miss Rachel is now speaking about the ICE, right, and family immigration detention, particularly about children by Langkor are held at the Daily Immigration Processing Center, which is in Texas. And in June, she went to Capitol Hill carrying magwalo and drawings from children that are in the immigration detention, and she was urging lawmakers to end family detention. And she also then went on to face criticism, is what I told you about earlier on, where she publicly spoke about the death of Nolan Wells, right? And she suggested that race, right, has influenced how the investigation is being handled. She's like, if it was five black boys and one white boy, and the white boy, and they all went for a trip, and four of the black boys returned and the white boy didn't, she said that the investigation would have been handled differently. Now, critics, being white critics, are accusing her of making unsupported claims. Just yesterday, Miss Rachel is back in headlines again after expressing support for slavery reparations, right? And she's now quoting Ta-Nehisi Coates' famous essay on the subject. So basically, white people in America are fighting over whether or not Miss Rachel is allowed to be Miss Rachel and have public opinions. So one camp is saying, Miss Rachel is an educator who cares about children, so she should only speak when children are suffering. It's only right to. The other side is like, you've built your entire empire selling educational content to toddlers. Why are you using your platform to push political agendas and now harm your position in society? And then there's a third group, right, that are just saying, girl, just sing about the trains. Sing about the trains, sing about the numbers. But you know what's very, very interesting, friend? I've realized that when somebody becomes famous for one thing, we want them to only stay in that particular box. We say, oh my God, Erling Haaland is a footballer. Don't talk about social issues. You're a children's entertainer. Don't discuss politics. But then again, why do we expect celebrities to switch off their humanity when they switch on their professional persona? What is so wrong with Miss Rachel fighting for the rights of all of these children, whether they're black, whether they're young, whether they're teenagers, whether they're white? What is so wrong with her using her platform on Netflix and on YouTube and on TikTok to fight against the oppressors? Why do we expect her with all these numbers to just sit down and not say anything? You want to come and start singing on your TikTok and your Netflix when you know what are the very same people that you're singing to have the power to jump onto the different fundraising campaigns that you have and actually change the situation? Because when your audience includes millions of children and their parents, that should automatically give you, being Miss Rachel, a greater responsibility to separate, you know, her personal activism from her children's brand, or to unite it, but ultimately, and at the end of the day, speak up for the kids. So yeah, I think that's me. That's the rabbit hole. I really went down the rabbit hole, yeah, Miss Rachel, today. And the conversation, and this is also for Botswana influencers as well. Let's bring it back home. Botswana influencers, what are you doing with all of your numbers on social media? When there are social or political issues or health issues or any issues that affect an average Motswana's well-being, what are you doing about it? Or are you just going to sit back and only comment when things are good? But when there's no medicine, modipateleng, what are you saying about it? When people are defaulting on taking their ARV treatments because they down the rabbit hole, yeah, Miss Rachel, today. And the conversation, and this is also for Botswana influencers as well. Let's bring it back home. Botswana influencers, what are you doing with all of your numbers on social media? When there are social or political issues or health issues or any issues that affect an average Motswana's well-being, what are you doing about it? Or are you just going to sit back and only comment when things are good? But when there's no medicine, modipateleng, what are you saying about it? When people are defaulting on taking their ARV treatments because they believe that they've been healed spiritually,

0: and the defilement age is going to be taken down. What are you doing with your numbers? What are you doing with your influence? You cannot separate the person from the brand, babe. You can't. And Miss Rachel is an amazing case study of that. People didn't just fall in love with Rachel because of her political commentary. They fell in love with her because she's got a warm pink headband and a dungaree teaching toddlers how to talk. So when Miss Rachel, the person, has started speaking about issues that people strongly disagree on, some people are struggling to see her as Rachel Acuso and not Miss Rachel, the brand. And that's the conversation. If you've got the numbers, if you've got the influence, use it to change the world. Mahatma Gandhi, be the change that you want to see in the world. And if you aren't contributing to making the world a better place, maybe you shouldn't have all the numbers that you have. Let's stand together in solidarity and fight against injustice, especially when the good Lord has blessed you with a platform where you can get your message out there faster than anybody else's. Ameyakalo. Coming up next is music from Hippie Bambino, Quincy, Cakes Legit, as well as the gorgeous Tuli T. This one is called Strata, the remix. Send through whatever it is that you want to say. Weigh in on the conversation, plus 2673911066. I'm challenging all Botswana, food for thought. Let's use our platforms to do something greater. Rutswa mo ditseleng tsa Facebook. Well, let's actually fight to make the world a better place.
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1: It's music from Beyonce. This one is called Cuff It. Can I light another one? This song. Can I even a second leave like a man? Gents love this song. Guys love this song more than we do as women. Get when this song plays, I want to imagine the hell I am. I'm going to hybrid you well. I'm going to Hennessy you well. I'm going to talk about the cool or a farming they've been doing. Over there, I'm going to try a man like a Shetanyana, a little Queen and Salivisa. And I'm like, you know what? You guys are the softest people ever. You guys are so soft, but for some weird reason, you never want to own it. What's on the hell, Lipina Fantasia? Happy Na Fantasia when I see you. Hi, guys, and just watch the men. When I tell my mama Sadine, watch the gents and how much they love that song. Oh, it's working, but I absolutely love it, man. I love it when the gents are having a good time. I love it when they can be playful. I love it when they can tap into a good time, man. I don't think it's feminine at all. I think it's just music and just dancing and, you know, having power and being strong and being confident in your masculinity. 8:12 is your time, BW. We're going to jump into the next conversation of the evening.
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1: You and I are going to be jumping into real talk. What are you currently watching right now? +2673911066. A friend of mine, my man, asked me a question. She's like, girl, what you watching? Give me some recommendations. I said, ooh, I haven't watched anything good in a minute. So now I need some recommendations from you, babe. What are you watching? You know, put a girly on, whatever platform it is. Let me know. Just do know that I'm not trying to pirate. As a filmmaker, I'm not trying to be on a Kathy movie downloader, but why flicks? I'm not trying to do none of that. I'm trying to actually pay for streaming and watch so that my money can contribute to other filmmakers' hard work. And I need you to do that as well. I remember in varsity, we had a project of our documentary. What do we need to do? An anti-piracy campaign. Kesa lighty. I said, yo. This one is very, very difficult, man. But we ended up doing it. The advert did actually quite well. Hey, and I think my friend's advert did so well. It was actually played on MultiChoice. So shout out to my girl Chisomo all the way from Malawi. Speaking of Malawi, I need to check in with my Zambian friends and find out how the elections went today and find out if Bali is still going to be the president of Zambia. But anyway, I digress. What are you currently watching right now? Put me on +2673911066. In the meantime, time, it's time for something brand new.
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0: It's music from Ozzy F. Teddy. This one is called How Can Keats. It was back-to-back with music from Dada Kavino, as well as Cheese Breezy and EY Breezy with Tikin Latasa, the remix. EY Breezy was here last week. He was on SOS, So-So on Saturdays, as well as So-So on Sundays. And he did a little bit of a freestyle. Check out So-So's TikTok to see what EY Breezy did. This guy is insanely talented, man. Ugh. Cat.
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0: Alrighty, the conversation is pretty simple. 8:28 is your time. What are you currently watching right now? Give me those recommendations and let's see what's popping. Let's see what's happening and let's see what I can watch. Because I'm not feeling so good, I think that I'm going to be dedicating this weekend to just resting. And just resting, I think. And just being at home. Mom's in town, so I definitely need to spend some time with her and my baby sister. So I think I'm going to be home. And if you're wondering what you can watch, let me quickly give you a little bit of the 411. Now, I did Google, what are the top 10 highest rated television shows in the world, according to global audience rankings. And it's a shame, darling. It's a shame that I think I only know like three of these shows. This is absolutely sad. This one, the top 10 TV shows. Number one is Breaking Bad. It's a chemistry teacher that turns into a powerful drug maker, trying to make some money for himself, you know, for chemotherapy as well as for his family, and ends up, you know, getting sucked into this world of lies, deception, drugs. And Breaking Bad, to answer your question, no, I haven't watched it. Please don't judge me. This is a safe space. Number two is Planet Earth 2, which is a stunning look at wild animals and nature. So it's more on, it's more like on Nat Geo's, as well as Planet Earth 1, right? And it's a groundbreaking first documentary series that is about the natural world. So if you're interested in that, please do check it out. Jirosco Are on +26739111066, send me a message. Are check on Power Book. I haven't watched Power Book yet. Oh my god, I think the filmmaking gods are looking down on me and saying I'm so shameful. The last Power I watched was the normal Power, Yabo Ghost, Lebo Tommy. I think the last thing I remember was Tyreek killing his dad, if I'm not mistaken. So I also watched Raising Kanan as well. I think it was very, very beautiful. I absolutely enjoyed it. Now I need to start watching Power Book Ghosty. I need to watch the Tommy edition of it. Ooh, Batuma Mudimo, it's just a lot. Oh, Lord. This one says, hi, Kat. I went back to watching The Good Wife. I just finished season one and I'm starting season two. The Good Wife, is that a comedy? What exactly is that? I don't think I'm quite well affiliated with it. But the fact that it's a series is already a plus in my eyes, because I love the series. I don't really like watching a lot of movies, because I think with movies, the character journey and the world of the story is quite limited to that particular point of time. Or not point of time, but limited to the time frame of the movie. But with the series, it continues to grow and develop, and you can explore different characters and so on. So yeah, I'm definitely a series girly. I think I'm also going to check out The Good Wife. We continue with the top 10. Chernobyl, I think. This one is a show about the 1986 nuclear power plant disaster. So if you're into that, you can check that out as well. The Wire is also considered part of the top 10. It's a gritty, realistic view of crime and law enforcement in Baltimore. Batumba Jehofa, what are these shows? This one is Avatar The Last Bender. Yes, finally something I've watched. 2005 to 2008. Animations. And it's a fantasy adventure about a young hero that's saving the world. The Last Airbender. 10 out of 10. Absolutely love it. The Sopranos, 1999 to 2007, is a classic crime drama about mob balancing family as well as crime. We've also got The Blue Planet. It was released in 2017. And it's a deep dive into the creatures of the ocean. I would watch this because I think I love sea creatures. I think I find, you know, whales and jellyfish and dolphins and all of these different animals. Sharks, I find them fascinating, so I think I can watch that. And number 10 is Cosmos, a space-time odyssey, and it's a visual grand science documentary exploring the universe. Where's where's the drama? Like, why am I Googling the top 10 best TV shows and I'm getting all this boring stuff? Like, what's going on, dude? Like, where's the drama? Where's the gore? Where's the crime? Where's the blood? Where's the murder? Where's the investigation? Give me something to work with. I see your messages coming through. I'm going to read them in just a little bit. I think all of these are giving judgment. I guess so, hey?
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0: It's music from Jack Diaso, previously known as Jagalas One Time. And unfortunately, there were a bit of complications there by the music world. And he had to change his name, not because it's drama or anything of the sort, but because somebody else, beat him to registering his name and trademarking it and copywriting it. And unfortunately, he was now forced to switch up and change his name. But he's back, Jack Diaso. Hello, Ronso Matamo, your music streaming platforms, or some money. Just type Jack Diaso. That's JACKDIASOH, and voila, you'll be listening to amazing music. And if you feel like you're too lazy for that, that's okay, because the No Cap playlist will make sure to give you premium music and keep you up to date with all things Jack Diaso. That one was called Tepa, back to back with ATI, coming through with Lepoy. Let's quickly read some messages. What are you currently watching right now, B-Dub?
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0: 8:45 is your time. What are you currently watching right now? Welcome to Real Talk, where you and I talk about all things film and all things movie related, locally and internationally. A couple of recommendations came through, and I did give you a top 10 worldwide list according to IMDb of the best shows that you can watch. I already gave them a zero, because what do you mean Planet Earth is in the top 10? Like, why do I need to sit down and watch mountains and watch ice glaciers and all those things? Like, why can't I watch something with drama, a psychological thriller? Give me something to work with. Okay, a couple of messages came through, +26739110666. Let's quickly check them out. I already read this one. Jirosco and Arachek on Power Book. KJ Tale and Ari, he went back to watching The Good Wife, where it's a season one. He's now starting season two. Jirosco said, listen, a text message is not enough. I need to send a voice note.
2: Yeah, don't forget about Gangs of London. Hey, it's a good series, man.
0: Ooh, we've got Gangs of London. Imoween, where can I find Gangs of London? I think it's something that I might find interesting. Do they have the Peaky Blinders aesthetic? Stapuranyana, Shete, Thai, as well as a three-piece suit. KNR Catwe, The Blacklist. Babe! I don't know why I haven't watched The Blacklist. I'm guilty, okay? Take me to the police jail. Yahoo celebrity movie. I'm guilty. Game of Thrones. I need to do better. The Blacklist. Why don't I start that tomorrow evening? Let me start that. Let me catch up. And let's see what's up. Lebogang Valentine, are flu ye elaki. Are come mothers. Flu ye elaki come mothers. In our hotel, I'm a distribution ka weekend. But I wouldn't do that. I think that's dangerous. I think people that go out but only flu should be jailed, because why are you putting people in harm's way? Wakai, was not getting grosser. We are going to go and flu. What are the words? I was so hemel and more on all copper. The pipes are not so happy. Or our drinks look nice. Or copper hoop. I can't say a flu, man. Yes, sis. So if you're going out with flu, you're a bad person. Stay home. But to continue this message, it says, I just realized that I didn't send the Ed Sheeran song. Let me send. Okay, let me check it out. Send, babe. This one says, Maki copper oliba. Leba Lucky Pele. Lucky Moing. Where can I find it? And what is it about? Give me the 411. Get the Leben, get the born. So many recommendations. If you missed something, we've got Gangs of London. We've got Lucky. We've got Power Book. We've got The Good Wife, which LeBron says is an excellent show. And he says, if you're into Boston Legal, Suits, Law and Order, yes, Law and Order is my stuff. I love it so much. I was so proud 2 days ago. Olivia Benson, and I'm like, what's going on? Law and Order. I said, that's right. That is the power of influence. The whole family is watching Law and Order. So yes, Ari, you'll definitely love it. Legal drama stay winning. Also check out House of Cards. Also hello, my Big Brother, Island of Love. Love Island. Even Trinity and Bryce won. I don't know who won the Love Island UK, but I definitely need to catch up on that one. I really do love reality shows, because I like seeing how people think, how they relate. I like tapping into people's minds, especially when they're in love. Because you are so perfect, you're so amazing. There's so many cracks. I need to work on so many different things. Like, have you ever been in a situation like that where you thought you had healed, or you thought you were a good person, or you thought you're mature, or you thought you were patient, or you thought you were loving, you thought you were forgiving? Or what's another relationship in near man? No, I have a lot of work to do. I have a lot of work to do on myself, because what do you mean I'm so angry, I'm not forgiving, I'm not this? Have you ever had a situation like that? And what did it teach you about yourself and your relationship? Plus 2673911066. Flyboy Q, Jordan Muzi, Luther Toba, and Dea.
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2: 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Yabuya. And ngwenu inojisa kose ku John Mackenzie School, Motoropo, mu Francis Town. Hey, mwana mai. Hey, mose, nebakulukulu. We are nene mgibelo was the 12th of September for Family Fun Day. 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Kose nebashingi wose be Yarona FM, bamuno ziba, mubada. 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

0: is me. I used to be so obsessed with him. A couple of years ago, man, he was really trending. He had so many good songs. If you look at the lyrics, Khonalebo na na na na na na, ta ta ra ra ra ra, Khonalebo bed, Khonalebo you. This guy used to be absolutely amazing. I wonder what happened, man, or how I'm the problem. I eventually stopped listening to him, but he's absolutely amazing. Great to see him back on the Yaron FM playlist, where you get to live the music every single day and every single evening with the only cat you should be addicted to, Bari, each and every day. Hi, it's life. It happens. Coming up next is music from the original Baby Boy. And if you're a hip-hop fan, you know who I'm talking about when I say Baby Boy. He's now a father of one. Him and his girlfriend have moved in together. Content Yabona is absolutely amazing. He still continues to give us amazing music. And in the past, he was always put against Nasty C. And when Usi Mamani came through, his record label tried doing another thing where Usi Mamani is, you know, fighting against this particular person to try and bring up a hip-hop beef. But it didn't go anywhere, because if you know Aries, you know he's not about the drama. He's not about the fights. He's always, you know what, just do whatever you want to do, man, and let's move on. So meanwhile, while he's in Honeydew, I'm going to give you some music from Aries coming through with them Gani. Oh, Natasha Tahani. Is it the one? Sevenza, my loving name, Mahala Sevenza. There's a video where Natasha Tahani is in it. Is it Mgani? Yes, it is Mgani, if I'm not mistaken. It is Mgani, where Aries has such a huge crush on Natasha Tahani, but because he's always busy and he's... Why does it feel like it's Sevenza with Amanda Black? I know the Wenja Wulile. I know that's Mgani, but what's happening in the music video? What's going on in the Mgani music video? I think it's all of Natasha Tahani, though. No, but ish. You know what? Let's listen to the music.
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0: Eita, bua le ya rona. Re WhatsApp ena. 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Celebration. Your rant. Yeah, ka re di khona go tlhomo. 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So yeah.
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0: 9:48 is your time. Give you some music from Money Long coming through with Made For Me. One lady in America, one musician that was, you know, initially started off her career a bit rocky, a bit shaky. People weren't really interested in her singing. They felt like, oh, you don't got a nice voice, but what you can do is write. And my girl said, listen, man, ultimately I want to be one of the biggest female vocalists in the world. And if it means me starting off small or starting off doing something different as to what I initially wanted to do, I'm going to do it. So she started off writing songs for a lot of prominent artists, including the likes of Rihanna. And, you know, ultimately, at the end of the day, she finally got recognition. She put her foot through the door and she said, I actually want to sing my own music. And here we are with a beautiful jam called Made For Me. This is where you and I part ways, my angel. The bus parks here and it's time for me to go home. Thank you so much for the voice notes. Thank you for the love. Thank you for the messages. Thank you for the off-air chats. Thank you so much for engaging with me on social media. I see it and I really do appreciate you, and I hope that you can continue doing so as well. Yeah, B-Dub, I'm back again tomorrow. Please keep me in your prayers. Hopefully, God willing, I've got a lot of work to do that I need to catch up on that I wasn't able to do today. And there's a particular task that I forgot to do. Yo! Because what do you mean? 9:49 is your time. Please do follow me on the socials. Katrina Pudi across all social media platforms. And yeah, that's TikTok, Facebook, Instagram, everything. Road to 10K. I don't even know how, because it sounds like 1,000. But road to 10K up until December. That is the goal for the next 4 or 5 months. Coming up next is our throwback jam of the day. It is a throwback Thursday after all.
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0: My buddy on my way home from work after No Cap, I was just listening to Alicia Keys, and I'm listening to all of her throwbacks, and I'm like, this woman is absolutely phenomenal. She's such a, you know, gifted songwriter and a singer. And yeah, today we're going to be taking some music all the way from her. This one is called Unthinkable. I remember vividly reading the Drum magazine in the toilet as a kid, right? And Drum used to have a thing where they would have lyrics salipina, and Unthinkable was a song that was at the back of the Drum magazine. I read that song, I listened to it. Every single time I would play on RB2 growing up, I would immediately run and get my newspaper and get my Drum magazine and read the lyrics as Alicia Keys was singing. Now she's got a remix with Drake. It's actually pretty cool. And it's a song that explores anxiety and sudden readiness to cross a line from friendship into a deep, passionate relationship where you and someone are friends and you're like, hey, why don't we actually try this? We could be something more. Even if society makes you feel like you're doing something crazy, I was wondering, maybe could you be my baby?

0: Is it her fourth album? Or was it the fourth single? It was the fourth single, yes, from her album called The Element of Freedom. And it remains one of the most defining and successful tracks of her career. Let me give you some beautiful, sultry R&B ballad. This one is from the critically acclaimed and absolutely phenomenal Alicia Mkizi, a.k.a. Alicia Keys. She's coming through with Unthinkable, I'm Ready. And as she comes in, I'm going out. Good night, VW. I'll catch you tomorrow.
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0: 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So yeah, we're Liarona.
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0: just like that, there's no other way to celebrate a birthday than with a red hot party, baby. And what a way to start the weekend, VVA boo boo. Listen, I want you to know that I mean it. When I want to cross my heart, when I say that you are an amazing human being, extra hot sauce and a ball of fire that we don't care if we burn because we want to touch. May this be your best year yet, Ma. I wish you nothing but peace, love, and happiness. Because this, one of this year that we're about to start, this is your year. Happy birthday. 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
1: Happy birthday, love. 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It's been how many years of knowing you, man? Hi, Kisi, Tota, Tala, if you know it, it's a gift. 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Mihala, hella. 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Not a man.
2: Happy, happy birthday, Mahwanewa, a.k.a. V.V.O. A happy birthday, man. 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May God continue to bless you with many more. May he elevate you. May he open doors for you that you never thought would be opened. May you explore more and have more adventures. And to more 27 years, kumpeno renwa 27 shots. Good or nothing, over or under. 27, how sad you get like a zone? Are grooving? It's time. Happy birthday.

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0: I'm stylish. 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